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2: 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These were big time miracles. I didn't see that. 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Ta ni ama we nyina men kai kai. 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
1: Yes, Lord.
2: As I say, I said, I'm not yama miru na mede kamo. One, have hope nya jidi.
1: Amen.
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2: 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So wa hun siesie because wa hun siesie e hia awrade enhyehyea ene di nkunimdie ba. 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
1: Amen.
2: Pharaoh yon ohini, ene ne man. He were not prepared. Oni adofo. O di ho bai.
1: Amen.
2: Ene bribi, ema ene because God ka obroni because God is ready to blow your mind.
1: Yes.
2: Why you ready to be surprised? June ya ye wure mu. One kasa, who the near me go up when Emma near a rather warm mawn to me at the one. Ever with Jimmy. A German, I owe your business plan to say. And now they all say hand go, hand come. I mean, near Beban near Dinina, near Beban near Dinina, near Beban near Dinina. After all, a rather so beshay in Tiana. There be you, a rather beshaw, but plan Ben. I will say, I worry as a moon poor. And I will pass out our room, a branty, a branty. What one who sees here to say. To receive a man and a woman into the home. In the way, in a home. So, oh dear, radia, before best sound area. One casano. And a runner, a radia, a pharmaceutical organizations are being a moyen. And a drone won't know, Nasa, won't know, won't know, and a quiet swanner. I saw no crowd who calling Yami, I was who didn't chino. Who didn't Yami, because I was a meco. And Nasa, me quare radia, and you said, me could you be free.
1: Amen. 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Menso media ewu mu no mafa ara pei. 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Baso ewo Emmanuel Society and St. Stephen Society. 9 o'clock AM ara pei. 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
1: 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Amen. Amen. Amen. 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Amen. 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Amen. Amen. Amen. Amen. Amen. Amen. Amen. Amen. Amen. Amen. Amen. Amen. Amen. Amen. Amen. Amen. Amen. Amen. Amen. Amen. Amen

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0: pay yen fa asidama or two for young coupon when a dauma. Now track a pro ababa to yen, ama yasin, share Liberty Church House of Fenny and Minister Dano and a pay Otianka. Yamin shall son of Odia to be out to Hana UBT in Yame, and arms of Penny so a woman. And a pay a ye did you man who charming a Dr. Eunice Jacqueline, Reverend Daniel Jautro, or Femi Kodija. Sabre Muma, Yam Kodi. Yes, so for penny, I mean, I'm so mine.
1: Two. First Kings chapter 13, verse 2. And he cried against the altar in the word of the Lord and said, oh, two. First Kings chapter 13, verse 2. And he cried against the altar in the word of the Lord and said, oh, altar, altar, thus saith the Lord. Behold, a child shall be born unto the house of David, Uzziah by name, and upon thee shall he offer the priests of the high places that burn incense upon thee, and men's bones shall be burnt upon thee.
2: Na onam erade asem sotie aforibuchia se aforibuchia aforibuchia se erade sie ni hwe obawo oba amade with the fie ani dindi Joshua. Now, was sooner or day soon so mere as of for I was she at him a bebo a for dear. Now was she a nipper and noon pay a was.
3: A foremuka, as I say, no, Yankopon di forno or Nanty bar altar no home. Not a henny no age na altar no home a buffery. A she a person she incense. Now, and yes, I near you know. Just say, and near my eye, Bassa. Quite nice, I said, one more fast one, one more afum, quino. One more be the eye, Bassa.

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2: Verse 19. 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
1: 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Now, me can't you just say, Yameno boa for, Usio bose, Yamemwa, na fulfill his ambition now, over fulfilling his. A child shall be born. I have friend Josiah. So I have a friend of bar. And near mana, air call wrong, no be correct, son. Near mana, Ninguasi, and near money now be changing. Now, it doesn't matter your age, whether you are calling your penny and faho. The important thing is, why are ready, sir? Obey fulfilling, sir, purpose. To Josiah, from 8 years, by the time of hitting 26, he was starting action. On a crap, I'm saying, no, nim, sir. And come shabinum abu basa ni din kraum. But emre so ye finally na or take action na do baby no bisa sa ah. Why no one ay na waha no omu kika se emri bi obishem come be many years ago. So bibia ba a friend Josiah. Wo hum come na sani panishe no. Se ni se. The way na oma ye nyami fie, oma ma ho aye a hona ye fre abosum. A friend, no. It's your two and nine back whom you know, some one surround or my some bound in a one surround room. I saw 4 years at the Nina. Now, won't come when you know all times. Won't forget to. A patch of what I did our bravo so 18 and Yamedo by. Sorry, Nanya Copon Trim Pona or the two swans out.
3: 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Bishop Enim Kitia Nyan Kupon Enshaw for this insightful sermon. 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Liberty Church are yourself when you Bishop Enim Kitia Edan. Number of it Nyanya Bishop Osu a 0208176870. 0208176870. 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
0: 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You're interested in Union for some George. Is it can answer?
2: I've read the standing order since I saw the appeal. There's nothing in our standing orders for a rescission. When Parliament passes a bill, Parliament is functions official. I think that the only role that Parliament has today is to transmit the bill to the President. When it goes to the President has indicated that he will want to have scrutiny of the bill. The Constitution spells out the steps the President can take to scrutinize the bill. I think that that's where we are. Parliament should transmit the bill, warts and all, irrespective of whatever drama may have conspired. Parliament has done its job because the act of the rescission of a passage of a bill is alien to our standing order. Everything that we do in this house, Parliament is a house of rules. If it was respectfully to Mr. Speaker, it's not a house of appeals, it's a house of rules. And so if there's no rule in the rule book that gives us room to do what he wants to do, I'm saying that there's still a room in there. The presidency can come back to us and say Parliament reconsider 1, 2, 3, and we'll have that debate on the floor and then send it back.
0: So we'll be betting my side, yes, I'm about my speaker, fear to our one penny, Speaker of Parliament today. 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
3: We don't need to rewrite the script today in the United Kingdom. For you to access a pornographic website, you need to put your driver's license for them to be able to determine that you are 18 years. Ask yourself why they are doing that. Because they've seen the danger and the damage that pornography and over-sexualization have done to a generation of young UK citizens. And that's why for us, we believe that in Ghana here, and we're working with going to cabinet on that, to make sure that before you access any X-rated site, you must put either your driver's license or your national ID card so that we know who you are and who is going to that site to prevent children from being exposed to such content. This is the real threat. Because when a child is over-sexualized at an early age, it affects their development, it affects their thinking, it affects even their morality and their values and their standards.
1: And here you go to your communication minister, here are some Jordan, and you see him, and I'm Rashid Bejani, here was my decision, where up and down, but to our empathy, so Martin Yindam say, ah, ye kodi, and I may your minister, and be your juman, and me ba, anti LGBTQI plus, but may your name, tell me, I dear to, now for me, but now so I did have what barefoot, that be a nuni. And when they say we'll be tiny baby, one were then home, no as well, quack or shop, no, and as a when some cut one. Nanka, where dear ye can ask them, and to minister at the way, and they gun of wagging that shame him said, Data, why they do do, and now when you are but you see a church of maybe so to data, and Jenny Tato Gusha work and Nana, dear, and say, what here walk into a best repair, send your gun of 4 years, shepherd, dear, Sabby, and yet Sabby will be a walk or shop, no, no, and I was what they cast them. You're running down, dear, 2 minutes, and him send your gun of 4 shame him. 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
0: Honorable Emmanuel Akwale, and the deputy William Gentun, so there are some full from an year, and assuming now for Ghana, ye didn't in Kosovo. Open your chicken, our da Ghana Standard Authority, and not Standards Authority. A large nuhu, mutari. One old worker say, Nanakasani, a tetia. Young name says, this year be men in a dead dear Cassia Kosovo, be memiano, the headquarters, now Joshua Pa, and oh my Ghanem, Africa Continental Free Trade Accra. 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
10: 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Now, what did you just say? And I this year be a working your shas, yes, one more chat, one more essay. 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
1: 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Yeah, a bomb pad in Quen Vasua, a boss and pino. In January, Iraq of Way, a Jawajo, or matches or my Bawe Cap and Ancasa. Friendly match, no. Woman is paying for ball 1-1. Eh, who? Every coast, Yayan Yamukon Pramper, Meso, Edis, Amadi. Woman so woman in France and a boy. Omo bo France for a Camino and Momote Bako. Iran, I'm with your move free World Cup, Mesan Sena Trumpo. 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
0: 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being with her promo with Yanin Yobayo. Now, test your woman a bet less a war of barn as a war of Bema. Now, we say, who did in the air dear Clavasha Quansum into a year catch or same? Say, Unger powder promo na year yet when you be a 20 penny year rim and as a shrimp city and 20 penny year rim into your center be a Ben or Quanadia Commom, Yama card, Yanu with Jisu Juswa, Yabem who be a sending mammy, star 713 star. 27# ni abe hu osu bia ye wodi abe timi awinim 200,000 Ghana cedis san hihye wen FDA agye atum se ezie odi ye di esi ana
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6: My love thing,
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4: ade won ni Lawson herbal mixture e wo fie
8: Lawson herbal mixture ene ye wo adjuma ye pa. If you say, send me malaria, ne can me hua.
4: I can just say, and that Lawson herbal mixture, so Edison Kunimu, when I'm yapa. We're born with the Umiano Cra, one Teshe, and so a Chileno, Nayan ya, afe, malaria, Koku, and for Chikoma, and who, what was tire we are at the
8: end. I am a mint simutan, shimipa, Nasa, dear, and Mikoto Jan Hunubisa,
4: and Miss Wadabanchabumua, Lawson herbal mixture, and that's in the Tama Wato Cra.
8: And yes, a Lawson herbal mixture, Mamma, what Tommy dear, Meda was in a window, and yes, the kind of Meda was.
4: Oh, let us in kind.
8: Eh, wanna know
4: what you believe in ya, make a pet ya bros. 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
4: 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And who knows here, a in kind.
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0: and the Radia Yadum and Mamasini Fee, yeah, take care of the Company Limited, roofing papa, and I'm the boss, so, the damn at that.
1: 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Saint
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0: And Radia Yadum and Mamasini Fee, yeah, take care of the Company Limited, roofing papa, and I'm the boss, so, the damn at that.
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0: Saint yeah.
1: Yes.
0: Metal trusses, and a gusuo, and there will be a and a Forestry Commission Task Force, Aquachino.
1: Yeah,
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0: only coaches or mu coach na.
1: Minim.
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0: 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Your position was given to you by the certain president, the number one citizen of the land. 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
1: Oh, one day, one word danti. 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
0: Yeah.
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0: Yebesire mpenufone se. 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And you're not going to be because a human the way you're away. The minister, yes, sir. Ghana man, no more call among yourself. 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Since you say, you're the sabbat, cause a fin big woman who fin, never woman, bum, and you're so bad, papa. 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
1: so
0: anka sai ye.
1: So one only dear and say uncle it's you to know better because you command.
0: But then Sajan is in a hoofer.
1: Oh no, so I have a bad hand on
0: a minute and
1: I have a chat. I
0: want a woman on the SCN
1: and
0: dear Pampy.
1: Pampy sick.
0: The honorable Amago him may then be in your position be a machine. Nipa mi bedi o maadie no.
1: Okay.
0: Yo mu yoy. A me ti ma build upon it. Me ntai se me de position ni mbehwe fo.
1: Okay.
0: Ashanti region NDC said to me pen o di mpenfo bi baba regional ministers. 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
0: 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He's a spoiled, pampered president. He sit on his ears.
1: Yes. 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
0: ah je school bi ani Ghana ha mbeko
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1: obi ehu
0: the rain for bi ah the new ebeyi any there open ba go go send me audio say me can choose for pawo show wa no to me wo mu pa to give you a tough form of Ghana, I'm going
1: to
0: say,
1: it is well
0: with my soul. It is not well with my soul.
1: What am I saying? But when you're hungry, what's the point? Yes, your mind.
0: Daily government, the bank said 24-hour economy to create 1.7 jobs by 2028. What's the answer? I'm going to say 24-hour economy. No, I'm not going to say hungry. I'm going to say Augustitano. I may be not going to be president at D. I will end this. I'm going to say, Papa, a very decent man, gentleman, pa. On our man, Penny, His Excellency John Dramani Mahama, at the 24-hour economy, Nishan, and sir, 24-hour economy, a 133. Any way, Bano, pa, to my baby, a Juma Home. Nancy, come with your 24-hour economy market, and open Kahuru, Upe Wille,
1: and now, Machinana,
0: Kako,
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1: As I'm Ben, I'm Penny catch us after 7 you can see it. 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
0: Ah!
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1: This disconnecting.
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1: Contrary.
0: In you am say by 2028 no, now 1.7 million jobs. Ana gana mebu no anya. 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vaccine by 2027. A vaccine institute for, as I'm going to say, by 2027, vaccine, in running at the one panino, ye ba, aba, baby, a sem pa, a ye ni je sem, no ma se ne mo, mind to mpon, ye ti se ya, na ye ni a je, na ya bumpen, for ba to say, ema mumo, ene yo, double culture daily graphic, emu sem no bi, eno no.
1: Ye, we are na, ye, me into aba.
0: Okay, for ba, ku, what ane,
1: the inside the Democrat no no what their ban was the general secretary Eda ANDC Amanyo Kona no fifi kwete na worker trend is if one is a munya botre. 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What if so now? One was I say, I want my campaign. If you see a drop paper, the inside the book, that they can see June 4th uprising, June media course one. What if you was here? What did someone to say to change what dress was them? Munya but say, Mampeni by one chair, Munchan and Amoyas had ya be mono, a bit me agent, some says now.
0: Yeah, I just some guy also, your bunkrat and I just some. Ye gem and your ma, the cardna, Nana, your kesi. 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There's no doubt about that. So when you tell o my all the resources, human resources, natural resources, na common keeping our environment clean ye bie kwa me nsu akọ me me be peace for my environment bebe minimum fear.

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Asafo Akuja Asante Stephen Balfour. Peter Square Isaac Opoku Pretty Joy. 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

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Na no blow.

And now the story is making headlines this morning. The Weekend Crusading Guy says, Genset condemns misogynistic attacks on women in politics. Anodom press 30 million Ghana city defamation suit against Bono minister finally served. Staff revolt at Christie Asankofa Gold. Board excesses and MD benefits.

says Gensett condemns Dr. Mwakuhini Ubakusi Akuma comment. Abronya remanded for failing to surrender passport. Audit Service Board. Auditor General Lockhorns over staff promotion. Ghanaian Times this morning says floods paralyze Accra again. Major roads cut off. Residents trapped. Avoid handshakes over Ebola threat. According to the health minister, Honorable Kwame Minta Akando. Fire gutter across Central Police Barracks. Got in time. Sister, 9 years of independence. That's so flat. Gensett condemns Amwakohine's misogynistic attack on Cozy. AG ordered to reverse contentious promotions. IGP Yohunu seeks urgent shelter for police service. Police fire victims, sorry. The Chronicle. The Inside newspaper says Fifi Kwete speaks on Mohammed's successor. Jesus. Court remands MPP's Abronye DC over failure to surrender passport. Edu Buahin's trial. Atachia wants Kandapa and others.

The Daily Gist this morning says NLA workers declare war on Alhaji Lotto. Oh. Alhaji Lotto. That is the Daily Gist that says NLA workers declare war on Alhaji Lotto. My Nkrumah remarks were twisted, according to NAPO. MPP demands passage of original 2024 LGBTQ plus bill. Blows over 1.6 billion Ghana City agric budget. Ato forcing Erigo Boko internal fights fails out. AG convicted my clients before trial, according to lawyer Atachia. Bono minister finally served with an unimpressed 30 million Ghana City defamation suit. The Castonian newspaper says MPP affirms stance against LGBTQI plus as minority demands original 2024 bill. Ghana's inflation hits 3.7% in May. Court remands Abronye. Genset condemns Amoakohene over sexualized attack on Akosua Menu. The Daily Graphic says 24-hour economy to create 1.7 million jobs by 2028, according to Guzi Tano. Finance Ministry releases 1.67 billion for agric sector. Nation to produce first vaccine 2027. Vaccine Institute drives local initiative. The Ghanaian publisher says Bupera honors Sami Jemfi for exemplary leadership. MCL unveils grand panache. Names Michael Blackson as brand ambassador. Icons are stable and functional, according to Ghana Link. Group slams attacks on Akosua Menu. Minority defense anti-LGBTQI plus position. Slams NDC's hypocrisy. The Ghanaian Point says, cut out the desperation for power. Fifi Kweti warns NDC members. Minority accuses government of backtracking on anti-LGBTQI plus. Ghana targets lithium processing, ice battery manufacturing industry. Accra High Court remands Abronye DC over failure to surrender passport. Don't just query Konfanochi Teaching Hospital. Greater investment in emergency care needed, according to Ghana Medical Association. The new center says June 3rd disaster victims cry to Mahama for justice 11 years on. Claims against ICAM false. Ghana Link challenges detractors to provide evidence. Genset condemns misogynistic attacks on Akosua Menu. Lynn Osei-Bunsu. Quiet revolution in girls' empowerment. Mixed signals expose government over anti-LGBTQI plus minority.

And then the final one, I want to look at this morning, Daily Post, that says Ghana targets 20 billion gold purchase to boost the central bank reserves. For the 7th June 4th uprising anniversary, let's reflect on the valuable lessons from this pivotal moment in our history. VP urges NDC members. NPA marks World Menstrual Hygiene Day 2026 with distribution of over 30,000 sanitary pads to senior high school girls. We pray Abdullahi Jinapor, the second Annex Gold Ball CEO, for leadership and service to Ghana.

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1: 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Desert so to say Dubai and the whole crowd is what me to one way.
0: I'm only say Omai Holland.
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1: 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But any part to a moment ni J and rain flood one said the yes one. In the leadership, yao. 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
0: are. 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
1: and Kamonte, or minor him crew.
0: Kwame Hertz, a fan call to ACP Junction. And I, and twas why the cons are Omoquina oil. 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
0: 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Na achi traffic bi ko ka bi entimi mfa ho.
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1: a contractor does that
0: ye frere kwame we ye frere e de petition koi Minister of Roads, I can say, oh, I'm better. No, I'm the fourth bridge by Akwa Baho. Why me? She said the supplement. Supplement. Wait, she said supplement.
1: Yeah.
0: Fourth bridge by Akwa.
1: Yeah. Who is say you're better for no vision, patriotism, and a lack of priorities. You know, I know misplaced priorities. You know, a doom to medium. I say my okay. Me more example. Omo ye. La Paz of Kano. Omu Kemusa, I say, in your food bridge, Kel Kuni Pawsa and Nansa Makibi. La Paz, how many years?
0: Coming in
1: Sala
0: Paz, Kwan, in 2014. In 2014, Mekaisa Mayor,
1: already a Vienna, sir.
0: Mayor Kosbako. Metis is a mere and a about, sir, in 1 week.
1: Oh, you are.
0: Metra Kwano, so your studies bear 3 months. Mekwanopa. If you are no pami could debate 2 hours rush hour, no. Then you may sanko rush hour, no. Menim. Kabo yes. Nipa mami hui.
1: Menu kre. Ye ni mto radio suda.
0: Kabo nipa mami hui.
1: Sure.
0: Sa time numu ni nina. Ama mfono asem ni say. Omo say. Ye ni yeti ye kwa enso. Yeti hano. Ye ni mse aha ye ban stop. Bas idura aha no bejina.
1: Yeah.
0: Enti sa oba ye food bridge ama ye ya. Fesi bebi ya ban stop no
1: wo. Mo every tete.
0: Misi ya na mafa.
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0: Ba wei. Ye beti me the food bridge esi abeka janshen. Knowing very well say. Abeka Junction in your bus stop.
1: Yeah.
0: So who?
1: Now, bus
0: stop Nankasa or better Tesano.
1: Yeah.
0: Now, full bridge, no Abeka Junction. And Tinipan could see Tesano. And so on Nanti Banachi, about Abeka Junction, and our fro. How is this difficult to understand? You were major constructors. Oh, you're quaint. Populous area to say a Japia.
1: Yeah.
0: Sapperman. A Honina. Foot bridge by whom pony. Meanwhile, do couldn't say, what the foot bridge by me and San Abom.
1: Yeah. I want to busy place.
0: I want to get away.
1: Dean. And what if you proud home put on a horse
0: shit?
1: And also, no quay, check a kind of hydroca crack.
0: And what be anyway? And so, how the foot bridge means?
1: Sure.
0: And I walk a show.
1: Yeah.
0: And that piano near my summer and a year busy. No. Ya can't want someone can't crack and fap any be a woman with him. And your market contract answer.
1: Why in the trucker?
0: Okay.
1: Missy, I'm planning for Neukum Gano. And you'll be out.
0: Back, Mammy. Talking of this flooding, where's the dying that assembly for all more task force about order?
1: You say, you might even mean there, over there, you know, in your encounter every day.
0: When I had our friend, Mana,
1: there be a man on mobile.
0: Yeah, no, we had no moons over here, you know.
1: Sir, Omo, a team of more rounds,
0: task force,
1: task force or more round within the community. Sir, a show must say, Tomo ba, no, because if our bedding permit, Brandon Nibia, I must say, our summon to name, we so fine, we barrels, no more the co. And you're now from one of the Omana, a man, I think, a man who bomb a chidom, Tomano Moba.
0: And tis a oh, yeah, Jumana only permit there, Omuba.
1: Yeah.
0: But who see Diana, maybe I will see the issue nine so Omu.
1: And who's Omu? omuhu pa
0: ena omu yeden
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0: Kwame, just few thoughts here. Residents of Ga Odumase Sonitra can't breathe. Stench from refuse dump in a residential area is mind-boggling. You can't open your windows or sit outside. The stench will kill you.
1: Asamaba, Enkansu ukunipa.
0: President Kufuor's plan to construct a drainage at Alajo was a wise decision. Just that we abandoned it. I don't see it. Mami Ajua there.
1: Now, let me say, President Kufuor plan now, Mami Ajua Eken. Who is Alajo bridge in a Wawai?
0: Kwame, I don't see so.
1: Kevi in.
0: Make I set time in 2011. Now, we university. Now, yeah, a temple baby. My name is group. Sabrina Isabella, Mami Damfua Ham, Emmanuel Bequin. Now, yeah, our project. Yeah, project, yeah, drain now.
1: Yeah,
0: Send a bear, the Ewawai, Omobe Siano, yes, sir. Maybe I in 5 years' time, meaning number one, a quantum cocker.
1: A why more?
0: Now, Timino, you're a professor, Safo.
1: Okay.
0: Flooding takes place in most areas in the world, but quite a number of them are oftentimes driven by extreme weather conditions.
1: Okay.
0: The challenge for us in Ghana is that most of our flooding, especially in Accra, arise from lack of planning and poor sanitation. To solve this problem, we need commitment from our leaders and a change of mind from residents. Professor Joseph Osafo.
1: Unse mi nko university da. 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
0: Then become a university in Chirefi Enyanza.
1: Mi no yagyen pa.
0: Eno esa uti asia.
1: But unse ohe prof ni ti pen. 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Ye nti mi nko ne se die ye pek. No man for ni GDA air to form no e ya kind na dia drew ha because planning of our communities no enyo dia in kan said
0: here
1: e woni pa o makosku anya tete a e dis adwuma na den a show munsa yao developing communities what Ghana ha emu ahe enye yi babia di post office busy bebe recreational center babia sabe ye be mpo ayie ana e beje social gathering babia be market public toilet babia street da emu ahe na ye planning. We don't plan our communities. Young fanny say, and can I to pom yam ya be awa, yes ye we, yen to me ko bubu and ye say, dear ever batisa and sa wom, ama samai, sa pema, ka soa, just name them. Kwe tema, say the osai wo dota kwa mwa si tema ma ye. Tema koni ti biya wo almost a park and I say parking lot to be a omo park a shen a kwa da ha drain wa ha any idea de. Busa say latter days leaders yi ba ye communities are a develop no. Mami fama sama me tenye example. From Stadium Junction, Eko New Life, Eko Sam Kope, Zuma Kope, Eko Godin Dofa, Eko Si Honyi Nana, we say Aban School Akukla Oho, Aban Hospital Oho, Yawa Park Oho, just say, and one say, a two boom, a kwan no obi esi dan di esi mchinchirin, wa bloku bebiya, obi nko in obi aba. Such duties, you know, and your citizens in ayo, and your leaders of our communities, omu your political leaders, this is a nation. Ya di to me in every obian some organa at your mama nyo fo. Every appointment is done by political leaders. Into ya miminu mienu, ya wa no a ye betcha ya drink. 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
0: Kwame some of the videos that Peter Muyi and Ope is scary. 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
0: 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I have been saying. 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Why di ane yebefa?
1: Yebefa DC di ano.
0: Alinja.
1: Because politics na de chichire mind.
0: And only problem no.
1: Ma inna na me person kama shega na phone crying say. Ma ya bemu mu ya ma ne mu mu no. Yen kanche mpeni phone say. This type of governance na MY. 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
0: I got 2.5 here.
1: I am for the South. I am for the 2.5.
0: Okay. Obey me the UA Express Week. In fact, if you are crack or dark, also, I am crying for me. And we are expressway. And to think that a coin affair na moya feasibility study. And somebody 5 years na yes, I quantity is 5 years. No, no, I am a Kumasquan on the Yangare.
1: Now, where was the moon?
0: Yangare. So it is because politics, tantan, tanya, yea, no, my way more. Way bow, back and say, my Becca's winner, starty, and Meso me pedia, me beggy
1: crow.
0: Bibi, I knew a metre meme, Tihana no pay. Said that he be a even because President Mahama nankasa nankasa nankasa akra na buying the party. At once akra after President Mahama akra akra Kumasi expressway no. Obe twaso said ye omuye no na. Somebody will also come and want a credit for his name. And to honestly back us up a project for front aye.
1: Impenetrable.
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1: 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Because you can't tell me say, a nation like Ghana. 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What is the direction? What is the leadership? What is the can do spirit?
3: hope no way. Inti se ekobasa bobon se amansan bobu se enwo man enye ye. 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Se de no pa we bia to me. Aye ah, such discussions no. When in summer a year hia sam kese edimo manfo. I'm telling you. When in summer Ghana for person mote yeah we solutions because the more na ye draw the attentions of our leaders to our problems, you know. Na emem mpenifone we say, hey, say o manfo o mani timpenifo so kwasianitia na gregu. Opa market on the world. 2028 elections will not just be any other elections. It is going to be elections of ideas, visions, and directions. Because yasuenso aswansa, yasuenso aswansa. 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Railways egu, we egu, we egu. 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Ebema you to know adrian bomb huswa. Nene biya kwe MPP NDC no madoji. MPP NDC no madoji ya. Yao, yebe brache. But it doesn't also mean say omani nyeji. Omani yeji ndiye uchu mutai. Ebebe mu.
0: The wall of Mariapoma at their camp at Pobiman broke down during the heavy downpour. And the entire construction camp experienced heavy flooding around the community from Pobiman through Kutunse. Until now, they have not even paid a visit to the community. James Date. New Kutunse. 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
1: Abake di.
0: Contact ano ono ye kwa ano. Now the truth is that in every country, institutions are strengthened to help the nation grow. But in our country, we politicize the institutions.
1: Leadership still.
0: Kwame Buffalo. Ano no so so di we say. Eba ye.
1: Because ya Oahana Obama ba Ghana. Oba Parliament Assembly of Kachere. Because we need strong institutions. Mm-hmm. Before so Obama beka ni ye nim dada. 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Political leaders be na ba sa asemono. 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
0: mwa. 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
4: Ona. Ayi. Yao. Ya mdiba kahuni se yon hon. The only way this country would develop is to run the country devoid of NDC MPP issues. Because, Nane, Fourth Republic, Eddie, how many years?
0: Fourth Republic, 1992.
1: Yeah, it's here, 30 years.
0: Come,
4: 30 years, you know. Parties in Mioni, so be Eddie more than 10 years, mewa. Mewa. And to the Amifan say 30 years, and the Enchemon 15, pa. Omu ina contribution adi ya druhau.
0: At least ya 34.
4: Ba udi ya upa ya mo omu political platform. And this is for because MVP4 di omu na seyo mainu. MVP4 and this is for na seyo mainu. Muzi mumi ya numu nyuma ane ya timu nyi. Since 1992. Pachi fufro bi ya mabe emu. Eye NDC MPP. 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We. 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There was a time. Ni ya discussion ha. Kwa ke MVP. 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Kadi ya wasu no. But. 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Any and now seven starting you. Obia contribution come. Two parties will build meaning on vrim. But yeah, Kenya, yeah, King. When this need to be, say, now by any was winning, any consensus be beat at here, any consensus will come. Same people, Bana will come. MBB, new better, baby, say, now by any was winning, any consensus will come. Kwame yawo se nyai sa de na. There was no way so man be ye.
3: De kuma man ni se. Such discussions ya yawo kese. Any chairman junior starting enu anu. Sa njuma we ne se sa.
4: Ah, enu anko a discussion ye ye yem. Odi akwohwe. Akwohwe aman for comment.
1: Mhm.
4: Ena NDC aban na was winti na mo ka flood ho ase. Meanwhile flood asemu Nanado bra so ye kan.
3: Yeah.
4: Enti ya ye nya sa de na o man ye yo. Che. Aban bi wo so na bibi sey na wo ka. Ke se wuti aban ni ji na wo ka. Ye nwe o man fu se da abi ye ye.
3: Badwin ba fo nso tie because o how never na e ma
4: kwa kwa bua kwa. They been able to split our heads. Enti ni kwa no be hwe se.
3: Enti don't give them your attention.
4: E
3: mo attention.
4: Me party na wo so enti.
3: Kwa go get it. And the minute Odi canon say Saint Paul was saying, "Be say, man, kweti manim em free atenye mo em sa Isaiah mo mo say man, Jesus bro amuche no mudi kuku. Nasi man kweti me huwa em free atenye eni intesutiye eho. So I'm say, yeah, you want public space say, you better do atem because all can occur. You better can't the operation. But say, oh man, enubu abem say because me can end this before me can say end this in all power in America because me can be before me can say end no." You allow them to thrive at the expense of the nation.
4: Yeah, what I'm saying is that young citizen renounce no. Say you dey adwene call mine so. Say sebi o, u MPP ni, na MPP ni e din se hu na, o mine ni ntika.
3: Kwakwa na me make
4: say. We dey see na dis ni e din se hu na. Yenso by way of aligning ourselves no. Yeah, bo o mo ma say o mine mo because
3: end na make am
4: say. Say o dey see ni a, o hu anything wrong with the NDC be here. Or MPP near or who anything wrong with the MPP be
3: here. And the young media no, I said yes, say you shape public opinion.
4: Sure.
3: We are there, Nippon, and watch, I said, okay, I said, okay, we were. But I ain't the both one, I said yes, I'm a man for no who said.
4: Say na seven.
3: Say na, I agree that the ABC Hano, I'm
4: why I
3: am for your new shaha.
4: Monica.
3: I am three, whom free, sir, MPP.
4: Monica, sir.
3: May what catch him send me NDC and this near the panel. What catch me MPP now, then be more than Gumana.
4: Okay,
3: Nipa. And the man, Hamekra. But the Mimi, when he said, the American, and you know, cray. The American, a babuana. Okay, Galatians chapter 4, verse 16. Or say, no cross the mammy catching with banana or tambo.
4: It means so we grab the bony.
3: Who did my temper? Who did my temper? No man who says, my American. Who needs superior argument? And then I would matter.
4: Yeah, and yes.
3: And they say, yeah, radio for no say, yeah, and yes, I did an antum. Nay, at now, I say, you can't be the atom. You can't be the atom. You be jaw almost.
4: Well,
3: and then of all, continue to divide us so that they will probably.
4: Adia Bakuan, I say, your minor, we don't seem to prioritize it. Eh, yeah. MPP in a chassis, a men to us. NDC in a chassis, a men to us. Yow. Mrs. Ye, a serious country, I own. Yem bopa. Nayanya auditing. Debbie, I'm a girl, I say. Projector, a free Rollins abreso, ye two Rollins in Tidio by an Antuaso, ye two Professor Mills in Tidio by Antuaso, ye two President Kufonti, the Obai Antuaso, ye two Nanadunti, the Obai Antuaso, ye two Mahamanti, the Obai Antuaso, Nian Costun in Chase, a Kaya DIMF, no, sad in Saint Hununa ye diakan Wurim, and no sunshine sadin.
3: Quagumau
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4: Bikuwa uma bro ni posa. The first thing impact ube nya wo nipa life susu. Uma bibini posa first thing. Sede obesi ya bokro.
3: If you share affordable housing near there,
4: aye.
3: Would the infant the Omaya that Danny has free for 4 times, 3 months,
4: my house? Yes, I'm good.
3: Would the infant don't check?
4: Yes, I glam it. Last week, we call
3: Kakumi back. Oh, the question.
1: My young cousin in London, sir.
3: Now you are president of Kufuadra Bresso.
1: Aye, Master Madi.
3: What was it? Who's almost at the affordable housing?
4: Aye,
1: there were a ball.
3: I know my new baby.
1: I'm on coffee.
3: They have me ya power when they say, and you know who he puts on the baby, you man, and Enne, Gan West, Etiho, Ama, Omu, Chu, Anyano, Tong.
1: Ah, Oma, more than 90%.
3: Anyano,
1: is there what any dumping site?
3: Aye.
1: On Omu, Chu, Bolegu.
3: Yeah.
1: Meanwhile, it took the president or the helicopter and a bag. I was there.
4: Oh, she said.
1: It took the president or the helicopter and a bag.
4: She said,
1: affordable housing. And I done a ball.
4: Interparty in Puan Kenya. Yeah, Yanni say, Oman Penin Kufua started a Juma, Oman Penia Kufua.

0: but you do not have the power to implement.
1: Mo
0: implementation nso ni asem no
1: ba kwaku you cannot also ne me buy dwin say more na we have discussions about issues ah. So omanfo no no e bom etime
0: you leaders no mtimo de no
1: nti nti o ka sa me ma o kama me tumi ka me de
0: nti president Akufo Addo, president Mahama, president Kufuor, all the leaders
1: sure
0: omumun hwan ana we share dan bi ase a we wie no ja o kosi fofo ana we ja ma na ka yo no ani sika omu chere ba ko
1: ebi ni ho sa.
0: But a young man is a kenti, a jumboni, or quay for one wide percentage. No, a quay no jana, a she. And who the way ran your mind in the last, since 92, how many years? This has been the attitude of our leaders.
1: That's
0: the pass, where you're crying. Men got to us, and I mean, we're there be. Men so walk away drawing for Nama quajum percentage. Which was your mind, we be?
1: A bayer, you were yes, you dim, tea, eh?
0: Now, yes, you are transient.
1: Kwakuchi, kwakuchi. Say what we say, such a topical issue I would dear be. 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
2: I mean enti a few things we kwaku mpacho me bawo
3: okay
2: the cardinal MPP, NDC, CPP, whatever it is, bottom line, the country is sick. We need a mental revolution. The media as the fourth estate of the realm, which has to mirror and check the ills in the society to some extent, unfortunately, has been compromised. And until the media realizes its full potential and shapes public opinion, the politicians will continue to divide us to their benefit. Good morning for your discussions this morning. Now, this one says, good morning, I can say, can you ask the government whether the railway is no more functional? No more functional in Gan West? Gan West is giving permit to the people to build containers at Amasaman and Pokwase Amanfrum on the railway line. Whether we have accepted that the railway line will not work again. We so Alex Nedia Wade Abba Anopei. Now I can say good morning to you and your team. There's one thing I want you to understand. Politicians will always want what benefits them.
1: Mm-hmm.
2: It is up to you, the media, to ensure that public opinion is shaped.
1: Beautiful.
2: So that we can rise against unhelpful leadership. Good morning. My name is Andy.
0: One example. Under NDC and MPP. And I always want to argue like that because I always say, since 92, Omoa nebu omanya besine.
1: Yeah.
0: Obi to me the 10 years. The Ankrumah the 8 years, me boy.
1: Yeah.
0: And all the teacher of mine. And he say, among a combined 15 to 16 years, Obi any right, both parties, Obi any right, ordinance, I've been training young, because he say, Obi na say, oh, mine. They are both responsible.
1: Sure.

0: ni Muhammad wanye commander sugar factory ni ba
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0: o mampeni akufu adu abreso
1: obetwa so kakra ba
0: jamu siaga in 8 years we could have made it functional in 8 years we could have made it functional yanye because enyem na mistake sa attitude no yet ko Muhammad nurses e super aduma hospitals e pro because mampeni akufu adu ne si e bi kwa ye wie yes ye mbie na we ye di jijura man
1: Yanu, so funny say enye ye nti jane saa no a ene saa na
2: be
1: we are saying that
0: okay
1: we are saying that yes yehunu say
2: say ne tie
1: baby aya kanifo no de afria abedru no amoyen
2: mo
1: e de ye on my man wa ye pe ensachira ya na ye pe fofro as I say you sorry ye ka chire on my man panifo no say
2: demuye
1: enough
2: is enough very well
0: ya me me ne mo ya adwene so long as a journalism adwuma ne ye nyaaye no e bia ne ye ye but and fanche we dream say omo be sakra omo nsakra and
1: this because you see ya ja omo say oh yeah they are say no be enti no but Kwame yeah even change kakra say be you yeah tie nyina I can radio station here adjuma ya ka say akanika say akushie kuma e dey na o chire
2: no credit
1: them mona mo ya kan for me nya kan ni
0: say ne ba
1: sai
0: Sa kene ka
1: akoshe kuma eneba eneba asuma e kan a whole regional minister Shanti regional minister citadel of tradition and custom utimi kwotro to Facebook we say o fro yonko Charlie I don't pay here
2: gogna phrase ni yesen oka ni say e bia menguru e wo Facebook we ntino me share nya content ni mini ni yi o kan the same party as the regional minister no because there be America say assembly as a chairman no assembly so so hia no na na akanka sa no so no emu odu tin ya ka bi kasa ko
1: akosu akuma o kondo ana you want to have a taste of it
2: ah
0: when we refer to
1: this is Frank Amwako Hine to cause the akosu amen
2: a private message on this
1: a Facebook message ne Facebook post and down ne Facebook
2: akosu anu so ka den se bibi an ko ka papa kenye fede
1: o ka den o no no your friends akosu anu like you said in the morning akosu is special aid to Dr. Baumia
2: okay
1: and now Frank Amwako Hine ako post Baumia your friends photo o mabon pampers
2: yes
1: and akosu anu ka tell Amwako Hine you should grow up about this or a whole regional media as you grow about some of these things. And I done a banter before. Oh, banter never heard that. And okay. Then until this one, we may catch and say, ne omane, ne, the tailor non buy natal, no one, I say, be ya, oxygen, be co, nagging. And no, or no, so back and say, I will share me pant, no, no, utimi share me pant, no, the omen, na, na, kusu yokuma, o kondo, na, upi, bieli.
2: They both didn't help the conversation. Omumye ni nyina amwa omumye ni nyina nkase ye yawo she been an aide to the former vice president no untimi nkan kire a certain regional minister say omani Taylor mine trousers on na oxygen enko na dwimu ke hope to just wabodam
1: onwini yi
2: yeah wan kase yi
0: condemnable
2: wan kase yi
1: condemnable
2: na ono as a regional minister mprempren kwa tumi nsukuta no that was not the reply I say kwade ma
0: Anu so anka say ye.
2: Because mu nyamu ye bakuka do o ye leader kura da.
0: O man che good example.
2: Exactly
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2: 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Who will ye dwuma in the name of a certain president or say resetting agenda?" 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
1: kwagu
3: nana I think say
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3: kwami nana me ba me person me add my voice kakra to what Kwame is saying. 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
3: 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And the other side, no cry at the culture of insult. Amanyo fu mi anu no edi esi omeni su se. Omu be bonko fu bi pa dimpeni fu atemu kromha. Omu ya we pa di ekoso omu ya we. But none of them is making a conscious effort to say, for the future of this country, yen stopu sa culture of insult. Instead, no, they are victimizing each other. Se party e ne beba power. Na party B ni pa kwa kana asempe no akwoche no eh na we di atem party B na beba power na party A kwa kasa empe no akwoche no ye di atem but they are very much aware say collectively you betumi a stop at we enye Ghana culture and edidi ma na efru through to the extent to say minister any aid to the vice president publicly omu exchange insult inti dia na mo di chere nkolanke to na omu ko social 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
2: ehu
3: ye wo nyame bi a otuaka they shouldn't forget. 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
3: 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A good example is what I cited. We share the asia. We boss meant to ask. No man is cash. Near San Cope. Now, bro, funds are coming. They are. I bro, funds are bad. I'm going to pay ye. Because.
1: I'm
3: going to pay ye.
1: On an amount, bravo.
3: Maybe because. My bed you be seeing what?
1: On an amount.
3: Me, MPP are buying. My bed you be seeing what? What say? Me, the quack we see classroom. Man, we. And this is a buying a bar. Oh, is that so? Back I say. Mom's going to mean cut to us. 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
2: So mpe uye.
3: Yo.
0: And I also can, and you are no sooner about Bramans in young babies because you knew the entire many are.
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0: Broni akwaku dia odiere example ono ne man na oyɛ no odwin kirima ho enti onye open gutters amen tuntun malaria enye oman ne mo so se flood the bar of any solution to the problem se bia next time 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
1: okay
0: ba yan ma we Senegal can hear Amasama Olympic Stadium. From the days of the former vice president, Aliou Mama, Yamifani
2: Clayton,
0: and Bessine.
2: And how many years?
0: Close to 20 years.
2: What is him in Obiabaku?
0: Obiabaku, you VH watch. Aquatra East Legon. Aquatra Airport Residential. What for one year? Na ye bre.
2: Na ya, okay.
1: Kwaku, just a minute.
2: There was one observation that Kwaku's upon here, whilst we were traveling on the motorway. No, Kase. Heavy duty trucks are a motorway issue. I'm sure, sir, it is the reason why Osajifu Dr. Kwame Nkrumah maye in concrete ni anyon roads. In the other engineer maintains our concrete ni anyon roads on the motorway because of Tema and Nyoma ye de faso. 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
2: Inti diye nesi ye kwa yse, sadi no mampeni kwa mi nkuma ye ye na, odi anyon rose ni cement ye because of heavy duty trucks ne famu tuwe. Ye maintaini ni ye kwa kwa ye asphalt. Contrati isu pati si mioni nani mhubi.
1: Just a minute. I, for kozi ni Frank, amu wako hine diye na ye kano.
0: Okay.
1: The Castonian newspaper this morning has published a story that says Genset condemns Amuakohene over sexualized attack on Akosua Menu. The Gender Center for Empowering Development has strongly condemned what it described as sexually suggestive, degrading, and misogynistic attacks directed at the Madame Akosua Menu. Madame Akosua Menu and other media platforms. Genset decried the women who participate in public life frequently face gender-based harassment, online abuse, sexualized attack, and intimidation simply for exercising their democratic rights. Akosua Menu, popularly known as Kozi, a former deputy CEO of National Youth Authority, has been an object of media abuse by the Ashanti Regional Minister, Dr. Frank Amuakohene. It all started some months ago when the regional minister posted the New Patriotic Party 2028 flag bearer, Dr. Baumia, in diapers on his Facebook timeline, derogatorily depicting Dr. Baumia, former vice president, as a child in diapers. As special aide to the former vice president, Kozi equally responded strongly, telling Dr. Amuakohene to respect the former vice president and the office he occupies. Dr. Amuakohene then took to his Facebook to make a post using the word Akosua Kuma, which in tree parlance refers to the female genital. A few days ago, Kozi made another post unrelated to the minister, and he jumped in to ridicule her. However, Akosua didn't take it lightly, haven't had enough of the regional minister's town. Prompt your tailor to give allowance to your clothes so it doesn't cut oxygen to your brain. We need you lucid enough to attempt to solve problems in Ashanti region, Kozi reacted. However, instead of giving a political response, the Ashanti regional minister rather went misogynistic, sexually abusing Kozi, asking if she desired to have sex with him. Akosua Kuma, Okondo, and
5: You want to have a taste of it? Dr. Abuakohene again posted on his Facebook timeline. Having used that euphemism before the question he asked, our checks reveal that Akosua-Kuma in tree parlance is actually euphemism for the female genitalia. With the Ashanti regional minister essentially asking if Kozi desired him. Gen said, in a detailed statement signed by his executive director, Madam Esther Tewia said, these comments, which contain explicit sexual connotations and derogatory language, are deeply offensive, unacceptable, and incompatible with the standard expected in a democratic society. And the story, no.
2: I said my uncle.
5: But you see. Look, come in. Media. 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
2: Yeah, me ni hovi.
5: Me de me oho. 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Ye enye politicians. Politics, whatever you throw around today, obviously will come back to you.
2: Yes, na na uchi di ya ukanya. Wan e shen tukwana si.
5: En tukwani ya mwakwini. In fact, any time Dr. Mwakohene a person or kasafa kushia menu hono, son or friend.
2: Oh, son.
5: Yeah. 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Ah.
2: Ya mra ya se mzi so su baby telephone lines.
5: Kwame mi bia tugun.
2: Ah magana for ncho magwo
5: 0302478725790257901. What is your flood experience? Men can say me can tell me an opay say NDC nice and MPP nice no. Me say of flood experience at the saying 0302478725790257.
6: I'm not
5: going to be able to do it. I'm not going to be able to do it. I'm not going to be able to do it. I'm not going to be able to do it. I'm not going to be able to do it. I'm not going to be able to do it. I'm not going to be able to do it. I'm not going to be able to do it. I'm not going to be able to do it. I'm not going to be able to do it. I'm not going to be able to do it. I'm not going to be able to do it. I'm not going to be able to do it. I'm not going to be able to do it. I'm not going to be able to do it. I'm not going to be able to do it. I'm not going to be able to do it. I'm not going to be able to do it. I'm not going to be able to do it. I'm not going to be able to do it. I'm not going to be able to do it. I'm not going to be able to do it. I'm not going to be able to do it. I'm not going to be able to do it. I'm not going to be able to do it. I'm not going to be able to do it. I'm not going to be able to do it. I'm not going to be able to do it. I'm not going to be able to do it. I'm not going to be able to do it. I'm not going to be able to do it. I Hello.
6: Hello, good morning, Anaya.
5: Good morning, sir. Boko.
6: Meditate, me kazafi foku ase maya.
5: Okay.
6: Na, anope, ye mef mekane se, ye mefre gana bain. 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It took you 2 hours. Now, Afiama, the prayer be Afiama, or the unkind with him all. In so toy, Jai, a dining, a fair dining, you all. In so in a fair dining, or more move free for Quasi, they by my line in our proper funds of Mumba, taxi funds of Mumba. And the best rabbi, I say, or the only young for Quasi for the mobile. No mumba saying, na ye bre pa ye bre.
5: And I say, hello, Udi, any baby, I'll cast a free enough to watch them of flood experience. Hello?
7: Hello?
5: Yes, sir.
7: Mini, I'm a two.
5: Yeah, we're a papa.
7: If I don't want to say,
5: Adam now swear.
7: Yamen Adam. If I show up, I'm your knee, because I'm free. I'm a samai. Na, in so much, I'm a dear, Nana, and you're some kid. There it is this move. Ah, yeah, and this is first like a quiet no. Yeah, one more year, I'm a discovery, that's a tool. And so, any further than a year, no, after and now, it's in a year, and so far, the Benignano, and got a room. Sesi ya me wa masama. She over part na aye. The shop bora pa minya e kusu nansa ye yo. Eti ame se ye leadership ye leadership. Ye aman fo na ye nso ye ka hu bi pa pa pa pa pa.
5: Me da se mamen fo fo fro zo. Hello.
8: Hello, good morning. Nana ya okay.
5: Good morning, sir.
8: Me ba jo over for tin ye se shia ta me.
5: Meet you.
8: And I'll catch you, and I'll pay my memo about Sunday, my poor old boy Eddie Boa of my Ghana. Maybe I think beyond Nicasse, NDC, NPP, and the year how can see a pie or my emo. And I beam, I said, set a cassé, set like a beer, a bat.
5: What about for Scafra? Hello?
9: Hello?
5: Yes, sir.
9: Anopai osasun bi enka hunu odi ayenka ndango ko egbomina ewo studio.
5: Amen.
9: But of we were on your bema nana amwa ko ameka safi esuboy ewo ayenso no constituency.
5: But it
9: nana ya. Ensu a eso akra ha e yiri MC nka na e fa YPF unu. If ye leaders no, leaders be di on mangana from MPP and di na e di on mangana hiambo. Ni sentri sa nana ya. Yo kakas wa. I was a leader, you said. But there, yet in show, Quanum, ye sit down, and you are. And I make I say, my seven, three such the no, with you, Honor. And who I could get a yard, someone come, Kamuka, want a poor Mushon, so. Say, a whole year is so quaint, I'm an echo of court. And then, set Naya position, oh, go, Yaman, I'm your niece, and then, sis, I mean, and I answer how much I'm positioning, and I yet was asked by seven home. I'm a so try a quam mouth, who get away every more.
5: Share with me your flood experience. Hello.
10: Hello, Nana.
5: Yes, sir.
10: I'm watching.
5: Yeah, right.
10: Nana, Abacha.
5: Okay, Abacha.
10: Nana, we did a secretary on. Oh, my, the Bia Mikase. Oh, my Bia, I be our first gift and I made the moment we imagine. We wouldn't mean challenging and come up in the address. Nana, share, yes, please. And now, yeah, I share the Bia, if this is feeling taken. 1 year, the beer is so far, will be going up or more failing or more within finish or 1 year, the beer is so far, no my feeling, no muti da o. Ane yao. Oma we o ye nye leader we nye bodwa. Se won so demonstration. Anase betu abetia na oma we enko so da. 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
10: Say, and I may corner away ban or babble to a boa. And now, one day, could see the beer in two women to a bepano. And now, Miss Slayer buying a quantua, yes, to a good one, and memo. And now, who cockatua? A cacatra, a more do a talawano, cochet traffic, and obey a war, a mana be at Tawano, and I do be bomb grana. The one who come up to we are away.
5: About a mammy was the enough for Fronso Emra, hello.
12: Hello, good morning.
5: Good morning, sir.
12: Pastor Bokodi.
5: Adam.
12: Aya, something wrong.
5: Pacho, why are you? Pacho, why are you? Why are you? Answer now with you.
12: Pacho, maybe you are saying you are saying it's a session.
5: Okay, what do you have today?
12: I'm saying you are saying it's a session. I mean, it's a session. What do you have today? I'm saying you are saying it's a session. Yeah, customer should be on my way. What do you have today? Yes, very good.
5: Ose omaini beye ye na se bibi enti aso ono so dwen so omaini beye ye ana
12: na masa shebe ma na ye shebe enti ko ita omaini anya ni so ate mo yo jo ai gara ewu eso aya maye ni nta ka ye so de wo mo ti sai so ta omaini ye ko so omaini so omaini ti ti mai an so ko mo akon so pa na se ya na se ya se gbe ni house ni en so me bai abai bai o je mu na so ti anko
5: Mati, minia. Hello, me fami enu penafe. Ma ko studio no ma sorry so no pe hello. Yes sir.
13: Mbacho. 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
5: Yo, eja kwa bani ti o.
13: Kadra. 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
5: Mbacho. O ka sa free fa.
13: Mbacho na ka sa ti aka ha da no ko bi ya ntesa.
5: Okay.
13: Da kadra. Gana ha, you said the echo in Ghana and leadership. In a good leadership bar, in Kenya Bay effect. Because Nipadia, Eletia, or the Sumra, or the Sumra, I was set the young say, and people go to Sumrana, even that, a bit you know. Nothing, yes, I know the echo that is so crass or say, Mimu, the man of permit will set you on, but in so whole fields, I know, I hear on him for tones, I think I hold you to call Tom to stop the laughing and waiting there too. And see, I've been a dinner, and I have to. And see, a feminist is an enforced loss, no? A feminist is an enforced loss, not a man, a yajma. Nay, and Ben wants to see any mulatto. Because a baby banner or your kind of way, you know, about also own to us. A baby shows to go about also own, don't go to market. Now, a man, are your message disappointed in your own? Are your message and the disappointed? And you'll be able to go to the cat. And see, I tell you, or money, your own fast one, about also own to us, who quack where you are with you. When the emblem to be a wonderful, and now they say, and this I can one anger, but then he's here, then he's here. She a friend of Cabana, and I'm a cause of no papa, so we didn't have to do a mother for ever pro, in a couple, your way to Uri, about for all man that's waffle. Naka, no man, the beer or man, the earth, or man, the earth, yeah, bring it, oh, yeah, people, you see the soul, yes, throw up, I'm your man home.
5: Medase papa. Mamma fa last call. Hello. Hello. Okay. Hello.
14: Hello, good morning.
5: Yes, sir.
14: But your James and can me better me contribute to program, Mr. Kaka.
5: Ekwandaho.
14: Okay, Nana your friend me, James, in that me were Kuntu Street, New Town, behind the primary school. Now, my reformer for us all come to be work for the man. It's a power of the FIM. Nana one's unit toying. Omu walk is here on the Omu Honus. There's a 3-4 acres land. Almost 30 program project. The honey deer and home. And things were track. The tower next to the now, unfortunately, man was going to turn on the bully. And to me, pa, if I walked down, I mean, ah, I have flooded. I dare tell you, the course and come the barbershop near Kosovo. Up to now, or mom for Munan currency have my own near Kosovo. And in fact, the hand was so tough. You were yet drinks at his uniform. But on the wall, no boo, you know. But be I or crow up a person, Nana. And so next to me, a big boo or so, a mom for fee. And he has stressed it. Oh, dear, could be a dear Casamayana. And the assembly woman, our country. And the not move for or mumra no more machine. No situation, no one. So, on the moment you drink, I've got 2 million like no mamaya, and no best of your problem. And this is our two war no 10 times. A big book, because in Swinney, a warrior, the numu, Nana, the quantum of water, and yes, more, it's here, Tremon, won't come in right.
5: Mr. Medan, say, Papa, Hanam, the Afro phone, Miss Yaminko student, I'm in it, Kwaku, and wrap you up on this, and pay. Dige,
15: Nana,
5: or final comments?
15: My final comments, say, Nyanku Ponchram. Say, Abrebia, most of the issues you raise border on the development of this country. Unimunia, Nana Kwame, Udian Kam Kwame Bua. Nana Kwame Akau Brof was who you're nationalistic. And Kobi Animotianam Dian Kaun, who nationalistic, sir. But, watch this, say, who you're my papa. No moment, Nana. Media me does with him, baby. I'm with him. I had the pass, yeah. Can no no. It's a graphic front page, 1960. HSN, near team zoom. Na, and then I come and I actually put the abbey. And the other day, ever come home. But,
5: Emfa,
15: indeed. Yeah, yeah, part. Yeah, brass one near your coat. Daddy, daddy, Luba Kai.
2: Ukasami, you dean, I mean, come here.
5: Odi,
2: yao,
5: Bramley and Cop, Moo.
15: Let me see because my mom warned you and then I'm in Becasa. Why do you? What do you mean?
2: Thank you for warning me, Madame. Yeah, the Mesume can say, and Opey Fiti Enra, Chairman General, start say, on San Opeba, on so Abetuaso, at their far different level. We might say, I would bet when I'm saying, Kabea, such discussions and issues, you know, Mome and Cosso and Rizzi, Yen Twa to a Huagin, Sabia, and I watch you one of Cran, we name for me and some Yanka issues like this are a phobia one. Because the air came in Suiri by. 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
1: 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Does everywhere you go. Baby abeko bia no na hibom. MTN say imagine say what could be fee na the browser browser the upload upload do download download do say say MTN fiber broadband na jibe bia e unlimited internet I just say who use are e money ni pre me media dance me use be e fast MTN everywhere you go na isan say fiber broadband nye be bia na edru who person e bro bia ko phones na dial star 5057 hash. Now check is baby out in a duha near Brobi near Chuatum. Come on. MTN everywhere you go. 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Abuma 15 kilometers extra. What's a visika? Edia gubotum. Nature say, enije abefie de. Perfect man kaftan. 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Kingsway Cocoa Board. Who far left to a yellow bus station where Ultramodern show be a St. Philip's a crazy one who draw your machine tadie those who poor can't wear the tadie and a bubble but to be torn at you on first auto back on your bottom come and come and say you upset on a total shop or can she upset Ghana Commercial Bank to do a Ben Fire Service upset Ghana House St. Philip's skinny and one chain won't cry or the set of taking a brow friend pion offer first St. Philip's now could to be torn a pay was 0244-1472-12 near Chowntum capital phones oh capital phones phones are capital phones for yeni binu afi 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You've been promoted to the position of Assistant Director of Prisons. And to congratulations, Charles Lord Chumberima. Obedisi, we're heavy. And this one says, happy birthday to you, Miss Frida Buedua Ochri, Finance Officer, Glycolife. And finally, Miss Priscilla Opon, over United Kingdom. Also, Obedisi, Nyami, Eishrao. Yes, sorry, so na konfoba ya kesi atua jumedieno esu ya kram.
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3: What? My show is my
4: So I'm funny, Papa. I share my way insurance no more. And come for so do we in a coina. I like I say, I bring be obey my way insurance no. What do you boost your name of Fabaco ever shesso? Ever to me, I will hear it. Ukunu, Uma, me, O Papa, Unia, and now Oba. And if I be our dinner back on or send you for no one to ashe. Power phone, net dial is *165#. Oh, MTN, so says, see ya. Send you my way. Cause no way.
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0: Nana Ofori also is here this morning. Certainly not Father Michael Kwaku Osu Ofori, but this one is Nana Ofori Osu, National Chairman, PPP. Celebrating you this morning, Brawuli Crocodile Marches. A good man celebrating his birthday today, Brawuli Crocodile Marches. Happy birthday to you, sir. To you, Mary Arthur of Swedo Senior High School from Stephen Eduamua to you. And a happy 71st birthday to you. Deaconess Ajua Buedua Ufuri Yaboa of Church of Pentecost at Chimota. From your husband, children, grandchildren and in-laws, celebrating you, Deaconess Ajua Buedua Ubri Yaboa, as you celebrate your 71st birthday today. And a happy 80th birthday to you, Elder James Entribuatin of the Apostolic Church Ghana, Nima Central Assembly, from Deaconess Helena Entribuatin, and your children to you. To you, ASI Edmond Ni Okanja Adamafio Tego, a.k.a. 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This is to celebrate you, Alfred Amuache, MD, Be Kind Enterprise, Asamankese, from your parents, Bismache and Dora Usuche. And this is to celebrate you, Officer Clara Usu, Ajiman of Ghana Army, from AUCB, AC of Plus FM, and 3 Music TV. 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Zigo, once more to celebrate you from your wife, children, and all friends. To you, Mercy Kwenu of Amahia in Ablekuma. From Christopher Lolome of This Way to you, Mercy Kwenu. Talking of This Way, my big brother and boss, Mr. Adams. Enjoy your weekend, Mr. Adams, of Neat Foods. And this one says happy birthday to leading firewoman Osei Dede Rebecca at KNUSC Fire Station. From your parents, Mr. and Mrs. Osei, your siblings and the entire family. We love your bravery, dedication and service to the community. To you, Yao Enchidazi, Community Relations Manager, Best Energies. From Bernard and MPSA to you, Yao Enchidazi, as you celebrate your birthday. Happy birthday. And then come on, Mienu, Titru Adame Ponoso, Ensure to Anenkana Yiri. LGBTQI Plus, Nihon Sensem. Entity Ebet Miayeni. And some way in an opinion, Dr. Bernard Okoboy, former Minister of Health, former MP Lejokuku, aspiring Greater Accra Regional Chairman, New Patriotic Party. Dr. Bernard Okoboy. Kwaku Ousu Banahene, a.k.a. Madina Roman, government spokesperson seated. Nana Ofori Ousu, National Chairman of the Progressive People's Party and Vice President of Group Indium. Any more about your drink, Commando Pay? Gun into that. Professor William Baboateng, marching. Professor Joseph Osafuedu, Director, Center for Aging Studies, University of Ghana. blessings, Prof. Happy 70th birthday to you, Mr. Samuel Udru Ufrichi, a.k.a. of Akwabena, of Sagedo Enterprise, Obeye. From your family to you, Mr. Samuel Udru Ufrichi, Commissioner of Police, Lawyer Mike and Ananke Jafrimbon of Amachiu, Nahuyedie. Commissioner of Police, Habib Achumesis upon retire. My adorable girlfriend, Nana Chirebrua, marching. And to my reigning girlfriend, Chief Supu, Sandra Akosateria Esquire. Last Saturday, I met my adorable girlfriend, Habib Achumesis upon. Nana Bori Maje.
1: Yenyo.
0: Now what is
1: he saying? And I say, Siazi, why when you cheer? My poor my eyes. It's a mozin womb. Me yanko pong. Or some for a cassette. Or tre. Or bay. And some why him there 7 years ago. Nana.
0: I meet you.
1: Na chata na me ade me inya me aye kakra ano pe ntia na me de famu nana na you can imagine na na chwa enyi bibia 7 years ago enyi mesi ametumi na kra ne wa ye dududu me hu me kamasem ni fa benku me 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principles and sema woke kafa ye hu nyira na waba appeal court three judges what my unanimous decision there GM Savings and loans. What's that? What's the answer? What I mean? What court now order? They want for every store license, assets, on my immediate operational over the institution. Me also say, you have several notices on Bank of Ghana, the receiver, attorney general there. But the court ruling on fire as a man.
0: Sa Bank of Ghana call Omoko Supreme Court.
1: Na me no ka say every document there. We haven't been served with any document. Me no ka say say see in the that. Me check every office. You have to one from him. You check it with your lawyers. You check it with all addresses known to us. Everybody. You are searching for some service. She knew. Mm-hmm. Yeah, no, you're in the court case. Whether what's wrong court, Supreme Court to Uncle Supreme Court to. Yeah, you're in your case. Yeah, na vindication na by you.
0: Mm-hmm.
1: Yeah, coupon na do na na. Then come and see how catcher the mock crack it na hoa and yimpa affirm. Oh, I come up with me make on.
2: Oh,
1: na yeah, where? Me ko asemi nti me ko da hospiti pressure na je yakopon ko tino because the worst thing in this world there obi accused wrongly so of on nam kwan pado no so ye no kwa isum ejitum embrace na echo but when you know you have been wrong or there even there fight to the death for to if for nothing kwa make clear with you. It has come to pass that Bank of Ghana either the father or the revoke their license in court name there or irrational because the revocation of the license acquired our father don't know. There's only one insolvency there in his cap. And you say how? Yet the booklet of interim payment certificates interim payment certificate is a cash or a friend in near cash. There is no a year between that chair a bind to a kawa. Oh yeah, gold. Oh, it's in the pocket. There a bind to a kawa. I will show evidence there. A bind to a kawa. Oh yeah, near cash. It is a court crooked there. The man is here to prove the difference between the two rulings. I cannot say here to prove.
2: And menchiana na ojiso no.
1: Oh, menchiana na na. No, no, no, no, today, any jam in the better when you move home bear a fake chronic. In this day, who we are saying fan. Eh? And how I made from Nana, there, Yanko Ponquitin, my survivor, Medic, Nima, Nana Mamma, Kamasama,
2: Obeka,
1: Nana Mamma, Kamasama, Nagana, for one tea, as and Papa.
2: Ojin Janus, we are Nanka, your bad Nanko, with Master T.
1: Nana, I'm sure Pepper Nedon will be beer war. Watch with GM.
2: And they don't want to start a discussion on
1: it. It's a shit. I must start to be discussion
2: on it. And then my main chair, I'm on a member.
1: It's a waba. Oh, no, no, come on. I mean, the man's in a confrontation.
2: Okay.
1: I'm in a confrontation. I'm in a confrontation. I can't say 2 weeks, 3 weeks.
2: No, but I'll give you time to do that. Jim. In Srukra.
1: That doctor, your objective man.
2: The great Dr. Okoboy.
3: The elected cardinal.
2: Talk, Maje.
3: Meda was in the team na. Now let me say I'm not paying my slow because me by house I could not buy.
2: Oh, Isaac the Baba is here. Isaac the Baba is here.
3: From Monday I catch him say me buy. From Monday I catch him say me buy.
1: Politica.
3: Amam.
1: Am I a politica?
3: My drink coco no husa. Me do I any ano? Mama I am slow.
2: Oh, Isaac the Baba is here.
3: Who die? Who shaboa? Who di say? Who shaboa? Who di so? Etira. Benim su se ya ya ba morning shift koko na o ma ye no da e bi ali e bi me su fo no e no su ye ba be she
1: na so ya jo
3: na 1 2 3 ni ye e no an e be jima kro ha
2: ya bi ti ase
3: na na
2: brother mi
3: eh da se da ma nyankopo o so wo position adom na e hwe o anya aban
1: eh
3: enti ma mi fa se da ma nyame
1: de mi so
3: na yes se o de mi no nyina wo position.
1: Yeah, we have persecution. Persecution.
3: Nah. Ano pay yet that tier for swas is on my bray amayen. Na the can say obia ancient husu ye in su toy na obia nye safe. Medasi.
2: Kwaku Ousubana hene. Madina Roman. Madina Roman.
1: What would you say?
4: Nana. Obadia da Roma.
2: Dog, my cosmate new. But then the first degree.
3: Propaganda need to say. If you want minimum, no.
2: Share, Unsha, the drowning man. Unsha, but I hear you dry. Oh, they're trying.
4: Yes, I'm going to ask you when you're on your own. First transport next to
1: all.
3: Catholic Church is one of the churches that we share almost senior priests now.
4: Yeah.
3: Who could check on background? Oh, yeah. The academics.
1: Everyone.
3: Especially
1: geologists.
2: Professors.
4: Yeah.
2: We have professors, PhD holders.
4: We direct nephew or room or a PhD or your
2: Now, if for nothing at all, we are all your philosophy. You could invest our philosophy saying, Abrus was like 2 years, 3 years. Yes, sir. Your philosophy 4 years.
4: 4 years.
3: Wow.
2: For basic training, a Catholic priest being an son, you are in here. What they find is between 8 and 10 years.
4: Mm-hmm.
2: That's the basic crown. Mm-hmm. To a start a seminary in there, find is a bit ordained after 10 years.
3: Mm-hmm.
2: And you are the basic, you know.
3: You
2: say, why are you disqualified?
4: Obi timi rise ya na oba be ye popo a na president bi ti ba bi no ka ze wukura nya mi anka wukura wa nya fu
3: ka ni ba
4: ye ura ni nya ko o bra be bra
2: sa na Trump dey on okasa by heart on Thursday
4: na na me fa we ntwom ze me be kokuma se me ba ha na me be cry Nti ma ba me boss eya sami jempi se yena omanfo ase. 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
2: Kami.
4: Na se bia me kan anopoy mu.
2: Kami. Kami. Nana bori.
1: Yeah. Appeal court or the judgment for that man, GN Savings alone. Appeal court is as I was what the butier on Fakwan Papa do. Three people, three unanimous decision. And in some uncle of Okakaway, Chini, I have bad case. When you my worker, issue in the solvency or no solvency. It was Sika, not any Sika. Or today, I pay bano. Now, 100 Ghana cedis, she would day was safe. But a quay no, who could to come no, if you had 2 cedis, no show. What's a cotto, baby? Now, it's not home, no, in Yisika, the veto, the margin. Or today, Yisikana. Who's the cano or the fiat safe? And so, the mom ran a agent at home. Sikani nse wukutuku. Ono chede in Sullivan. No. The same thing with the case. Yes, yes, ike owa benho. Ye the proof, ye the haba court. Awo ashe de maji. Ese, yankase yanko proof de sikano owa ho, because ubi ko cho letter de oye 30 million. Nipakwane cho letter de oye 30 million de oye Ministry of Finance. The next 2 days, na yetro back to the Ministry of Finance there. As in our trono, on your correct. This is the correct position. I had information and I had the quick. One friend back in Bio. 6 days later, what's it? Why did I say? On Crapono, that process itself, and offer me opportunity to sit down and prove to you, Mr. Cat. Then you have a court ruling. You didn't offer me an opportunity. They met in a home. They might prove there. Missy K. Wawawa Abango. And the three wise judges of the appeal court there. No. Senka will take this thing into account. Eka the position now or arrival at the Yenisikano. It's not possible. Won't you arrive at the position of insolvency? That is the whole case. And could I do bear 6 or the boy in a crope and were valid under the law? All the other things are working in or you're fine according to the Banking Act. They are finable things, but on your sufficient positions are able to manage your license. This is what the court has said, and it's a court. Akawasama, what others are saying is neither here nor there. Court Akasa. Court is one fire license, one for me. Yedin kunin. Yedin kunin. Intim kunin na yedino. Or ye court me any court, eh, Kasa. You express your opinion, left or right, or ye wawasema. But the decision of the court, no hoosh. It is so be so oko baby, on an onye asset, ye do what, you will deal with that one. But say, Siano, GN Savings and Loss, Nana Mekas actually, Eko Elmina. Me won funi na videos. Yeah, rebuild it. Gidi. Yeah, restructure bank. You know, yeah, paint. Yeah, clean the wall. Yes, wall. Yeah, get it ready for business. Because it's yeah, yeah, serve the decision of the court on the affected parties. Oh, there, what the license? Them, and you may me a court miss immediately. And you may me a expect today. Obe friend, yats na se, ya reconcile with BBR. Na, what the license am I? What the license am I? Yes, you may denounce it straight. 10 branches. First one, yeah, El Nino. For your home base. Say, say, I'm confused. Friend, account. No, what? Because when we're there, trumped up charges against us, you know, on hold water. Me, wahana, me move from station to station. Me kuta, me evidence. I made it, but, and Kofubia let the blood flow situation, you know, wondering. Now, sure, the impact that it has had on people's lives. Ah, look, maybe more than 50 messages of ex-employees. Nana, let me see the abo. Nana won't consider. Nana won't consider. 1 year, Juma, since 7 years. Ah, what if you? And to the impact of this decision, you know, or a positive impact that over the economy. No. GN savings alone, yet the 1 million people, yet the bar financial sector, no when you will be down. Yet co baby so called big foreign banks, one per the worker, yet co ho, my ye new di juma. Ne juma dia ye in kofa, where juma mube in kofa, na where ye affected by this decision. Onye a joke. Ninti ene Dr. Papa Kwesi Hindu na niku neye mesisi von Hindu. Mesre nyanku pona huwazin na wisdom de onkodo onbo onbay. Na winya ahuwazin na wonkodo ntina ho na wonpua modern Ghana. Because since here discussions are oral kodo wa Ghana here, and with there is give Ghana back to Ghanaians. If you're mining sector, everybody will be issued there. Yemfa mining sector, you give back to Ghanaians. If you're all other sectors of the economy, or they are giving it back to Ghanaians, because Ghana no, and you're controlling the economy, the world of Ghana. It is a mining sector, you're Ghanaians. Eka telecommunication sector, you're Ghanaians. Epe energy sector, yepe Ghanaians. Epe every sector of this economy, yepe Ghanaians. Na waba ye juma. Mesikano wakakrumuha. Ma Ghana fu wen ye juma ye. And to this victory, or your victory for Ghana. Or your victory for Ghana. Then, yepe she, ne ye siye ye juma, na ye tuma akosu. Me pongo chow, enko afoka de, ena, ye timi, na weke se isu. There, you ain't your account, my patcho, will be pointed in the court documents. Ah, or court, where that thing is stated in any of the official court documents. And in the reasons of Bank of Ghana revocation will be stated there. A woman, another, nothing like that. Well, and confront the world, create one world imaginary issues. And I worry, can my lawyer will do. They say, yeah, I call court, ne ya kwaku face. Ne ya kayasem na 7 years. 7 years. Ya chokum, ya kum, ya kayasem. Baby and you walk Ghana Hanoma. Yanfa yasem, yanfa anko. Yanfa evidence, yanfa anko. You call National House of Chiefs. You call every single place. Wobotum wete yasem. And so what we ask yanko court. You call court. Yanko pong. Well, but I may say, I hear Cassacho, GN savings, rooms, you court to say one fire license and for money. Say, on fire court, on fire license and money, on fire assets and money. Young court, and yasem. A juma, na yapa de ye, na ye two mumma in Puntu or Bagana memoir. And tis a enne metahanoma. Me ye lawyers, ye bambokes see ye demo. Yeah, yanko pon ye dinis diamond. Doctor Mrs. Sindum, ye din wajamo. Workers are what bompire. As so far what bompire watch will come. Ah wa fighter what de what soon soon what I tie yet. Roman as so far ah what tie yet. Ah ye what catcher and there. Yanko pon betcher, baby. I say, see, I'm going to say, I'm going to say, I'm going to say, I'm going to say, I'm going to say, I'm going to say, I'm going to say, I'm going to say, I'm going to say, I'm going to say, I'm going to say, I'm going to say, I'm going to say, I'm going to say, I'm going to say, I'm going to say, I'm going to say, I'm going to say, I'm going to say, I'm going to say, I'm going to say, I'm going to say, I'm going to say, I'm going to say, I'm going to say, I'm going to say, I'm going to say, I'm going to say, I'm going to say, I'm going to say, I'm going to say, I'm going to say, I'm going to say, I'm going to say, I'm going to say, I'm going to say, I'm going to say, I'm going to say, I'm going to say, I'm going to say, I'm going to say, I'm going to say, I'm going to say, I'm going to say, I'm going to say, I'm going to say, I'm going to say, I'm going to say, I'm going to say, I'm going to say, I'm going to say, I'm going to say, I'm going to say, I'm going to say, I'm going to say wakɔ soro ankasa ankasa ankasa ankasa na ewiase so mepɛdɛ meka kyerɛ obiara otie peace fm ano pɛi dɛ sɛ biribi to na ɛwɔ gye gye dɛ adze no a waato wo no ɔnyɛ ɛkwan papa do a mepɔnkyɛw ko 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
1: 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Ye kwakwa ye wye juma. 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Ya ye ye ya reconcile issues on the book. Ono na the court will rule. Any other issue bia bia kafa mu bia no. O ye ne personal opinion. Na o personal opinion ye wa wutrim. 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Because awo, you are not expert in emra. Na three judges of the appeal court watch na such situation same what the rule in aba awo kawoje kawoje oh you want some you have a right say opinions are like noses but aja obi afede obi atase ne 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
2: So the Minister for Agric, Honorable Eric Opoku, happy birthday to you, Honorable Eric Opoku, as you celebrate your birthday today. From Alhaji Collins, Dauda to you, Honorable Eric Opoku, wishing you a great day. And from myself, the Cardinal, and Samson Kwame Nyamiche, your junior assassin school to you, wishing you a glorious day. You see, I'm going to go to the house. For my secondary school, yes, we are starting Honorable Eric Opoku, Minister Agric, and Ewauda. Happy, happy birthday. And I feel Brauli, our crocodile match, and so Brauli, and Ewauda also so, Yamau, happy, happy birthday. A crab one for Wagu. And some, you know, Adam Eponoso, it's just not to be, and can I eat LGBTQ plus whatever it is, matters arising. In the next 15 minutes, I won't listen to you.
4: You know, match here a cheerful and a play. Let me say, me de kakraba so, nana, of a video and so. Say, a Ghanaian bank, and I a J in a license. And I watch me a court to a Ghanaian judiciary, a rural mom. the Bank of Ghana saw mu be contest be my things e hu ni o so mu jam na yo mo juma na Ghana for no as me odi kan kan e ne e se local content mine ni abi enyina e se Ghana for nkom telcos e se Ghana for nkom ECG e se Ghana for nkom ni ade so bank e na se e face e akwan e fast goal no ya anya de me ye se example mo mo I think say e nyawo no mo nyawo mo juma we wish them well. And yeah, Cassie. A craft flood, maybe. A very rich one. Say, Afibia. We have to contend with flood. Now, it's really a bad. Your position, you bet me, I can't say more. You buy a baby day, a baby day, a baby day, a baby drug. Now, you know. Adolo dia no na ya sase e di milk ni han enum ni ade a na ye wura fi se ensuo beto nje wose ye kura kura ye dan na 2016 eh Dr. Okoboy no manifesto omo chiro ye som de baba en 2017 omo promise se omo bebode storm drains na ade asoki flood na e ba no na NDC aban na e woso no omo amom ho modde Tomo yes on Babe set up hydrological authority. Na the certain ne we ni a de nyina omna be in charge. Ti a bode storm drains na ne ni a de in su aye den ababe famwa kogu or donum ni a de Nana an cheni a de present akufuado eko jina or do river ni a de board be see ho ena attaching a jan chain ena ye de ababa ke. Any as you way in soon free a blue mountain is a bar a befa denta medina then nam joe na be go or dory by no many idea it's you see or dory by no crano ye barbe yeno a water transport ye the speed boat to babi guso if you are the aquatic animals tilapia no many idea ebe gusu no many idea chese ebema tourist attraction ni idea omu fi honum nana ya anti bibia biyo Pedro Kufuado called Canada, where a town hall meeting, Ghanaians, it is under Accra flood, or Mampany Indiana, where you are found. Or say, well, no, oh, Nika per se, and so over flood situation in Accra, because a attitudinal change. A Nippon, why a war, man, no, ye near winning, to troll inside in dispersal on Yeshi, Yeshi, Ampa, Nana, Yeshi, one swan, and a ne, a samba to ye. Nana? In Sweden, what you mean, Cassie? Only in Sweden, baby, be brave. Oh, no, my jar is soaking water since you told me, idea. And nay, a nipper, as you see, I dine, I was near my assassin in answer. Ramsar site, now forest before Tomby, no more Tomby, more mo. Now a regional coordinating council, almost Tomby, more mo. You will put down or honum said day. The next 5-6 months, over corner dance and see who be. At any year, you say. A nippon and kasankasankasankasa, I wore a crown. Yen, yes, I be waiting. Say, baby, and so toa, I was a kugu, naya far who deem. And none as they say, and soon a day, emily. Me fair TV, ma, maybe. No, Cassie, baby, or two or dance summer. 20 years or so, who flood will if he da. This is the time where in so I bet trap on in the family. I would them one. Say, area boys, they be boo, and then they be you or more, and Cassabi, your auntie has and papa. Me, I mean, your backo, or to Westland, a year coming to Nana. If you as I say, wishes or not you, and let in so to me a baby boony gate your boony fence war, a go from Westland, hey, yeah. So it has it. It's near air cosmo. 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Saying so, Tono be a cojino was me, fear me baller, my old fee, me the gugas tenum, Nagate, and so a son could gunk for them all, and I mean, and so a family pain. 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I was so and started for. 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But still in so funk of for every day. 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Now works and housing minister, eh, Cassie, a buyer, you are building 1.76 kilometers of storm drain. 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

0: 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Yes, I'm saying San Crofono and Mushishi and Umniadino. I'm saying, Bibi, or I was so young, Momma. Untu one among Momusunya, Bibi, Momufanya, or Masitramia. Hey, Nana, I craft flood, Nadia. I'm saying, Yina, or my Yasundi, Nomania, dear, because Nia will say Nipanya, and I mean, Dr. Kobo, Edin Komokaka. Ya in parties, ya a woman, a nipper be brave, a prayer, Padia, or your party chairman. Or your party as a cassia. Tell it as a it's one of be a woo, your CNC dine, or Bacco C dine, or pedine 10, or pedine 20. So just here. Na ya cousin, yes, or Bobra. Now by our Bobra, it's be a yen C dine a day, a conservo in soon money. I don't know what it was. Who counts me, be a party chairman, Utimianishi. Tanya Maya and a day, a higher ya, a ma flat, a banner day. And Tina may the flat assembly better to a night, as her say. 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
2: doctor okoboy.
1: First of all, no, Maminchia, incoming president, Dr. Mahmoud Bawumia, I'm a stressor, and I'm a man on Kwanea Hodin. Now, on my Nyansa, I'll be crying in our party no more. Any Akumaswa, I'll be Sum Ghana, January 2029. Now, Machia, no, me, Mami Bakupe, Mama Frema, former chief of staff, and then the birthday. The we won't say na rekopoku chia or more be birthday. Why no man?
2: I mean mano, happy birthday.
1: Oh, okay.
2: Some is senior no school.
1: Now Eric camp opoku camp only Julius or
2: Camp Bear.
1: They ain't got topics in the
2: city. They mean say honorable Eric Opoku or call half my secondary technical.
1: Okay.
2: I wanna mean so me call ye. It will be senior.
1: So Chrome Nipa now support the anyone share them is my call Joshua Labi or no Benteshi.
2: Funny Nipa.

0: Meme Samson Kwame Nyamcha anopai. 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
1: Yo.
0: Aha na. 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
1: Oh she busia mu die. 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
0: Oh,
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0: Hey, kwa Amakwata.
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0: Wafa Amakwata.
1: Greater Accra home plan. 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
0: Nana Oforiozu
1: Oforiozu ba mo hu no na me ni jiye because me nim se ruling in the nibeji na bible se omo celebrate no for mo erin.
0: Oh,
1: no, we
0: celebrate.
1: No, we morning. Now, Unim, one of the problems I had Ghana, pa, sebi yo, Mr. Ka, politics, I had this shit, yama be brave. Then we can, and we can walk around, and sebi, uye bibi na, asemo wa, uye, just kase, oh, mpacho mi, en disi chama. Na, asemo, enche, ebe yirakra. Now, sometimes politicians, you get temptation to bring, but I was saying we use principles now. We avoid the temptation. So who call election? Now we vote. Now we say we be to an among no effort coin passo, but I can't even see. Oh, shall we say oh wait? Me ko can be a made di mu. Enti mami fan kase oh adi ye time in kofo politics. Then I'm present in Nyamia do na mo parliament 2017 to 2021 na 7th parliament na Dr. Esibe Eboa Adaruma o mami be your friend of the finance committee now wa obia se mo me wo ho and a bank of Ghana officials appear before the committee on the boldest report ni other audit reports I hear on some of our financial institutions na now o share report na e be two enim na Brophobeka say a damning. Some of the institutions you know now share sebi or more activities, no more practices, no more risk management. A chase a idea or mobile putty or more modis or musica to a deposit, no more putty or musicano in danger. One of the questions appeared is a Banking Supervision Department of Bank of Ghana, Finance Committee for MPPN is a bit almost say, some of the things you've raised about some of the banks, you raised them in 2010. 2012, 2013, 2014, 2015. Why do you raise the same issue over years and don't bite? No, no, no, much now. Because our biases are not addis in the idea of many buyer. You see, Governor, what is happening to your banking supervision department? I see after the audit report, Bibri, Ghana, typical, transform. I just said, Bank of Ghana, any Upper West, it's maybe a month for one called Upper West. Now, supervision was weak. Now, Mr. Mika, dangerous banks. Yeah, more licenses. I have more conditions. I was almost satisfied now. Hey, what time now? Debi, capital adequacy ratio. Some of the terms they use. Omuni na niyama se oti mishesu ya ebuama sebi depositors accounts. Eno musika eya protected. Now, enti MPP are buying a study the banking cleanup no. Wa mbrasia mu na enye se MPP e time abainu time sebi o banks ana Ghana for banks na ye yesa because na ye was some of the financial institutions are sebi o se ye jayma niyama kosra awa nshua Ghana for over 1 million musika wo honu sikani nina abeti na yedene ashi na politics inti NDC can say e kufadu abain wa go banks no mi wa ananayao. Fachemi, I'll just mention three things that came out in the report on, let's say, GN Bank. There was the issue of severe capital deficiency. And now, the capital adequacy ratio of GN Bank was about minus negative 61. when the minimum is about 13%. Now, there were also serious issues with liquidity and reserve amounts. You needed 10% of the total deposits. Now, nipa oti anopei. Ube bisa se denti na bank bi ay ya mo mo lanza ya zi omunya 10% of deposits. Nana ya. Niyama wengi na se uwo biya. Echile se bank ni amu ndi beti mi ajina insem se siya na abo nipa honsi ka mubayi. Most of these facts are mistaken. Sebi, the managers kwe wo GM Bank. Eji tu mi se, they were not falsified. Na inye, falsified. Na, they were all true. Na, nana ya. Dr. Koboy and Kase Bank B F fail on the requirements pe tumu no mun kofie no ebi you have to work with them but a lot of arguments any discussion on banks you know me ntise yan kofo Kase abain Ghana abain ye Ghana for ye the sika e try say be save banks you know before end this papa sorry MPB papa 2017 nana are you aware Bank of Ghana e times kakese e about 0.6 billion That's about 600 million Ghana cedis. Yet the ma banks na on one won the eco formula na enso mumbasru nana ya. Sikana e di ma omuso mum fam enso mbasru no. Ebe yeno suba ema on one won the eco formula bebre na sa suba na no mum nana ya. Iti question me bisa o show nusu anopani se. Oh chui nukramba. How many times na obe kani se?
0: Imprahin.
1: Ne was say tam ye Ghana for sika and from my private bank or in Juma say any mouse so in prime ever tam as caro ya tam 600 million ma won ama sebi bebre na asako form oh it's on record senior
2: 600 million to who
1: to banking institutions
2: can say also GM bank
1: oh but say a discussion eh so okay. Said your uncle for mu kasa ti say there Young year intervention.
2: By a catch at the GM savings loans.
1: And basu no muntimi and keep on work asini na and I mean ka say ye tam sika ma banks no some of the financial institutions no sika no sebio omudi eye dia emfata nana ya when you know a fact captured in audited reports misremo nana ya the NTB politics and all my way we say current governor of the Bank of Ghana nana ya unim say sika we ye tam ma so the banks are man hwesu ye nti nana ya we are where say governor no no court na Nanayo, papa na se Oshie Bank of Ghana sono. Nani super bi ode di tama NDC ewo power the first time nunti no. Ye di nuko jina court, nanayo. Unim se ni lawyers argue se omu ye statement of no case. Chese, case bi aniho. Omu ye arguments back and forth. After tendering the evidence no. Unim di Ghana court e ruling ye. Ghana court e ruling se governor Esiama our questions to answer. There was a case to answer. Now, say, oh, my name is a law, no, where we are now?
0: Menye law, Pacho.
1: I don't know, any Michelle come.
0: Menye law.
1: Now, say, judge, a year preliminary CT, now your arguments, no, see, there is a case to answer. When you are arguing that there is no case, I say, why not in Jinasobia, I say,
0: there is a prima
1: facie. About governor, we, it's your Ghana court. Only the SE here. And then, for check me, make that case, almost see, Among person case, you better or court, and to wound to your seminal assembly any giddy giddy. For almost 5-6 years, Sakas lay in here. And these lawyers, Bomodi for quite be soon on Mako, Hani, I call appellate, now I call Supreme Court, review, sitting, appellate, High Court, Nanaya. Your coalition 2024, I hear you, Kate. I buy this, I had only been see. My name is all aware. Governor, na, Nishaya, a town of banks, you know. Sebi, omuni ye anye papa yansho musu ye no. Attorney General si, wa yusu bibi ye fe no noli prosikwa.
0: Noli prosikwa.
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1: 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bank se o ma wi ni at the appeals court. But with all due respect, time you call high court. No? Judges no share case now. Bank of Ghana, anybody don't say, about some withdraw license now. Na sebi and your coin bonus. So it was to protect the savings of depositors. Bank law system allow you to go for appeal. Na appeal no, I call wafa. Now, and also you respect it. But I was here, Senna. Omo mu we ni high court e pini ya o call appeal no e wose wusu unya sebi abutai na yen hwe the supreme court be dey e beka no na ya make na matu about the supreme court there no
2: is that up to me
1: o go be ba say the point is that no na who can say high court rule is expandai yen call rerun no yen file appeal of supreme court unim say e bi mu push letter commission say the current ruling is to go for rerun so go and do the rerun They gave announcement everything.
0: I know Ebinom Kekeu. A speaker of parliament and of course the clerk.
1: Yo, Nana said but back when you wait in the main fan call.
0: But that is
3: another call.
0: Because you see Electoral Commission. Doctor Okoboy. Electoral Commission by itself cannot declare a seat vacant.
1: Oh no, Nana me can say who's a principal now made it two out clear and he say Ebimu I created the impression, say, unya case we were caught. Not even there is an appealer. Why not case in it? Rashi call implementing?
2: Why not?
1: But the what happened at the Electoral Commission, HBB, and I want my brother to for us to learn from that. The Supreme Court, say, ain't stopping the behavior of Parliament and Electoral Commission. The Supreme Court upheld our argument, say, Uwako kase, yen call rerun. Yet the assembly number die in him, say, yen share. It is possible, say, because a man rerunning, see, I didn't know how you run. The point I'm making is that it is possible that Supreme Court will say that the appeals court was wrong by saying they should restore your license. What it means is that if anybody rushes to give you the license now, because Sebio, who see where we near, the same thing can happen where now the Supreme Court will say, take it back.
0: So, in that case, how?
1: Look, you must be patient not to rush to implement because the higher level can undo the firm. That's all I'm saying. Nana, you come in. If it doesn't make sense, you come in. Yes, come
2: that, in. It's not, doesn't make sense.
1: Yeah, tell
2: the
1: me why.
2: The reason why it doesn't make sense, it's a ruling of a court.
1: I agree.
2: The same way that when the ruling of the lower court ruled and gave the power to the receiver to run the affairs.
1: Yes.
0: Nana, for the country.
2: Today, lower court no ruling. I ordered to me the
0: receiver,
2: Bank of Ghana, and I receive an instant. The same way a higher court ruler, order Eden Ma, winner, no. At the time, I was winning, because we're winning by court.
0: But Dr. Cowboy's point is.
2: Just a second.
0: No, you can't say he's expressing his opinion. enye daye.
2: Or the ordinary hope. Daye also. Enye daye. A bird who has won the case.
0: Mm-hmm.
2: Even the Mary in the case.
0: So it has no. And I'm worried about this is public discussion. My you're situating in the proper context. The facts say where we indicate our appeal court does not mean say that is the finality of the case. And Dr. Okoboy is submitting to you, say Bank of Ghana no echo or no so appeal decision of the appeals body, no, our Supreme Court. Obetnia file a stay of execution to say that even though the appeals court of appeal has awarded in your favor, no, or judging in your favor, no. Almost stay execution of that judgment until the Supreme Court determines the final case.
2: 110% or a legal process. More kind of a legal process. But legal process, you know, on yet the statement of fact. The statement of fact near there. G and Erin say okay there okay stay of execution. Mishumi was right. To contest the stay of execution.
0: No challenge about that.
2: Court can grant it to me.
0: No challenge about that.
2: But what I'm trying to say is that my ring, it is in my hand.
1: I'm coming. I'm attesting.
2: So
1: attesting.
2: You give it to me.
1: Sina.
2: A pursue who processes her.
1: Yeah.
2: I am also going to pursue my processes Sina. Against you as you go.
1: Matiwasi.
2: And Matiwasi. There's no automatic maybe there. Stay of execution will be granted to Sina. Bank of Ghana. Sina.
1: With all the Matiwasi.
2: All one American. Matiwasi. You are.
0: Nana, but your point is made. Manim Rem Pacho. Manim Rem, you have your time. What the Manim Rem?
1: Nana. Electoral Commission. Time NDC winning your court. Say Yenko Rirank Pandano. Nana, with all due respect. Say, and that was the ruling. They had the right to get that rerun done. But what was the argument of the court? The court was saying that all the way winning, you know, who can yet mobilizing pro for top ballot, pretty ballot paper, you took Ghana Sika, coining in a na case na ya appeal or Supreme Court, can say, election, no man, ya. What boy is here? Now imagine if today Bank of Ghana gives the license to GN, Wabie, Wakosi Dainwo, Anumabo, Wabateshi, Wako Edum, Nanaya, Waji Workers, Wastati Rani Bank, maybe I come. Nanaya, not 12 months time. Supreme Court are ruling. Oh, I'm coming. This is the practical part you have to listen.
2: No.
1: Oh, please. Oh, no. You see? Nana, wait. But I understand it. My psychology. Nana, maybe I would have been the same. I'm coming.
2: If you did a psychology course, that's not make you a psychologist.
1: Oh,
2: Nana.
1: Oh, me.
2: Yeah, you know that.
1: Oh, I'm not saying I'm a psychologist. My point is
2: but
1: that.
2: But you see, this psychology.
0: Nana, money.
2: Brush your psychology.
0: Nana,
2: does not make you a psychologist.
0: Nana, for
2: you.
0: Yes. Nana, for
1: yes.
0: Can he make his
2: own psychology? Yeah, biology. I'm a doctor.
1: Yeah, Nana. May claim you a platform, which should be a psychologist. But already kakra, Emma unya an idea of some of the things.
2: No.
1: And I mean, you can say, you, because of where you are coming from, you have an inherent bias, so I understand you.
2: And you don't?
1: Yeah, me, I don't have an inherent bias. I'm just discussing the dispassion.
2: Speaking for your party. You're speaking for your party.
1: No. But you see, maybe you might know one or two, maybe who have issues in my party. Like, in my party, who have issues with, let's say, Pakwisi or group. Mm-hmm. But me, Okoboy, I admire the man. Look, I've said it on this show. Anyone who creates job to me is a hero. So I'm not quick to go after people who have created jobs. I've always said it on all platforms.
2: Mm-hmm.
1: But I discussed the issues 90 as here say. GM Bank, my mom practical example, say ne Bank of Ghana the license my own. No muko si bank wa romabo, e si baku we doom, eko sibu watatale, na mkrofo sati koho, one jim krofo juma, bibi akosu kama. And then just imagine not 12 months time. You are breaking news. Supreme Court, after sitting by a 6-5 majority, is saying that GM Bank's license, the revocation at the High Court now, appealed, you know, that was appealed, you know.
0: The other leg of the argument is that currently, Bank of Ghana has not filed a stay of execution.
1: Yeah.
0: And it's a Bank of Ghana M file is still of execution. Yeah,
1: I'm
0: Bank of Ghana M file is still of execution. It means that nobody is contesting the judgment as we speak. Therefore, appeal court in the decision, you know, and the
1: Nana, you know what?
0: I want to listen to Dr. Fori. Nana Fori, please. Let me listen to Dr. Okoboy, I beg you. Dr. Okoboy, please.
1: Hey, Nana, procedure. It's a Bank of Ghana, say, on file appealer. Me, Jina Soa, me dey back process ewo hin anka me mean cap process anka make politics nana there is politics here and there's process for now I'm dealing much with the process process ni say BOG finally appeal at the Supreme Court pe recent ruling ayanya un kai cry electoral commission case no ye ruling on pandai no should tell you say when you get a ruling at the high court and implementing the ruling can involve expenditure and resource and all that and someone is challenging it at the Supreme Court it is wise to quickly to be patient so that you listen to what will come from the Supreme Court so that you don't go and take an action that it must be reversed now say a body says Supreme Court refuses to appeal the ruling of the appeal court nanaya politically about politics why because papa na Osha bank no so no sebi o issues bebre a edie ko ebi anaye wo no ona na owo ho a esiye e na nolly prosecuting no sebi o wanya no ho ama watena ho and I would like to conclude by saying something now mesre the entire set regulatory bodies like Bank of Ghana regulatory bodies like HIFRA for hospitals and health facilities they say said nipa operating in the space ni niye ni niama esi bet nama Ghana for one chiomwa they give power to the regulator to stop that HIFRA a closing hospital nurses beluso ejuma doctors beluso ejuma nanayo ba wa humbrasia mu said doctor bi enya adia efa kwan so na odi yen kwa ewo danger na HIFRA ko closing ya if only argument ni say nipa beluso ejuma e chere say kasa no ensi that well so I want my brother to know say me me pa ebo for GN bank say nya me be bo mu na say be on member back but the issues I raising are here factual no they must assure us by addressing those issues that is what they no never my confidence are or china some be a okobo ekura me ni misika be den be ko ho and let me put on record before I land your banks any omo managers I na e kasai omo call court ko catch a judge say they are willing to pay back money to Ghana a omon fan wo kwan paso min body but Capital Bank unim say in court omo penyi catch a judge ni say he will pay back say bi sika eye wudia no odi ba eno nyama sa na ema bank so call former ebi mu lusu ejuma no enje omo omo ya politics ti say the obi share that collapse banks no mesre let's do more of the details and stop the politics
0: me da say what is difficult for Nana Ofori Owusu to understand. He should stop making it as though the decisions of the Court of Appeals brings finality to the issue. Bank of Ghana must, as a matter of urgency, file a stay of execution of the judgment pending an appeal at the court, the Supreme Court. This is people's deposits we are talking about and cannot be reduced to emotional blackmail as Nana Ofori is pursuing this morning. Say Obama and all the way every Okwasi Ebaye. Now, may we have 5 minutes for Munyina Nana Masori Swan. Starting with you, Nana Ofori. 5 minutes, Pacho.
2: Doctor, why a wrong analysis and awama wrong prognosis? Odininina boom to the banku.
0: And Kauka said, why analysis on the Ninya Junior and Kami Penisamum?
2: Okay, mechanism.
0: Yeah.
2: Odininina boom de banku.
0: Okay.
2: Will be near 600 million. Ah, open there, or impugned there. GN Bank Kwajibi. We have not received any such thing. And some of us are okay, kind of, also okay, parliament, you know. The court, with the preponderance of the evidence over three judges, anyway. Oh, sure, there, all those issues now, Oregon, they are finable offenses under the Banking Act. They are not necessary conditions for revocation, the only condition of insolvency. Now, we showed the Yosikana. Having showed the money, I Sikana show what a ban on him. The court found it weird that near cash, when you owe, government owes you money, is near cash. And to just show 644 million of IPCs with the government versus a negative of 344 million on an 61%. So the 644 and the minus, you know, puts us in a positive way above Bank of Ghana minimum capital requirement for savings and loans, which is 15 million. And the argument that we're making, oh yeah, apples and oranges. Yes, a court now ruled there. The 6 conditions used to revoke the license, only one is applicable. A chrono is applicable. No? You have show sufficient evidence of Yesika or Abango. Ah, the court in his ruling, what your near catch. The second one, all can it about ruling, going to a higher court. Yet, hey, we haven't been served with any notice. That's number one. And to mean to me respond to a phantom, a situation that has not arisen. So arising now, we'll talk about it and deal with it. It has not arisen. We haven't been served with big biara about the intention of the Supreme Court. Mm. In addition, when you are served with that intention of the Supreme Court, you know, and they want to do stay of execution.
0: The intention of the Bank of Ghana. Not
2: yes, Bank of Ghana. And then you want to do stay of execution. Stay of execution, not automatic. Also, you can argue to the court why they say, by the time Yabako Supreme Court happened, the deterioration, I was sure one day I say, roofing, do I pay? Generators, I say, your cars, I say, my lord, say, it is the magic, this same coffee, jaw, one coffee, same one. Your baba back, and I be very new.
0: And also, you're automatic.
2: That's what I'm trying to say there. Mm-hmm. But what is automatic, they say, what is concrete in there? We are holding the ruling of the high, of the appeals court.
0: Challengeable.
2: Yeah, hold you, a ruling. It can be challenged to the appeal court or your natural legal process. That will be able to as us to
0: challenge the
2: constitutional
0: right Supreme Court
2: to do so to mm-hmm. Supreme Court. It will be able to the natural right to do so. Mm-hmm. Or your procedure, but procedure that's on more automatic, and or your futuristic. Or your futuristic in America. Yeah, can what is now? That is what is now. Yeah, what, argument.
0: What's your final point?
2: Oh, your final point. Yeah. Me part of the argumentation that exists mm-hmm. and for a canon. Mm-hmm. And the reasons that what I deduce from parliament and all those things, you know, mm-hmm. go to the court ruling.
0: Okay.
2: Go into the court ruling has answered you. The court ruling has told you that in some American in Iran, on your sufficient condition. The okay. sufficient condition, you know, per the court ruling, you know, they have shown enough evidence to convince the court today. The money is there, and if you looked at the totality of it now, and can one J as an influencer.
0: Martin.
2: Another one too has to do with fair hearing. You write a letter, 30 million, respond to it in 2 days, then in the next 5 days, without a meeting or anything, you say you have revoked your license. And also, it's in the ruling. These are procedural matters. You're there, you're aware, you're mind to. But what you talk about yesterday, you know, let the blood flow. No, at that time, then Crawford issues nothing, and there was this whole.
0: No, not worry, I've got to move
2: the
0: on.
2: The Banku effect there. Obi akwa ye bibi obi a or a GM bank. Obi akwa je a scar from BOG. Nase what's it? Why use? Why agree? Why accept? Why yeah? Does that have to do with GM bank? GM bank is an independent entity, and you must deal with the issues regarding GM bank savings and loans.
0: Mate, Nana Vorimeda said, this one says, please wish my son, Sewe Apuri Kayanga, of Crystal Heights International School, Amasaman, a glorious birthday. So from your dad, Lawyer Apuri, to you, Sewe Apuri Kayanga, of Crystal Heights International School, wishing you a glorious day as you celebrate your birthday today.
3: Panayne.
0: Now, before you continue, regards to your panelists this morning, I'm enjoying the discussion in Kuranza, my holy village. Reverend Charles Uhusu, who says greetings to you all.
3: Nana, banking collapse. No? And you were said, Dr. Okoboy. A German who cry because a year a bush here could be a war NPP mo and almost a bob possum over here. And he was a year NPP problem cry. because so much more, it is going to affect them in future.
0: How do you come to that conclusion?
3: Oh, Nana, you have a book to be in a month from money idea. Banks will be a year insolvent. Nanka data bank for so much a talk, sa banks. Nano for me, boy. Oman, to say, ah, yeah, Baba Tall Bank, Nahuana Cotadia, and ye. Never offers. So just ye. Yet you sure when you say, oh, bank, and oh, you don't qualify for fit and proper test. And yes, we are insolvent, you. Yes, we are illiquid. Yes, see, you're good bank, you're dual lenses. You're auctioning on more properties. Land cruiser, I a ton of here, here, and here auctioning. Skaki to be Emma and Crawford, not party for Wiley, Aquacoto. In say, ye, a bush, you're cobbing a bomb to move posse. I'm over good banks, you know. Normally, I ye. Then, yeah, MPP, into Dr. Okobo, me patcho, and ye, mum, who cry, MPP passing, when you move him. That's a bush, you know, I'm dealing with them. And then you know that's an year joining a cotton, which is all marked for accountability. And then I was a year problem on a party. Beyond what supervising, I had banking collapse. 7 years as finance minister. Yet to about we was a marked cotton, which is a person, yeah, citizen of America. On your gun and EBM because of accountability. Nana, Minko LGBTQ. Now, I'm say again, MPP4, I'm going to behave, say, a pabi a yedi oba man in fie wotwe se wonen entena na wanti mini na wo na obi be fa oba yi na afeba ko ne fa one na wo wako adori na eho na wo to 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Eme oko grantee interview. Say, LGBTQ Ghana. Then na mo ya fong. Oh, Ghana cried a hanom di aye din yon. Besi ye nyan force bi. Nasa omu ba advocacy. Numu ni adie. No mu push ya. I think say, ye be grantee omu amu amu aware. Numu ni adie wa hanom.
4: San Okanye.
3: Oh, San Okanye wa London.
0: Okanye. If you say that, that is your inference from the Okanye, it is fair. Uh-huh. But Nana Akufo-Addo never categorically said, say advocacy yes stronger, ye bejia tumogana.
3: Nana Okane say in
0: Omu bisano about advocacy. Say whether advocacy will happen in Ghana or not. And I'll say, currently, there isn't that strong voice of advocacy, but it is bound to happen that a time will come.
3: Oh, I am a desert where you should have.
0: Yeah, that's why it I'm asking you to be fair. To it is bound to happen that a time beba and Kofobe yes, such strong advocacy, you know. But in that speech, Nana never said, or ever magana jia tum say, ebe LGBTQ.
3: Nana, and come why you didn't have your influence, and I'm born. I'm not quoting
0: him. Made a influence, the man catch on the new influence.
3: Eti, Nana Akufo-Addo nanka sa, eji tum say, LGBTQ. Eyeday, I was here more mukwano more pretty. I was Ghana. To him, no, a human right. Now, so on, so, a human right lawyer. Nana, ako kan se mu iwo London no. Doc. Adechi ya na ye bi LGBTQ office e wo Ghana. Australia ambassador e ko ho no ni ade. E no na ma MPs e ye honorable Sam George no ni ade. E start sa ade we say ye ba be ye mra ne dia ban sa LGBTQ ayi kra.
0: Nana, in conclusion,
3: me we ye. 3 minutes.
0: Me ma 5 minutes aka 1 minute.
3: Oh, nana mpacho. Oh, nana.
0: Na
3: ye fie da o.
0: Aka 1 minute. Mpacho me mfa kokita aka 1 minute.
3: Nana Akufo-Addo. Ye ye bill ni wie ye no. I no meet the diploma no catch am zo. Mama worry kra. Because me ni say o chira obi kokot. 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Na nya dia bill ni dia me den. Me sign. Adechi ya na a lawyer from majority leaders chambers. Hey, Richard, the last guy. Eddie called Supreme Court. So, the Janssen, Equa Kotoso, all my president, and sign. A ho, and a crack of parliament, Efa, a bill, and so transmitted to presidency. And another be here to your letter, man, and say, cease and desist from transmitting this letter to the president. The president is not going to sign. First, I said, when you Supreme Court, you know, yeah, they Supreme Court, S.A. Walker, and Amanda Andre,
0: and the crack run is saying,
3: and the Richard Sky, the other day, abum
0: te ne kwakra ne sen
3: ne kwakra ne se na nya dia na na do ba umia ne mpp wo pe passe omo betu lgbt ase e wo krom hanum
0: okay
3: omo dia ne se na omo ye mo omo kwan because a human right enro ye minority leader wasaba abe chiron se ono anyin tum se obi e identify no so we grade ni adia e won say e man custodial center
0: ba o se e fake e no to e
3: obo anya no credit there is a video
0: okay
3: there is a video do chiron e ono an chiron
0: okay
3: e ono an na account no go so ho no ni adia.
0: The Ghana Gas Ladies Association joyfully extends heartfelt birthday wishes to Miss Judith Ajoba Blay, Chief Executive Officer, Ghana Gas, Ghana National Gas Limited Company. 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Ghana Gas Ladies Association wishing you, Chief Executive Officer of Ghana Gas Ladies Association, Miss Judith Ajoba Blay, a glorious birthday. Dr. Okoboy.
1: Hello.
0: Yes, Doc.
1: I mean, kase yadu yadi yahunu kwaya. Se yepe 2 minutes yadi nukwaya. 2 minutes kaya sema. Ema enya sumje edinuli.
0: Mhm.
1: One fat no Korea and dia or how comes back all the time to me.
0: Mhm.
1: Mesre your rules are the operating financial institutions. Me ka enya se me ka bia ma me ho. Ye hwe niama ya tro crata so say banks and follow no. Say bank me follow am enfa politics in shame. Me brana one akache me say oh there could have been fines. It doesn't mean you have to say be collapse. I'll not go into the details. But even to find someone means on I'm quite busy one shah, a bet me or however. So all I'm saying is that say young jai politics in 5 years time, you remember studio ha bank bisu anya same because sebi the new year, nini, whatever. But let me conclude by saying I wish them well, like I've said, no, obia obi a jumama nkrofoye jumano or yem hero. But and also interest ebia obi a jumana baby cosu nebema gana phone atro mwa yen timinka. So let's just make sure that we follow the rules, we prove that we follow the rules, and then we'll look
4: we
1: and
4: prove
1: then
4: it in court.
1: Sina, yeah,
4: we
1: yeah.
4: Have proved oh, it in court. Oh, what oh, more oh, do Sina, you want
1: me,
4: again?
1: Oh, Sina, Nana, oh,
4: we have oh, proved in court already.
1: But I like what you said. They proved in court at a high court. You weren't happy and you used the system to go to the top.
4: Yes.
1: Which, but if someone also wants
4: we are
1: to,
4: not going to stop anybody.
1: Yeah, that's what I'm saying. That
4: we can't even oh, we have the
1: yeah, but, I'm coming. Look, and now, Kasai, if Supreme Court...
4: You need to me.
1: Please, if you look at the appellate system, the final one is an appeal at the Supreme Court.
4: Yes.
1: Say, yeah, appeal at the Supreme Court. Now, Kasai, all the rules have been checked. GN has done nothing wronger. I'll be the first to wear white and say that, create your job.
2: We don't need to prove anything to you. It is the court that we needed to prove.
4: And we have proved to the court. Are you mean, you are not an authority.
0: Dr. Okoboy, move on.
1: Yes, sir.
0: Nana Fori.
1: Nana, you are intimidating me.
0: Nana Fori. Allow Dr. Okoboy to make his point, please. Dr. Okoboy, please move on. His mic is off. Yes. His microphone is off. Go ahead.
1: Yes.
0: Nana Fori. Dr. Okoboy, watch out, land in Anko.
1: The enemy person in front concluded, he said, Nana, you share these rains in Niyama, Kosuno. In fact, your papa must have Kofi Juma. Honorable, or see, your some local government some huge amount of money, some millions of dollars to look at flooding in Accra. I think under this local government, your my dream call investments are here in this sector, and make sure say there was a canon you know here there. Sometimes when you discover break, you can in fact, every moment you see your problems, it is just car. Go have a go say na nipa say wu ye e dan say ye ye be wu en timo ma eska ba ska no be drua na ye aye ka bi mom na ye re e friso ti me say ye adwin ko ho so that ye be timi secure. And then finally no the most important thing in every country is a peace and security. Na won say police for hu achi obo pe e won say won ka bi ma won cause omo an omo bu ama ye peace and security no ejina na say me ti say eja no Sioni Niamanuma Eja at all one of the
0: Smaras.
1: Yes, or Akraha. Yamamuku said, me Pai was a Missina brother, Muntaka, Onojoye, Sebu Oyobia, is a groundsman, Onshena, on fa atun kasa na on pe bibi kaka mo no on fa support wo yen mi say atu o de o ko pe bibi wa enda form sa nanso oh nyawete na release ya finance o why I buy rikopoku akuma tu ye no be bom buy say we su ko yesa na eti e maminda was nso any production any oh nana LGBT there oh nana again no look again the American say odi no kwere edinya power odi asumje na egoli de dia mu ye nyina wa LGBT and speaker see say president mama su say say na we obisi ye nyina aha na ye wo na say LGBT na president mama kwa abuchi no I don't know one catch that as what he say master I did way empower your chrome and Lord and Jebba. Now, Jebba, Babiba, Ushe, oh, me, Babiba, Ushe, President Mama, Ushe, Mamino, Cassia, and Lord, who cry far away now, Mute, and Bakro, Betty, the Caucasus of State. Now, Uchia, when you are quiet, can find Bem, can one Bemasu, Mamma, send a campaign time, Mukawa, Bemasu, I can never so catch up and say, Madame, we are LGBT now, Femon cry, dear May Yo, one can say, you see. Odi,
3: Papa, your present.
1: Odi, you quarantine to me. Who really was so dream? Now, me last.
3: I had an answer.
0: But I, my bomb, dear, said, Mempesa, me do me hope about conversation.
3: And can be.
0: Because Udi, minu, me, our stance on LGBTQI, whatever it is. And
2: there, my analysis in your man, fat political line.
0: Nana, but only time grandpa you marry, and this one is to wish you advance happy birthday. My says Gladys Pabi, aka Mama Gladys in Wentworth, London, celebrating you this morning. My says Gladys Pabi, aka Mama Gladys, from your husband George Pabi, Derek, Yvonne, Auntie Cetra, Auntie Lucy, Auntie Sophia, and the entire family celebrating you. My says Gladys Pabi, do enjoy your birthday when it comes. And then this one says, happy birthday to Alfred Amuache. So once again, to wish you Alfred Amuache Jr., MDB Kind Enterprise, as Aman can say, a glorious birthday to you from your dad, Bismarck Che, be kind. And your mom, Dora Uhusu Che, may your special day be filled with celebration, favor, and prosperity. Wishing you a fantastic year ahead. 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Once again to wish Honorable Eric Opoku a happy birthday and Brawuli Crocodile Matches wishing you a glorious birthday. Your friend and I are kissing the cardinal. I'm Ghana's Morning Voice Chairman General Kwame Sefaka. On behalf of the crew, Dr. Paradixon, Kennedy Asante, Zofo Kujo Asante, Stephen Balfour, Peter Squire, Isaac Opoku, Pretty Joyce, Dominic Nyanyuvo, and Anana Pepra, and Odi Ahenkain Kwame Iyaboa, Afe Gagantuan Lady, Ohenewa Kese, Nanama, and Not to Fool, Ohenenana Kwame, Amo, Mami Biama Kwafo. 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
5: 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Hello, my name is Kwame Sefakai, and Ecobank would like you to know that the undertaking and plan system are great nationwide. 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Like play, Charlie could have just been scammed. 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
1: So I come out with a show and I bought peripheral. 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
1: 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And to know, this is the deal. Quality properties, we have genuine lands. The land is titled, registered, and we've gone take another step to fence the land. You are toward the affair home. And so I said, also, Ebi Egu is Ligon Hills. And Ebi Sugu Hillview City Estates. East Ligon Hills, there no, I mean, trend for Ninchero, between British International School. And of a Blue Crescent police station near the East Ligon Hills last stop. And Hillview City Estate, you know, and on the wall off Abokubi Boy Road. The roads are tied. Oh, now to send me in kind, just go ahead, buy land from quality properties, build your project, your house peacefully. The land is title registered, located in a serene neighborhood. May the numbers are 9 midi jao. Name din kind 0547 448010. 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

Ebusia aka sema edwenu miensa mapremo atu. Ghana, the World Cup spirit is here. 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We say your dream as our business. And before I start my message, okay, I would like to eat humble pie. Okay, I would like to eat humble pie. This morning, I withdraw what I said, I think, yesterday and last week. Said, Obabia ento me poppy da. Okay, I eat humble pie. I just confess that statement is not correct. Okay, I upon sober reflection, me kai lady B, a bra na me breedy German Shepherd, you know, lady B, I'm sending mommy and I own Las Palmas restaurant. Or to a German Shepherd woman chain. And I'm Mr. Tibo Abu, no, an elder woman from Ofanko, also so a to be woman chain. So I eat humble pie. I withdraw that statement. Why? Auntie Joyce. And then also, I would like to say thank you to Uncle Joe. That's Jojo Iswa Mensa, Dada Boot. You resided in Holland. And our dear father, Mr. Patrick Kusi Adai. Mr. Patrick Kusi Adai. The three of you, you are in my good books. And I pray for good health. Okay? I pray for good health. Joyce, Dadaboot, Jojo, Iswap Mensa, Patrick Kusi Adai. I release good health, divine health into your body in Jesus' name. Amen. Ebusia, I can't see my idun crown. And eh, they are, baby, medrubiano. Buka me troya me newe chair na watri and net baby ebesum biano na ye Monday no me the new book be by a matudin. The shepherd is looking for you. And ra and I'm starting chapter 3, that is the prodigal son. Yesterday I explained why the father of the prodigal son did not wait for the son to properly clean up before meeting him and embracing him. And Rami and Chetre Kakra say, Papano, Nebano, Yigna idea dance, yes, no one ya in preku, and what they sorry ya, what they buy ye. When Gare, Wanya, she, Nasenka, Papano Kraman, Uku Gareba, Ubisana mania, Nafi, Wachren or do. But Machera will say, Abra will free fee, no. Woman Mambremino, they had what we call the sit shiva. Woman de enna enson, eye, ne ye. Yeye we ye so na wosan ba kro no mu bi mu a yesi waboo nti eja ne hu se wo fie chire ba no wantwe ma ne nkodware kra na otru meka ekobam no. The inference is that
If anyone want to throw a stone at that son, it will first have to hit the father. And I quite remember I said similarly, that is what God does for you and I. When we mess up, God does not wait for you and I to clean up our mess, but he covers us with his love. Amen. Obekaya Endura, Mesati chapter 3, no, I asked a question. I said, who in your estimation is the main character in the Bible of the prodigal son? Is it the father? Is it the son who left, or the son back home? Or could it be someone else? We will find out before I bring my message to an end. Unse sinibia ye wo main character. Why she din se prodigal son no? Why any main character? Osofobia wutie bia na pe michiao. Na mebe chira with the main character of the prodigal son. Okay, let's continue from where we stopped yesterday. Ntino Endra bibi ekodru de se prodigal son no is back home. The fattened calf has been killed, and the party begins. The foundation scripture for this brief message is Luke chapter 15, verse 23. Very, very, very important part of this parable, but we normally skip over it. Luke chapter 15, verse 23, where he says, bring the fattened calf and kill it. Let us have a feast and celebrate. For the son of mine was dead and it's now alive again. He was lost and is found. So they began to celebrate. Beloved, but the elder brother heard they were playing Daddy Lumbe's song. So he asked, what is going on? He was told, your brother is back and your daddy told us again to kill the fattened calf. So we are having a party. Scripture says he became angry and refused to go in. I'm sure the elder brother is a Christian. Yeah. Yeah, twas why. You see, unia penino or befino. Ano tis wa mo boda de lumba nyum to bisa say eh and then I question yes who wunya na ba inti u papa ama ye kum abu akesi yenu kra ye de eye party. Em nam so ema ni bufu ye wasi unra ifiene mu. Me yeshua se ne bra penino o ye Christo ni. E Christo fo a de ba kwa wa ye hone se obia yesusu se wa ye oni boyeni. Onyankopon hyira ne pa na yesi ye ntiasi ye se onyankopon hyira no ne nua peni ne me hyo so ye Kristo ni. You see, it was actually an insult to his father that he would not go in and help his father host a party. Obia ye to party a ahoho agi wo mu ni nso efiefo ne de eye adwuma o papa ye to pono o kwakoboa no ma na to pono no o se memma. But the father, just like he ran to meet the boy who left, he went out to meet the boy who stayed back. Why? I'll explain to you. Both of them were lost. Papa no, ne mami yonu ningi na no mwa yira. Ba ku kwe kro che chichiri chiri eno kwa yira ye. Ba ku su wufie unso wa yira. Did you know that it is possible that you go to church every Sunday and be lost? Be lost in the sense that you do not know about the love of Jesus Christ and you don't have the love of Jesus Christ. If you go to church every Sunday and you don't know and you don't have the love of Jesus Christ, you are lost. Just like this son, he was at home yet he was lost. The father came out and said, the elder brother said, you never gave me a young goat and that's your son. Not my brother, your son who has squandered your property on prostitutes. Let me pause over here. Beloved, the Bible never stated that the boy spent the property or the riches on prostitutes. You get me? When you want to quote scripture, Bible said that he wasted his money on righteous living, that is wild living. Let me tell you something. But the elder brother was projecting what he would have done if he had the money. Or the former maker be bin chereo. Se obi edi insusu iboni bi edi susu wa. 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
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Be careful of those who are envious of you. Let me tell you how envious people they are. They don't really want what you have. They just don't want you to have it. Now, take note. Se obi tan obi any brewo a enya ade a wowo no na ohwehwe wo. Ade a wowo no opese asade no ehwere wo. Yeah. People who are envious of you, they don't want exactly what you have. They just don't want you to have it. The father says, come in and party with us. Your brother was lost but found. Beloved, let me wrap up. I don't have all morning. Jesus left the parable open-ended for you to ask yourself this morning, which one of the sons are you? Are you the one that came back home? Or the other one who never left home was lost nevertheless. Beloved, do you know the real feature in this story? The main character is not the boy who left home. The main character is not the boy who stayed back. Neither is the main character the father. It will surprise you. Upon revelation, I'll tell you something. The main character in the story is the fatted calf. The fatted calf that became the subject of contention. And most importantly, the party, the celebration did not begin until something died. They could not shout. They could not start making merry till the fatted calf gave up its life. This morning, you and I, we are who we are because somebody gave up his life on a Friday like this on a hill called Calvary, where God sacrificed his only son that whosoever should believe in him should not perish but have everlasting life. May the Holy Spirit reveal this to you. So ye can't nipa wa ye main character ewa prodigal son ni muna. 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Now think about it. You like football, right? You can easily tell the winning team at a stadium. It is the winning team that makes the most noise. And Christians, we make the most noise because on a Friday morning or on a Friday like this, on a hill called Calvary, God sacrificed his only son. And whosoever who believes in him shall not perish but have everlasting life. Have a blessed weekend. Bye.

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Cambridge Checkpoint IGCSE and NFA A level sisi amene wo kasei admission for 2026-2027 academic year are opened but the slots are limited okay give your child a strong foundation here in Ghana and a smooth transition to the world. You can call us or you can send us a WhatsApp message that is to Penfield School on these numbers 0272-335359. That is 0272-335359 or 0264-233-533. Penfield School is not just a school, it's more than a school, it's actually a launch pad. Ochina oko site na former ne ka chero se ebra so se esese wodi cables ehyehye dan mu na etumi plaster dan na ye yi yense free ho ame pa cho eba ne se wo be ye wiring wodi cables ehyehye wo dan mu se ye dan foforo ana wo ye renovation me pa cho edin a me kanfo dia ma wana pay eye Nexans Cable Metal bebi obefo bia e fan about Ghana Nexans Cable Metal Ghana. Almost say electricity no get leg. It be Nexans Cable Metal where it carry am. 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You can also call us on 030-330-4102. Mepa chow se ya to enchinia ya chese yadi a drew a fra udia ubenya apomudain. Ye ka in chinejuma e will be bemo hadia Pambros Salt Industries and a yedin kind. It's been in existence since 1958 and this morning Pambros we are pleased to introduce our latest product that is Pambros Refined Iodated Salt. Ye one was such it's 250 na fe 500 grams. Okay. Pambros in chinedia kitwe bipe na ati adiemu. Ope bie tuwa tonwa. Frem penifuwa was 0266-823-589. And I said 0267-409273. Attention! 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
or I beg your pardon, or 0500 10,000. 7 minutes, 3 minutes now to hit the top of the hour. And a Friday, my memo will take away been a fast starting weekend and why. Okay, so that's the takeaway.

0: abɔ dumienu aha yɛ peace 104.3 FM so ɔmɛ de sɛ wie yɛ ma mu nyinaa ma ha ɛbra sɛ sɛ yɛde mu kɔ amantam de nsia ne nyinaa mu kɔhyɛ nsɛm a ɛsisi ɛwɔ hɔ ɛwɔ kaseɛbɔ kwan so kaseɛbɔi na mɔki FM ne nita 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
4: When the broader agri-food system is considered, the sector supports almost 44% of employment nationwide. Clearly, no serious economic transformation agenda can therefore bypass agriculture. That is why His Excellency President Mahama has prioritized agriculture through the Feed Ghana program, the Grow 24 initiative under the 24-hour economy initiative. Effectively, we are moving agriculture from subsistence to scale, from production to productivity, and from farming to agribusiness. We are matching our vision with the sector with sustained funding. I'm happy to confirm that we have released about 1.67 billion cedis, representing 85% of the approved 2026 budget for goods and services and capex for the Ministry of Food and Agriculture.
0: Now, Nekwakra, I will jump on us. And now, Robert Taliesu. I want to hear World Bank Division Director Dema Ghana, Liberia, and Sierra Leone. And so, kasa wa sien wa se. Ya kasa ya no. Wa man samsu ka krabi ya World Bank. 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
5: We already have committed approximately $1.49 billion over 2026 to 2030. There's several operations that are already shaped to the compact. So the Food Systems Resilience Program is ongoing. It's delivering irrigation, climate smart agricultural practices and technologies, digitization, and I've seen some of this in fields and farms across the country, support to rice, maize, poultry value chains, and particularly agribusiness and regional trade infrastructure. So this is underway. And we're very grateful that E5 is providing some additional co-financing to this very important operation. So thank you, Lakshmi, for that. We look forward to working together on it.
0: Ora, Robert Taliesu, World Bank Division Director at Magana, Liberia, and Sierra Leone. And your training, can you Clinton and Christian Makuni PSFM, and same training your code, media, say, Edgerman, bye-bye.
1: Research analyst or science economist or integrated social development center, ISODEC, or science to your junction.

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1: What is happening is that now we can all see that inflation is being driven by food. And food, you know, so no, most of it are imported. So though we have stability, we've had interest rate coming down. No, we are still being cautioned by food. What this means is that government has very much more intentional in terms of agri production or in terms of trying to produce substitute goods are imported from other countries that we can equally produce in Ghana. Government needs to do more to ensure, say, stability, you know, you're rich. And that will take a bit of time. Let me say, medium term, long term, within 2-3 years, government should be able to die. And that is when they are able to increase production, local production, massively.
0: And what's the end, Dr. Amobafo, Bio? What's your message? You're talking to me, Ama. You're not any Yamabo. 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And to the common on the Adoma Cotosubo don't come here, a baby bray. And Jamanon for Edu Musica Tono. Na Yesika, Sidino, and you see young what you say, Benya Dollars. And no dancing here. Ya near my other common on the Nosomotona says, say near. And Ukraya Befre, one more Muskawaman on it, a pay investment, aye. I'm on my boy, may my baby investment. As I saw Munim send me free Ako Mumemuno, or my disanipe. Tome baba beye biwa ha. Wamu beye yisi sunye sidi ni wamu deba. 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Ni senti, sidi ni benya huwa deyi.
1: We should have more Ghana industries trying to export for us to get more dollars. But we've had instances where most of our industries are foreign-based and they end up taking money back to, their home countries. And the government himself has avenues, getting proceeds from cocoa, getting proceeds from gold, and especially gold bought by, they get much dollars from them. So when they see, say, pressure is on the economy, they have to be clear to industry people and say, oh, we have enough to support this. There shouldn't be any panic, you know. If government give that assurance, it means that those investors that are here, they will not rush. Say, hey, Ghana economy now is a bit of weak. So let's begin to send our monies back before things get worse. Or let's even leave the country.
0: Na ne kura kura wa yende ni mkwa mbomu uno. 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
1: I think that Ghana should be calm, because the reason why we need to be calm is that where this government picked Ghana from, it was we were in a debt stress, and all this has been managed. Now, investors need confidence in the economy, even to come in to invest. But due to government policy at the moment, we've had even important people, the IMF, coming out to say, oh, Ghana economy, they like the model used by government. We had UK government talking about the same. What it means is that they've seen that something good is happening, and it's up to Ghanaians to take it. Ghanaian homegrown policies. Let's produce more. Let's continue to produce. Ghanaians, every industrial player, anyone, young Koso, young supporter in that regard, in that production line. More production. This issue of importation of inflation, better cut it down drastically. And in the long term, in the home toy.
0: Well, yes, because someone named for economist. As I saw a lecturer at Pentecost University, empowered to serve. Dr. Alexander Amo Bafo. 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
3: We don't need to rewrite the script. Today in the United Kingdom, for you to access a pornographic website, you need to put your driver's license for them to be able to determine that you are 18 years. Ask yourself why they are doing that. Because they've seen the danger and the damage that pornography and over-sexualization have done to a generation of young UK citizens. And that's why for us, we believe that in Ghana here, and we're working with going to cabinet on that, to make sure that before you access any X-rated site, you must put either your driver's license or your national ID card, so that we know who you are and who is going to that site, to prevent children from being exposed to such content. This is the real threat. Because when a child is over-sexualized at an early age, it affects their development, it affects their thinking, it affects even their morality and their values and their standards.
2: Ene ya woti yeyi eye oswafo wen kita hundiye nsuo ni abefo kwa ntempuwe faso Edi Juma, Minister for Communication, Digital Technology and Innovation. Yira Sam George, nene ena woti yeyi. 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
4: Ndidi kani honorable mesro elimisa woye niyama ena woye niyama bebebeti wedi ya honorable yesro ye kwa onemu embwa
5: kunya andu 18 so on baby sa wase are you 18 or 19 kwa sa ebi akawundu 18 so omu unse wopo anase kaya ye
6: wrong kakwa mekane se well in a way a year it will prevent the youth from getting access such sites. But at the end of the day, who put in information? Because Ghana had the details in ours, who put in information out there? And people with the knowledge of IT, everything you have for home and take anything, you know. Well, it's good and bad at the same
7: time. Hey, yes, I won't pay. Now, say I adopt sites here. Who can share them all? Who can share BBA? Eh say ehu adikunti a wo papotwe nti wo call no mo Ghana card no wo ho no ma ochirabi yes ochirabi na ehu usuban le because wo nyine aba ba ye penny na wo di achira wo chiriba nti wo call no na wo kwatwa bibia eh say wo use Ghana card say you should be eh say nkola ni nyina abetwe oh if that nkola ni ni Ghana card dia I want to be call and I wo call so a wo mami no papa ba wa ko hu say wa ko di kwasi asem bi sa nti very good.
2: Anyway, wei eye Ghana fobinum adwen efa sa policy ya Irasam George Edebe eho.
8: Yes.
2: Yes, sofo.
8: The Ghana card.
2: As it was identity card and as a driver's license.
8: And now omit me the ura for both sides.
2: I should think so. And I'm so picture across the back home. Something like that.
8: And it's a Ghana card or the kosha. At what point in the bill say Accra we are Baba Berry?
2: Okay.
8: But no way ever this particular site.
2: You say be an Rebecca Police and as time goes by
8: and the crown for no. James Ayo.
2: Aye very good.
8: Aye pa
2: very, very good.
8: Because I dear you my Bia should be trouble could be more than any. Obi a minute yano.
2: Are
8: they? What fit in them crab be more than any? And the police will say. Oh, boss, I'm George. Do you have a home? No, you're young. Come on, dear.
2: I didn't them.
8: We don't catch you. Who's a pious of crown and I catch him? Say, sir, Puno Punadian. Say, be good for Subbibli Crana. Virus was with me self.
2: Why I don't know. Delete it. Umpa, delete it.
8: Debut, sometimes in your woe. Woot me be a woe quaqua, a mewa. Who could download app be all here? What's it? Abba. Sese crampo dia wo YouTube and Facebook na se wo hwe wade papa bi no. Last sofo prayer point prayer session bi a your online prayer. Ya ba James. Nipa wura sunsun mi abot. Where am I? I want them to know. Say advert na be famu.
2: Me ya sure say internet no so no enema wo pene hwe no. Enema wo pene.
8: Ya kese o metu ogumo.
2: Mama nusia sofo. Mama nusia.
8: Wanu besi.
2: Misi, niyama upene shweno. 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Itube mwana. Ukwa unko ho. Unye wajwe nsa ubeko. Na biyaba. Because but, you want it. Utaiwe.
8: But ubiya
2: suwa. Utaiwe koho.
8: Ubiya suwa oye active. That was social media. So beka se. Na a year before, recently, who do you for account?
2: Oh, but me.
8: I'm more pushy about because Nipano, a advert. What advert?
2: Yes, I know, sir.
8: And you don't determine when.
2: Debbie, so for Debbie.
8: And you,
2: Minim, the
8: work can. YouTube, Adini Panisika. Facebook, Adini Panisika. So, be advertise, yaman. And you, be a mouse, I say, do say, oh, but I say, Yemfa, a real news name. Yamfa money to Nema womb. Once a magic seeker on bear advertise where Yaman, it can come at any time.
2: So far, I know, I understand what you are talking about, but so won't call what da, hardly. So on bear poppies, Adi and Edia Brew said, who a different field, the crowd will show be our research be, and our Yanoma Atos Adi and Abetu. It doesn't happen like that.
8: TikTok now, we
2: are. And yet TikTok and Kwan, and yet TikTok
8: as my meeting.
2: So why should be paying ya? What else? Yes, so what could you be paying? Bakumi, you know. Ombe won say upesa ani e mano e ti de wo bring it
8: me si dia make e pious ni wili mu di mi dati
2: e ba no delete
8: so
2: yen to aso e
8: aje no mo de ba ni de ye pe be tu an krofo akono de
2: me dasi
8: na krofo nya tama sum nya me
2: yes support you as am talk
8: ya ko Facebook ni YouTube be ko ko tie nya me sam dem say yo
2: so to aso
8: wo kan nya me sam ba bom pa ye wo social media so a obekwa na nipa fo nipa trefe
2: ehe
8: san nipa no wa obekwa no bi ye nyoma nsem wo social media so mu guso 3.5 7.8
2: eh wuti me hwia hu no nipa dodo a wo so at that particular moment no
8: eya research o
2: eh
8: e bia na menya bia me no okay
2: koso eh yankoyeni
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10: Konfanoche, we are the only referral center. And if the capacity, no, the patient is not in capacity. So, crowding has always been an issue in Konfanoche and other hospitals in the country. But when it comes to Konfanoche, it's one of our major problems. But this time, when we were overwhelmed, and what we did rather helpful us to see a lot of patients and save a lot of lives. And we thought, say, if anything, Minister Metro said, or Mamu Kweli. And so that was the main reason we said no. Then and then what is the way forward? But we released a query letter and rather put it on social media, which I said that wasn't right. There's a bigger problem, which is, if you look at the hospital and the infrastructure and the Bridaka and compared to the Asante region, that Asante region is something to speak about.
2: Now, Dr. Michael Lee, if I saw editor, I say, I'll help him with some so, and him say, what's the one Say Afari Military Hospital, yewie wamo emenye juma. Na pressure nwa abeda Konfanoche Teaching Hospital suono. Esonte kakran, wamo komubu, wamo bre, wamo humia, eziso. Enye nonkwa, sewa hospital suso. Wamo nimsi yewie, wamo mie, na fire rifoni bi. Na Konfanoche Teaching Hospital, wamo bre pa.
10: The hospitals are after military hospitals, Siwa hospitals. These hospitals are yes, they're operationalizing now. They will solve the problem. So when there are problems and when we try to find solutions to it, not all cast all my credit. So that's you're not being fair with people in that country. And you should remember I said these are people, these are doctors, these are consultants. I mean our job is to treat people and save lives. So we do what we at that situation, when we were over, why don't you bring everybody on board? So we should respect our profession and what we do. Nobody will turn any patient away.
2: Abusiani, I would say ye chairman or our known at Dark Konfanoche Doctors Association, I know Dr. Michael Leeds, Prince Bafwa Samwa, Yen Centrini, and then Nutrition Sankomi.
8: Now, Kata Bifu, National Identification Authority, NIA or ABBA. Kata in the panel such as William Emmanuel Dallas
0: or your head corporate affairs directorate ewo national identification authority na emunsem nie dan mo na national identification authority ye nse Ghana yan kwada na wo made free free sensia ekɔ 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
11: The item that we received today will have a great impact on the learners because we have received food items from the government, but it's not enough. Therefore, benevolent organizations and then the philanthropists in the community who decided to give their social responsibility to the community remembered us. So if you go to the dining hall, the way we see the food that we used to distribute, this time we are going to increase the quantity and then nutritional value. We are going to improve upon it and we can concentrate in the class. No one will be leaving the class because of hunger, so I believe it will go a long way to help the learners. The toilet was in a very bad state. That's the only toilet that the learners, especially the girls, were using.
2: Na yura abio ama nasu wano manu uchile muse school no yesi ye nyene chese achedi ye papa enti adain suku adain be school nkonyua nko dane betina suo administration block womu enibi bebi ya 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
11: Yes, the school has been established for long, but the majority of the staff are still outside. And these people need 24-hour monitoring and supervision. So we are appealing to benevolent organizations to come to our aid to put up a staff bungalow for the staff. And also, we need a photocopier that we can use to print their question papers for them because they are writing the same exam with the hearing counterparts. If not, there will be a gap. But if we have all these resources, there is nothing like disability. We will be able to do that. We need a printer, and then in the class, when we need the projectors because they learn by vision. So some of the abstract things when you are explaining it in sign language, they find it difficult to understand. But when you project it, we need not to even struggle. Yeah. So we need those projectors in all the classes. And in the screen, the screen is not an administration block. In the headmaster bungalow, we don't have.
2: We are headmaster ya Oda Chebi School for the Deaf and no Yera Emmanuel Abel. 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
13: 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You say, you're quite on Amans. And I'm any more, and I'm on Pepia Fazi to our Mubiano. Yet, Frater could tell me the dance, you say, if Rabemu are by a science, yet, say, I'm back, say, you made your case, you know, I'll take a base. They are there, I'm as a central.
0: Yayatini, Aye, Jacobu, Jasene, Nana, Elim, Coco, October, Kojabu, do. Any Joel Minta, and an anonymous friend himself on Omukosi Peace FM, and Nemua, Omada Rumi, Omadaman Boy Abba.
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14: 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So I come out with a show, and I bought Peripari, the Brunican Hardband one. 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
15: Wobe packing a farmer, Martin's liver salt, a chirapoy, and tem, and she and share with glass more at a Martin's liver salt, no back one, no, no dear goom.
14: Uber who say, eh, who a glass in the moon, no one no. 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
2: I was here for Cassia Bono, a sea, a can kind for a navy, what a young can, a premtubra Cassia boy, a mo, a ye me, mame, be a ma qua for my name.
0: Why, you know, not qua me, amo.
2: Yeah, there's the PSC, Emma, MTN, we there for you everywhere you go. MTN, see, you go similar sign. It's an one, say, obe, bomo di anse obe download my MTN app no na chese wakoso na onso wago seamless e fina ba ni edi esi e jia sra no wanyi bi esu umowile wu e di kona onso koko jibi na onso unye 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
10: Boy, what if you were in you?
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11: Sabbath. 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
10: Mefat FDIG ejedi nkrato ya tu.
12: Ah, enti anya atwe ne gina hwe. 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
13: Hey, nana me wu wache.
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13: Kemia, e free bra wodi me call thanks to you computer clinic ba ye no. E na ma me hu aye fe, na me ye die nyina kosa no.
12: Hey, send you pay you that your modua. 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
13: Ai, mia me ma. Set na me bra wa wo hu pa. Now so you free thanks to you computer clinic by ye. Mentafu yin aye me ma.
12: Oh
13: me fear for me gushian for wobia ya dear. Eh wani yakro.
12: Oh sa
13: aye.
12: Oh any way ya de abusha for and a dame catchano. A chenan and send why ya fa when yantafu. E kura wa mufa fevers ano. Nin yina ye thanks to you computer clinic. Sil crad ye. Fidia sort wa bibri abekaho. Yaruya wudu baby wa hosu awasa. Oh thanks to you computer clinic. 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A fish hung kwa sa manka se quantum pone super. So we hear thanks to you computer clinic. 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
11: Sheesh. I said, Sunny, she do. I know I'm a book of Hawaii. I go.
14: Yes, Bramu.
11: Hey, what would you have what you must have?
14: A Juma or no quiet, I know now, or so crab body paints are all from when you grow.
11: Eh, no crap.
14: 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And it's how the original how hood and then son.
11: Medium, you can speed that spray. And in the jet, and I'm this spray baby, I am yano. Few minutes, ya jome.
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28: 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Now, what Africa Queen Macro? The witch, I will do keke.
29: Long,
30: peace. 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

That's right. Thank God it's Friday. I was young at this high as when you feel peace 1043 and if you had a 26 inside 1 p.m. Something coming from the man. Real name is Ni Adote Dragon. Stage name is Kojo Black with this one. Excellent. My name is Enrini and I'm calling me DJ Young Boy. As usual, you know how we do it on Friday. Oh, we can no play mix with your door person. So what I'm here to do is rock your stereos with some classical bangers. Okay. So once again, welcome on board. We still got like 33 more to hit 2. So 33 minutes to party hard, yeah. See, 247 girl, I'm ready. Let's go. Let's go. That's right. I need to know where you did, baby. Let's go. Oh, yeah, send me your location. Send me the location. Yeah, man. So once again, peace 1043. Thank God it's Friday. Let's enjoy some back-to-back, yeah?

just ended our season of the year. Black Cool, they call this one Lomo Lomo. My name is Erinian and catch me tomorrow from 7 p.m. From 7 p.m. to 10 p.m. on the Peace Party, mate. I find my person who will take my pain away. I said, "Bush, I'm not gonna be the most important to you tonight. I'm gonna be fair, fair. I'm gonna be. I'm gonna be. I'm gonna be. I'm gonna be. I'm gonna be. I'm gonna be. I'm gonna be. I'm gonna be. I'm gonna be. I'm gonna be. I'm gonna be. I'm gonna be. I'm gonna be. I'm gonna be. I'm gonna be. I'm gonna be. I'm gonna be. I'm gonna be. I'm gonna be. I'm gonna be. I'm gonna be. I'm gonna be. I'm gonna be. I'm gonna be. I'm gonna be. I'm gonna be. I'm gonna be. I'm gonna be. I'm gonna be. I'm gonna be. I'm gonna be. I'm gonna be. I'm gonna be. I'm gonna be. I'm gonna be. I'm gonna be. I'm gonna be. I'm gonna be. I'm gonna be. I'm gonna be. I'm gonna be. I'm gonna be. I'm gonna be. I'm gonna be. I'm gonna be. I'm g

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0: I want to add your attention
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2: na
0: Friday
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0: ani meni aje attention wo
2: oh
0: eni
2: baby
0: ah eni
2: baby
3: ah
0: eya
3: newo
0: nga
3: wo
0: chakwa
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2: na
0: biabo kodi
2: of course but what do you expect
3: hey
0: I found one. I can send the
2: break. What do you expect?
0: So what's that?
2: There.
0: I have a pound.
2: Emraso se yede enkai bon sema ababegu yapno so no eba makwan mu ene yefia da enu nti wiya eba ba bedi yapmu den ho ensem enkomonti bomodi asefidi no wonyi enfen free hanom DJ Young Boy asida enkomma no se yewie kase bo no wakura fidi ni mu aboye nyum efia dai e dia ba be sisamredi sisamredi abna ba yie nya no mene
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3: 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Now, so him, if you're on a dear, ye can't, bunny, a jessie man at your baby, Miss Low, call Lord Healthcare, and I'll be young, quay, ain't me, and farmer, or say. One more a year be with a lab, and now, or trust some scan, a hot warning in a womu itcha. And now, one more science to edibitate free, or say prostate scan, and now, free hepatitis B. And also so screening a free consultation. If you want to be biase now per se ubien shishu mu afwa pomudin huwa. And also Lord Healthcare se ni dia yen yoshi. 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And a wire wide wins of a colored health care. To be slow, ya dear, dear, mentina say, and yet, and I'm a coach and a money, ya, no copy our Lord health care. Na, yamfa, no, I will move over, and fan saw ya, dear, and be young quay, ain't me informed to a pomodin, one summon quay out, ya, na would we need actually move a ho. A much now quaint, I won't cry, Taifa Johnson, or more a Ben Pentecost Church, just say, or money no, and a bench or honour. Opesa wonu omudi nkomo a frey 0595330733 and 0245720124 and akokuma senso omu Roma Hill ya ata se eben kan solid fm adeska clock building na de se dan no a adeka class ne wonu taabun sai no mu a na wo 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Now, the Lord Healthcare for a DM common
2: 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Now and yet in funum, ain't you know, Bomadiana Shannon so, I think so no. One more a year, or be a winning in Finciano, a dununum, and they call a diana in 45 to 49 years. A dununum, and they call a diana in 25 to 49 years. I was so you be a page of my day, wooden or cray, now when ya quadro. 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
0: 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Oh yeah. 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In general, no, these are the two major idea.
1: Important.
0: 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Nti prostate no. On say obi pa wo, you know say mɛdwuma. Nti na ma nya botred wa lecture from that side san. Nti na ya na obi pa wo nyɛ sperm nko abɛ check ne hia. Obi a ntimi nyɛ mo ba so me be sima analysis. That is not all. Yeah, well, near maybe I see a factor. Then who say all those things na de eh na dwuma. Obi o wa onim say we bear man so hormones cry na ma onti me na dey. Any more ba, obi nim say infection, obi nim say away, obi nim say hormonal imbalance. Enti na ma ye take all this process. And this say a wo be we pay ya prostate. Edim akote ne pa. Enti ne ti awa no.
1: Now we can say e boa e produce hormones no, e ma hormones na how e kwan be so.
0: And the producing hormones, you know, actually is the testicles. On say, like I said earlier on, say every 48 hours, biano sperm no be produce amount. So no baby she, so no ben she, and then found.

0: producer. And on our study area, sometimes though, they be a me can say, I don't doubt the existence of those spiritual matters. We are then a be oho. Say, be obi, say, obi, no, obi, da, obi, awa, obi. And on the almost a spiritual one oho. And you want medical ones oho.
1: Okay.
0: Then maybe you are a transit check, none sperm on you too much. A BBP. A your body nana is crazy BAP. It got nothing to do with Oma Amino Abeda, Unyaba no Abeda, Derby. It got nothing to do with that. But I'm in the basa. Spare me a PR, MP, we are when you go so. MP, Mra, old Johnson. A baby, I just wada. And I would dance on our home, Sunny, a bay out to say no be da. And I'm a more intersempire. Oda, Nasa, Diam, and Nem, and I said, spare me PR. Because of say PR, Mamma, who you're logalegano. San wa dan so be fele. You feel sas will be ne oda as on home sane.
1: It will be the air why a basa.
0: A basa and yet spiritual be our mammy may anyway. It's a fact. And so sometimes ya na ya interpreting is oh whom be no awari. Makasa no ho. And ye won medical ones ye day ewho. And ye be an spiritual matters. And to be say, and I send a matchroom and I feel abetias ye say, eh may we ya. Eh mamra we ye juma. Nanka meti ya mika se na mede na ye ma. Mi fan se be 10 years ni mi no ban shi aya. Nanka me no kase ya nanka e ba.
1: How?
0: It can be possible.
1: Debi.
0: 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And in a dream, no, who is as a no be na day, and in a da, because of the sensation, because of the feeling. And to quote and quote, Obeka said, by phobia a day, and I'm poor, so none who I say, sperm and a peer. And to testicles, na size sperm, or sa produce hormones. Bibri, me bobby the androgen, testosterone and stuff. Bibri, who produce the ma and mamma. I have one ma, your dada activities, age na ye, and sana, your name, paswa grown, so salmon age na ye. 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
1: say o dey me nka go me ka sisi a
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0: it dey tie the say ye ka brena be ma ho ye aye ta chichem. Ye wo prostate condition a hudo bebre ne kese pa na ye miensa. The ultimate one ah ye friend prostate cancer enu wo ho. And ye wo prostate enlargement enu so wo ho. And ye wo what you call prostatitis. Even we have abscesses a dozen, but the major one ye tell hu no e ye prostatitis, enlargement and then cancer. But as I'm starting from the lower rank now, which is the prostatitis no. So prostatitis by ye be ma. Usually, a year one or more age in the year between 30 to 50. Hmm?
1: 30 to 50.
0: Now, crying a who said 25 grabbed
1: it to
0: and only near by enlargement is not about cancer. We are talking about prostatitis.
1: Prostatitis.
0: Test via a medical term, a normal inflammation.
1: Okay.
0: So, such as inflammation, so represent infection.
1: Infection.
0: Uh-huh. And prostatitis in a beba, the entire obetim as he says, a young adult ninja ni mono, adia de by gonorrhea, adia de by syphilis, and then we are dear. Ebia bema konya guno, your mamma be a cosia gonorrhea not in a bear 6 months, 1 year new.
1: Bano nim,
0: onim, onim pansa as a woman and a bema machino. A woman as in subi frimoba, a woman as a man, a qua naba.
1: Okay.
0: 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and only to semen one kwa there was because every day we are here near ma enti gonorrhea che o bema ho a eche no de ye nie ebia wanya ne ne ebi kwa ye ma no prescription all right safe for 7 days when 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
0: enye 0 to 4.0.

0: dum say we dey cancer na start especially
1: na 10,000 there say 10,000 there because say when you wey boy
0: especially we symptoms ne ne how anipa no cry
1: behavior
0: na it will tell you straightforward say we dey cancer
1: back
0: and no dear we call biopsy you are sure by your figures be your very dada kakra
1: okay
0: nti say be here on fa hu ento obi so no onye hu say atra four na e ya futu oni emienu say obema na biopsy na ya confirm say cancer e dey aba ana emaye because be there as low as 5.0 cancer but me meti ye do be for UK premier. That was my first time I'm so big PSL that lower when you cancer. Why biopsy now or UK I'm cutting when you cancer? It was 5.7. And so can afford the 5.7 almost
1: say.
0: But being so dear do 30, now so cancer near day. And your money is very trickish and very serious. Say, OBRB who dear ni number. Very important. On say, Mammy my insuya dear be wa. Obi be catch or say doctor me dear me pese me. Na mi hu ana me yam ankwasheshe me ene mani ehu anya tan obeka sa achi straightforward nanso awra hu semu ni ade na ye kan numbers one ma o and we do four one ma nso a hu da because the blood na be sa test no into do four no body na ma o sign bia afi na o to no do six ma o sign bia no do 10 e bia cancer na start but still one ma na o ku anim afi cancer ni be du ba bia and the ocho mutan ya be bo ocho boy do aba
1: eno me ntimi nye ho hwe
0: yes not just one man ya too late so be survive ya na bi mo adwum say chi wa na wuo how anipa bi brepa for 1 year 2 years 3 years 5 years me no ka say be ma she catheter 3 good years ye nyin free ni be mem it you should know how serious about what you are talking about enti de tie ni ehu number na eboa wo ko check ya say 2.0 oh saw da wada oya 1.2 oda wada by anya tra for penny a pet treatment amount quick idea ni say ye twama na ba back to normal stage no sebe ya ento aso nkonenim na ma nkonya de cancer na cancer no so penny cause say na ma de ba just like I told you about the enlargement side no cancer no so de tie ni scientifically no ma men kan crunch o de me kan nyina ye fefe ho de de adwen bu say a bit my possible and I bet my reason why I remember your prostate cancer and so you can stamp to say that is the case did you kind there's a virus be your member I have friend HPV so what's in the human papilloma virus when you say virus when I usually if remember who by my one a time when you survive cervical cancer no.
1: Oh sir
0: and what and what and also them say sexually transmitted disease
1: sure.
0: Now usually in Berman at the Bermore bar. And the question is, na me medical ma oba no, etumi ama wakonya cervical cancer, na me etumi mu die, etumi ma me cancer. That is question mark. And Jesus say, e ka ho bi na ma me manya prostate cancer. Number two, e will be a friend of genetics, and a hereditary. And we dey adwuma pa. And to say we a young guy, na o show family a ofri mu no. E bi our grandfather, prostate cancer ne kun no. O papa, wakoye surgery bi e den ya prostate cancer. And now uncle be o fi ho sisi a o she catheter and then to ntime nyo so ti yakwacha no rubber yes in the prostate are enlarge and a cancer ba ho now why you very careful because se ewa eya busua su ni de ekosua no de there's not two ways about it eya conk pa that is number 2 and number 3 e mema dudu ona sisi o mu tie me a o mo she catheter no so mo ye 100 a e mu be 1995 o mo ye hypertensive patient Mema dudu wa nana ya shom katheter because of so-called prostate cancer or enlargement, you know. 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
1: Ewa link.
0: Mo, dudu wa nana, 100 out of 100, be 1995, omo BP. 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
1: I didn't
0: have to take
1: care. I'm
0: not the mukino. I'm not the chairman.
1: Anyway,
0: kaki na. I have to

0: So, it's I said, okay, so we have one point. Ah, for we mommy, for the Asha number, for a bad come
1: up. Mm-hmm. And to meet now, you're training me, especially at this age, now, woman, I'm afraid a young adult, you know. And if you're a young man, I say, and none of my peers in the classroom, and to men who consume large amount of fat, particularly from red meat, almost tiny prostate cancer. Omupa tanya prostate cancer nti mojanam wie bebre ne moroso no eno so bebo kwan ma wan hwe ya wunyi no ebetima PSA value na dey akosho nti ya ka cancer no so a ne causes ne ne faribai no eno so say na ya dia ntoto ho say e bia omo na ya leading cause of prostate cancer as I say yen stand person no this ana ya neti
2: dog yen hwe symptoms no na
1: Yeah,
2: symptoms
1: and
2: complications.
1: All right. Your symptoms are, I know, dear, may I say, prostatitis, enlargement, and cancer. But I'll just talk about the prostate disease. And I aspect, and I can't even have bone prep. For the sake of, yeah, we have time, baby. Yedi kind of se bema or honu honi say nansen or junso too much. Ebet my sign of prostate, either enlargement, either prostatitis or prostate cancer. Especially anajo. On say daytime, you know, bema se nye sebi a juma we ya. Ka urine pattern for the day should be 4 to 6 times. Ne kan day o. Se bema sorry anopa. No or we any first urine now, adenya no junso na. Anopa na nkusi ne nyumre no. Kawa Jones Fabro, so I 6 times. It's between 4 to 6 times. Normally, it's a best sign. It depends on your way. I could see our share condition win. And yet, the only will be our year a juma or yam ever Jones of Pedda. Unsa or what you own, so it's a young Jones of a do. Because of the AC, because you don't sweat. But we'll be so bad, no specialized, we bear 4. And so Jones on, because of a juma or year day, all year. And see, I know a man's a cry, but man can't do normal way, no. Daytime near 4 to 6 times. As I saw Johnson as a man. Na ebana na jo dia. Nankabro so I akosu ya twice. Se wokoda na obe Johnson. As I say me nu pe. And ukranya mandatory. Bema de nkawda wada. Weni tia no pa. Nanka ja wako Johnson. That's ani yeno. Good. But se kobase bibinti. Na obe Johnson, as I say ye twice pe. And se bru me nu. In this anadono Johnson 3, 4, 5 nena se fwa o yare pa yare e unity because
2: e se wo kapa ne de na je so yare pa
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2: sure
1: enti e ho na yare ne start cancer no ugo se symptoms be start se anaje no be Johnson mo enti frequency no and also yeah, one of the symptoms of prostate cancer or enlargement. And now, you know, when you say papa, you saw 21 times.
2: Hey! I mean, what am I saying?
1: Oh, my goodness.
2: 21.
1: I wish I could have been able to phone line because I papa, you be free.
2: And you saw on that. 21 then, you saw on that.
1: Or you saw 21 times. Me, me, nim, or to consulting, we ain't doctor, be no catch me. Me, I'm in 101. What's the doctor? I mean, to make Johnson 21 times an adjo.
2: Oh, anyway, do I have a papa? Papa,
1: or only papa, party?
2: I said, I'm going to miss the canon. Or yare papa, papa, papa.
1: Good. And it's a Jamie and Sakra.
2: That's
1: it. So it became like a discussion. Now, as I said, though, Nani Brissamo. So Michelle Busan said, once they will to me mention 21. I wanted to be sure because what can say me to me Johnson bro 10. And then I was one kind. But 21, they're not BBS. Then we say, ah, now then I went out 21. And I said, Papa, I started to say, how many numbers say me who how many times? Until one day, be me, Papa, prior to me, change. Enti me koba akubia ni mayiba kwa tuwa. Me koba meni tia no pano na manya 21.
2: And is elo meka se dog any onna?
1: Onna ba kusei. Enti nukreni obe nane pressure and so ene number 210. Because na juna obe da as papa peni ani ufye kwa ni mnode jonsok.
2: This one with
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2: nine
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2: okay
1: ana ye wo de Johnson na start se e ba nanso e ma ye
2: de twetwe sisi
1: no
2: ate se network
1: net
2: I just began a network.
1: Because I was here to Jesse. I said, I could break. But we say, well, the panel, what you want, I sent Cadiani flow fine. But you say, Johnson, a bar and a chap. And I said, I said, because straight in I had a sinny trace. And also, you're one of the symptoms of prostate cancer and enlargement. We won't say, Johnson, pressure and a day ban and your cry.
2: Sir Johnson, yes, I'm a man, and clan of promises, so I'm just
1: saying, I'm going to trot down and cry.
2: Sir,
1: any poor group. A poor. How did you know that? As you did, they don't say good shoe.
2: And they
1: be out on Sana. I heard that. A good one. Try a similar now. I can't even go straight into you. Penance a sonny good at
2: okay.
1: And then, Obet me your pain and a burning sensation. Obi or Johnson neighbor, none of them and the Muyan is ya. And now say emotional. Sani ma mi no ya na do na da ko se gonorrhea da bi
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2: o ka say mu pa mi enu na pen am say o wie pe o be come de no
1: e wa do badu
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2: ma enti na enti na wo say fon dog why
1: ade ade ji ali kakra
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1: mi
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1: 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Sometimes to a bit me ama when your sexual weakness.
2: Okay.
1: 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Oshia prostate na ho mabi na ho your friend is sex nerves and I'm prostate ne ho sa and the moment a prostate be enlarge and now say cancer be ba ho no e cause trouble for the nerves
2: dog you see o refi na ko fa prostate ne e hye fa
1: good prostate ne hye o junso twa no
2: the
1: brother ne neck ya kan ne neck a baby a junso ne ye ma be fa pie no
2: Okay.
1: Na se ho na prostate ne she.
2: Nti nye de ye di ehnu ihu.
1: Dabi. Internal affairs.
2: Sure.
1: Ha. Nti o question you busa me masem tunsu ya me answer ya kai me. Wa because o busa pain. Say ye se ma onyo so. Eh me chro de nti e basa. Now, prostate nsu bit mama on paso agra sai. Especially we ye be ma na hu ni se na ho odin. Ye o be ma bi o no agi ne hu disa was strong. Me ho odin pa ba na nsan de. Me de boy ni ana ma ida. My gym, I say, I hook a canae day, aquaform. And no, prostate in a suit to me, ye. Because I sex nerves and say, where ye can see a name, Yana, now brewas won't pem, and I can't say a bar, a bed brewas won't pem. Ye were four main stages of prostate sexual weakness. Our prostate in a quan contributed to two. So, dear decan, ye were maybe a while, or no obey dear grocker crown or hobbersani. That's what we call early ejaculation.
2: Yeah.
1: Or buying a two cry miano talent a book I crave before baby.
2: Well, we cry to be sure or buy sir.
1: None of one son. Good. And only from early ejaculation.
2: And also,
1: I are a cassia. Now, what I require, sir, a senior.
2: Hey, papa.
1: I didn't have a
2: papa double, sir.
1: I was very drama here, but
2: now I'm back.
1: That's all one son.
2: Yeah.
1: And they are papa.
2: Where papa double.
1: So, and your premature ejaculation. Onu di obeko inside the camera. Nan so, ebi mo hun crash sane as early as 7 seconds. Onu oba ni prayer was starting anu ejim. Obe hume nim, 7 seconds for ho. 7 seconds, ke, osimaywe. 7 seconds, and you take 10 so na.
2: 7 seconds. Okay.
1: And tisa premature onu, da oma ya diya 30 seconds. And he said, daddy, they were both PhD power and parcel. Premature ejaculation almost so dia no and your what erectile dysfunction obi o ha de no beginning e jina so pa na nso o de kwa ni mu na na ajo obi o nso na oba ni gusu ya na na ajo and your obi o nso 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
2: Ai,
1: prostate bit make me bema flat.
2: Ebekunu
1: kra. Into o TV ase o de odo be ma be ya odo be jun so pe.
2: Ai,
1: an ebet me ama ade ne be pega ne mu. Be pega pe ebesi ne chase. And you can't sustain or maintain erection.
2: Wow.
1: That's erectile dysfunction. An ebet me so ama ho asane ntem. Your mama be brown ma ba me nchan for this case. Ah, me sexual weakness me ntimi no ba nchan do do na a final for prostate. Into your can prostate symptoms now. This is one of the symptoms I bear myself. Who are so into me now? Now, soon check so don't call ya na adia ne joa na mo dinimono. A honso ya na a free prostate in hobby. Ah, to one na moa it may fix ya. What you now now so precope when you're aphrodisias and because prostate in your best sunny idea.
2: Okay.
1: Now, so why they agile. Now, this final symptoms way and they don't joke with it. Is it that three or four? Uti me ye. We did not say a pinpoint to say the likelihood say when you cancer no, eh yes sure. In percentage wise, it be a bare 80% accurate, 20 no.
2: That's 80% the accurate when
1: you. And I'm making not the same percentage as the symptoms we did.
2: It's just a when you.
1: Not just a cancer no.
2: Cancerous
1: no. No other ball. Did the kind. Bear more no barbishia. Now we been yatting cancer in a whole sunny. And so spam BMP abonting.
2: Ah?
1: A man me and Nunina just ten and auto.
2: Aye.
1: Me
2: back him vocalist. I was at a number.
1: So, only bear man be she a come. Or bet nothing can say, while rich orgasm, as any way a day, as sunny ejaculation time, and so shame.
2: It's just what drew cancer.
1: I'm telling you, a trust of what bang, and now what do prostate cancer?
2: Oh,
1: aye, she in Piabonting. But Obenya Tinkano said, I'm a horse, and so sperm cocre in Pi. It's one of the symptoms I said, Bema, when you come home. Dear Tosumi, Dunye. Sperm a bepi, semen a beba bonting, a moja home.
2: How?
1: Okay. How? No, so baby free. Cancer, semen moja.
2: Yeah.
1: And nothing I saw, Obema, horse, and now semen, it mixes with bladder.
2: I was so, Wanya.
1: Asamaba. But sometimes we become with the good or ban home, then when I love your ban uncle wash down.
2: Sure.
1: And Timoja will crowd back to smell, and said there's a blood smell. Some
2: Moja can't a pampine
1: more. And to say, oh, your bearman who sounds so, and also ya she ye. So when you're three.
2: Not just said, dog, be bans and other candy. You're not just said, it was said. Who pay attention
1: to everything.
2: Vivid attention.
1: Everything.
2: Sir, okay.
1: John saw sperm. If you poo poo, let's pay attention.
2: Sure.
1: But yeah, obviously, I didn't tell him to come here. But I'll share, yeah. Sometimes I'll do a flu, my bad. So I'll do a flu, my bad. Now I flash it.
2: Even crowd, yes, I'm on penny for so be the dear on fan. So poo poo, no kind of color.
1: Exactly. Echre bibi. Yeah.
2: And I'll, as I would John saw,
1: mo,
2: nina,
1: echre bibi. Yeah. I'm telling you, a chrebibi. And even how I smell on it in a chrebibi. And see, I am pay attention to near me free and weird day, APA. It be a sign of Utu one a month and Bajonqua. And it be a monsono, Obioa, Arahusem near ne Johnsono, a mojanqua. We the near semen, Johnson and Casa urine, Gonson and Moja, Ajafa. And also, yeah, one of the serious symptoms.
2: Johnson
1: Afa. Just a Johnson a friend home
2: by
1: a mojanqua, and now Johnson a moja,
2: and Afra,
1: a diafra. And also, let me make clear indication of possible prostate cancer or serious problem from the kidney. No. And then the last one here, now my weird symptoms know. There may be a severe lower back pain. I had an overtime accident, I said to me, paralyzing my normal car for me. Severe lower back pain. Lower back pain, I had waist pain, I'm on a car. What is that pain? I'm going to fall, sit down, pain him, not a bath for me. Sa pain no is very deadly. TMU a ye man and a cotton within sciatica pain. Bear mamma no, especially age be a wire the calculator. Ubon says pain the flu system, a real flu system, more and a foul syllabum pain him. Yana yapan, very excruciating pain. And no se cancer in your access to the bones, and a sa pain is started.
2: Tell me how.
1: And the mass sa pain is started. It's woody.
2: Stroke.
1: Nurse prostate cancer. Yeah, especially with the men. And they are best starting with the Usisi Yo, Ubona pain, a dinner, a befouse, don't pain him, or nine crown to mean to. air yapan. It is ankofono strong painkillers. If you cry injected painkillers, and sana pain that to me a day, aba form. Uhusa pain na ye very careful. Na to one a montem, na ye and shamountem, na one she ya, obeka form, a 70 hour.
2: No complications, no, me and complications, no, na, and come, no, me person, me ma, ye tearful nebem, ye time ni Janiana, e Jani.
1: Communications, all the men, bear 2 minutes,
2: pam. Okay, until you there, Yamam and Namima, because I said yes, yes.
1: Yeah,
2: yeah,
1: just 2 minutes. The edi kind prostate bit mama wanya kidney failure. So prostate a bit mama wanya kidney failure. U kidneys ni na terminate. Ama wan fe ya wa sumba esipa. The entire a bit mama wanya kidney failure neni. Yaka Johnswa a ya kidney ne produce urine. Because filtering system ne ni ama wa ya woni pedriano or the insu ne ye. Into wo yen a juma waste no. Waste no, and a bed any urine. And a urine so body name pe. Ain't no dear baby good, June so charming. Sir Unyatin can say, I am man, why day? Why empty? Now, Sir Johnson, if you kidney no more by a fa baby, you throw ureters. It is someone said, took rude a baby, and a free kidney name the day, a buy. And they say, be good, June so charming, not say be binti, most especially prostate cancer. And our prostate enlargement in T. Johnson in name to mean PR. We have what we call urine retention. Urine retention so build the bacteria in the infection. It's a building infection.
2: It is a Johnson ain't mean PR. And now a kawaiya.
1: A kawaiya, yeah. A building infection. The infection never suffer ureters no more go back to the kidney. Never say no, no, no. And the prostate, it means cell kidney cry. I'm a one called that dialysis, so this is a kidney transplant. First, you trim, sir. And a prostate in so a bit more paralyzed, like I said earlier.
2: Yeah.
1: A member be breed to which a man omkuta puma, or the Missisio, Mr. Dompemo, Vimia, a prostate cancer, any genifier. And now, for so prostate, a bit me and my wash a catheter. You can't catheter, and I am an epiphany say, the shaman near trap. There be, yeah, the shaman, Homas and Soa, the same or serum, because they say we need control, oh, Jones also. In the catheter, and the veteran Jones, a few brother named Diago, sack in the same on channel. And your 2 weeks be a no acquisition. Now, you have a fresh house. I will be a shasa for 3 years. And to any JB, no, Obi or Cras, Sebio, and Ninia, or Sam Hope, or Betty Jones of Smell, and Yan the Papa. And the last one will be a bet me, I'm a Sebby, Bema, or May my eye day. Everyone, sir.
2: The Kumno cry.
1: The Kumno cry. Yan the attack and Sibian, and they can't the chat to. And ma, as I saw my own term, as I saw my own term. Bear man, so do baby no one won't term now, could not prostate ya dear. Also, dear Baba, soon ye, I was a bit my difficult. Now, if you are my own pastor, I've grown so I say, send me children, ain't he? Which about we know, and yard papa.
2: Hey, I answer more. I was young for ye, quam man, so. So, who are saying, Bissabia, Opese, Ubisa doctor, a war, prostate, we are bear man, as a offra, Mr. Noaka, or where ye. O number e de achre man panyini ni ha se no aba be ono de o de pressure be to so ai o de pressure to so se wo o number na chese waka ehu asem eti yen kwa homa ne so na yatiefo mo so so mo misa question me ma no mo fra mo misa question 0302 257900 and a 0302 257901 na doctor wa ha se ye brenisha inti ofra na wai ubi ama ya wahu inti 0302 257901 Mr. Kufu Mr. Kufu
3: ya yeah. Pacho
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2: You, me pacho, wadaruma, u question me missing.
3: Papa, put the yas that we okay. The way you make a crown.
2: Sir, e moody a hen.
3: Yaman in the organ.
2: Mhm.
3: Ah, put reze, and nana, Emma, we have most free cancer. Where is the mayor? One of them, Emmy is the woman. You know, I am a good bet, or can say you bet. May post no, get in the canna. Doctor Bia, see, also post na wɔkyerɛ aduruwei ɛyɛ saa muhu ne a wɔkɔyɛ especially saa orthodox wei even koraa aban di a wɔfrɛ ne pharmaceutical wei a wɔyɛ protease ne adeade nyinaa ɛma nnipa no koraa woyɛ confuse ɛnɛ wei a papa yi tro ne bo a ɔkyerɛ same things ɔkyerɛ nneɛma a ɛyɛ nneade no ɛma mehu sɛ papa wei onimade paa
2: Mr. Agufo, umfie no, who between say? Me ensure them, Mr. Asa, what he say? 56. Okay.
3: 5 months, no many 57.
2: Now, when you're 57. Now, what could check your prostate da?
3: Madam, It may yeah, you know, no quarry dinner because they say operating me. Well what the way be about what friend all left. I don't know what be ya deep pain here. But actually the doctor and they can convince that it's true. It means Patrick Akramanyana. Mama but Nancy look na then who seems to send you say who really a family part of those. And you know and the person will be a dear doctor, he will be a mother.
2: You
3: now, China, but then this doctor say, oh, you sure say, for being a prostate cancer, and other people say BPM, what you miss a man here?
2: Oh, to me, a day.
3: Besides, it's a BPM, I have benign prostate. How can I prostate cancer? What you miss, I'm a knee here, and
2: I. Yet you miss some money here, Yama. Okay, you. Mr. Kufu, you're dancing, papa. Mr. Kufu, and on a young call, Mammy Duku.
4: Hello.
2: Medofo na ahun ti sen.
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2: Bibi aboko
4: pa. Ya oni doctor, o sa.
2: Okay. Doctor be you are no a war at home. You. Alex.
5: Yeah,
2: hey, me tell un catch it.
5: Okay.
2: Me tell un catch it.
5: No.
2: I don't mean humor, bro.
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1: 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Regulatory body no emma kwan se ya die bi o ha specific disease bi
2: obetina kra se obetumi asa
1: from em na what declare na me say na me say nti ya na we want to respect the law nti ya me de so so be frame on frame na nyame ya aduma me ma na ba
2: sure
1: na die o bi ya frame no so be ono so na ni beje kama na die asum bi abefi
2: mami duku die o babek she ye me ma ni nkran se omo enhwe
6: ena mana oba. Okay, Alex, Alex say oda air condition mu a odun so four times. But oda fan as here
1: A2. And the answer is very simple. On some the catch mu say even maybe say even daytime no. Yeah, na say ko ba say oti air condition mu a oba dun so more than the oya adwuma o dia ewiem. Into ono ne dia is because of AC in the coldness and air yesa. And the manager also bear four times. I will not sit here and say, yeah, there be a bit more, but say, temperature nights, some only them on, and then this are urine, no baby, any day ever. But yeah, na koko bon semi woman, ye. Sometimes the adrenaline bear say, ye ace, you know, ye ace, what of say, ye are and swear. Into the best advice is on quiet checkup, just check up. Now, one has any urine patterns, no prostate, bladder, everything is intact.
6: No one number,
1: no one number, no one so any ace, you know. But okay, na problem of one who solve it. Problem ni what they are not directly not me can say a sinner.
6: Na mana oban so che se or say or wa na as a bibi free ni be mumu eba or jun so ni ha mana oba.
1: Say se me say wo chimwa. Ne so fit be a bo be on so on chim. Then so be in the panties na at the same and look quite serious.
6: Okay.
1: Serious. Pa won say to do a number yomu panty na it be a yellowish, it be a this creamish, not a Google mo panting, and also you know, serious infection. Pa into almost more of any agro. Now, I want to one more.
6: Okay. My sister Binsu so I send me message says, yeah, Yabedu. Yabedu say, Ninu ebi. Or say, Nishiano, Bako, Ayane Yenia.
1: I say, pain, no, it depends on age, crack or animal.
6: Okay.
1: When him say prostate cancer to me, Oshuayo, yeah. Serious pain. We go and say we show an abano now. Tip pain, very very sensitive. And our infections. And so bet mama we show an eye ayo ya. And ayo be big cry friend testicular hydrocell. Ya die bi ohe free show an emu. Bet mama na ayo ya. Ebi nso free baby. And our man ayo ya. Obi o crop so develop hernia. 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But hernia ne pese eba. Enti na man show an eye very sensitive. Bi biki tu ebi a na ene ya. 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Na omo omo nfema na ehu hia pa na anko escalate ameye bibi fofro.
6: Obi su bi sa se eyi se be mani oba na eno so so ye yare ana.
1: Because
6: se no no obenya yare ana.
1: Obeti se obi se se oni ma da bebre.
6: Me eno sa question na me pese me bi sa mo omutri mu aye omo de ni ntira me bi sa no.
1: What twist is
6: the problem? What twist is the incheng?
1: Oni ma da bebre. We say Papa no friend first, no. Papa no friend first. In fact, I was really enjoying him. All kind of cray. You see, yes, you better say, you better say, you better say. Something be or MFF mo keke. Obi atnase sebi or your widower. Watnase almost about 15-20 years. Or say one year require one poor baby obi. Onya prostate cancer. What in the baby? Obi sugu ema so pa. Then so onya di prostate cancer. Ye call conference be or India. Na ye kwa ye no Indian bro ni bi o ye physician. Ano kan asembi. O se o no susu se. Ye ye mranti ye na ye excrete prostate ni secretion ni mo. Because of ni mabeda bi brain no. Ene prevent cancer. Na we nyi na afi de wa ye mre wo mpe mu no. Sa secretion na o excrete mpi ye no. Ana e bia. Eye de e cause prostate cancer. Nini na ano makacho se. Eye hula balu. Scientifically, young cancer on any man na be brave, na avoid the cancer. Only man so and na ubenya can no. There's nothing like that. In the end to one the money and tanya check up. Na ye nya ye see ye say no. Check up is the best way. If you create a bit maga saw the pain way try ubenya stroke. By a so quite check up now as I'm power the trouble in your stroke and
6: said the enam so.
1: Edibeba.
6: Then
1: there was the issue. Into your check up na nam wa down say okay, you can say na me come home. And I'm in a day.
6: Doctor, I know that's a papa. Papa. Me who say, eh, me papa be 8 years. And I was sending message. Say, my father would time no, but or say, I wish to commend the doctor for teaching us about this very important topic. I have learned a lot today. Many thanks to him.
1: Thank you.
6: From Nana Okofo Nyakon. Abim out to some you know sanahene our wo bremane sukuma traditional area
1: nana
6: ma nana nyako abe mu na otie nana yo ye dance papa papa
2: abusi afo dog ye dance
1: yes me dance
6: nyamin shira o papa papa ye sua ade pa enti ye dance abusi afo Dr. Mark J. Efri, New Life Homeopathic Clinic. 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Ewa Dansoman Runabout. Eben King Solomon. Mr. Woodrow, Dansoman Runabout. No so honua. Filling station ne wo hona. Fa. 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King Solomon. Eho. Ena New Life Homeopathic Clinic. Ewa Dansoman Runabout. Unye drew King Solomon. Eben King Solomon hona. Mepa chow. Ti se Mr. Kufu say I was say or person ne Dr. Kasi. Me the number ni tuja. 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

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Hey, Mieshrao. Nana Kwame Danso, Memphis. See you from Achima Sane. So my meaning point and bring come so ya quote you so now what you came now see oh mammy watch my boy ya quote you dio dio creator while you have breath erasa boy yeah.

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We are Bermuni Penti. Over four coupon yahweh. 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Yes. And the fuay a busua mouth for coupon so. And ya and was a corner what you call boom. 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

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I'm telling you, si bet you your messages be, near the abra about to tune your maybe one. Ka man shall be very moderate in life. 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Each and every time we've been saying on radio, on other media platforms, say it looks like day in and day out no people are losing hope. 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We have become destroyers of this country. Ye se o man no and a World Environment Day. 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Highway fuo be hu, enform hu. 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Cause of the air condition of ministry as a civil servant and one more tia pa ka ni mu fa so miensa anka no soro ene yemfie asasi su die enansi ntia soro kwa your word next

0: And me senior guys, no bako, one of DCOP Okulu Jamina, and I no pay, was sending me message via message in you can share the mommy, papa. And he, well, no DCOP Okulu Jamina, catch and say, Ninu Okuma, dear and kind, call me your boy. Simidana sinin in crunch as him. A juma ye for be hell. 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And as a me to attack your name, ya papa. 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Utimi quo a dreamwa no ba. Utimi breme attack you book it ma. Now when I'm a name yen mugumwa. As ya boy pa. It is COP Kenny Abua retired, former Director General CI the Republic of Ghana. Of Abua, Mema Ajo na Pombo Kodiye. And I mean to attack you 10 cities to Okwaho. Ashimi and I'm say, Akwamko. Apparently, me to attack you Bokiti Bako. Who are the Asuman and driver? I say, Fuck Modian guy. What's what attack you? Remember now, real what to move. And I attack you fear be a gay to my 10 cities. The Trimodin, then the moon is attack you now. Yawa ma, niwawa, emushire mfefe, nadabi yebehu. 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In the happy birthday to your Rama and your friend, about before the floor Rama and Kahadi Minim Edia. Good evening, boss. God bless you for the good work. We pray things will get better one day. Good day, Captain Utibosu. Capito, Medase Papa. I know there nobody can discourage me from preaching and making that crusade. He said, Ghana, Ebeye. Opa, Sreko. Na any pain in do many boom. Any pain in do many boom. It is well, more Okanians as I'm going to go to the and then Okanians as I'm back. Cause as a woo yin miss a gun and a bay, you go so a year trimpan for a drain, nay a sheer whom crying, near ya any pa. The moment uben loose, and it does so say there is no hope. What will crank a ye? Is any pedem beyond any does so say, dear me woman, ye say, I'm a penal. Omaya na yefre gold ko sikampo ano enye se ni yepeno. You don't see any signal of the sikampo ano. Meboa, you don't see it. But aye eni daswani ya wose ye unhundi ye. 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Na enso, enya dia, mehu Yesu da. Enso mi jidi sa odene mikraje mkwa. Your regards to Dr. Cranton. He's listening to life and your great fan too. Wonderful. And Dr. Cranton, good afternoon and a late good evening. Thank you for being there for us. Thank you for paying attention to some of us on radio. Doc, Nyaminshaw Papa, Dr. Cranton, Medasi. It's here, Konya Kotie, Agupmason Sem, Hogisapo, which I'm put Leno, and Melinda Fisa Mumbawa Bawaya, because World Cup man today. Eso be magana for update football news ne hu de e koso me pa cha wo your bad time na o pese o ba bobo e sa kuskua sisi a this is the final opportunity o china ye bo justify your question me me dey twa mu no Ankan Football Academy na ye selective players ne bi inti ye pese o ma ye select your me ne o parent o ma wo fu hia e wo Heritage Christian University Amasama Stadium Road na Ankan Football Academy. Yen sisya na yedi football ni school emerge no. Yedi ato abatan enim. To abatan weni jihon no. Na fei ubani ya selecte no. Ya register no ewa Ankan Football Academy. Ebi awote but we nya kwa mebo justify inclusion nibi. Uyo abatan na this opportunity. Upese uteki sa opportunity ya ekwanda ho. Ochina anopano nkono mpepepe. Na yeni abatan esha o Heritage Christian University. Omu old library hall. A condition ball TV. 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So be a useful. Na se ho fa so. 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Still you have the opportunity. Se ochina. Obeba Heritage Christian University and opano nkono. Na wabetie yen policies, yen sheshe, ayedeye, ayinkan football academy. 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To Ubaru say my happy birthday from Ubaru to you. Me dance yo. You be tie agufumaso insan blasters of Ghana nya kwadu abrochre. And then you go Canada. Yane of Africa babon komo after sports. 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What your man muni ama wood was a ball bomb in Samoba. Sisiadie. The biggest football festival. And who was an obiaka? Best defender. Dependable defender. 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Ujime chini seminfa blaster place in your commentary. But gume ni man simple. 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
1: Odem wenge. Yeah. 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
0: Me ba Peace FM. Me ba boy eno. No me se me ball no se Odem wenge of Nigeria.
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1: Umbo 4 and 5
0: and I be as a coffee no bought trainer as a Jodiki mono bought trainer, coffee bought 2 thereabout. Nano to me chipoba center
1: dino.
0: I jawajo. 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
1: And obi a school no sports captain.
0: Ah, Rodney, me to me the whole school aqua competition. Nana se no do pa yen tem wa ka sports stadium. Sha, your body o go mo.
1: Yeah.
0: Na now. E wa ko bisa record e dey work. You need blasters, the blasters of Ghana, former president Nana Samuel Segufo, retire crunchy. Utsha me ba ku bi na me say yes, ko mi mu.
1: a professional footballer.
0: Jawajo. But I didn't train me, my real feeder. 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Me performing, me didn't be yes, a quality bobo. And for this, you need me agro, Nimu Jai. The coach and say, what do you want to be in trouble? You want to be in trouble? What was Mamia? Ah, Tatiana Pepe, but overcall
1: him.
0: The man first now, one two.
1: Polo, no. According to Momo share, the matches and the born.
0: Yeah,
1: I'm talking about Bobo crossing Pili.
0: And Sana Mate. Okay,
1: board, you're not on fine every.
0: Sir, your first, not Peace FM. Full back, you know. Kwegwa Asante, Emmanuel Bequin, Stephen Balfour.
1: Kwegwa Asante, producer.
0: I'm telling you.
1: Wow.
0: Bo, son of Kwa Kraka. Kwegwa Asante, Emmanuel Bequin, Achu Agbo, Old Soldier, Stephen Balfour.
1: Achu, the other one, the way I take turn of.
0: Sir, Grand Mumi and Savi, now Kwegwa Asante, Emmanuel Bequin, about 4 and 5. Who the fine?
1: Only baby.
0: Now, me, Gina 7.
1: Praise Allah.
0: Kwegwa Abu, Bo 8, ne Eho. Na Mickey Darling, Edgina, 10 and 9 hono.
1: Afriki 11.
0: Ogu adi nyankopon. 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Ye so mu a.
1: Ejo.
0: O ti jara timi yen. 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Ene later kwa mama fun so be kan ho.
1: Na ku Johansen mu boja majimu achi.
0: Ejia wa. Ku Johansen te no mu ye yom no so sa ye nyoma no. Socks anyway no.
1: Equipment
0: officer. 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Oh akwa adutwa ho. The last time, you know, Anna, a mistake, and your kofa, Gogi Pesinia, and Kuma Joseph,
1: and my,
0: yeah, and Kuma Joseph, as he could do.
1: Ah,
0: and Gansia Dama,
1: as he could
0: do. So I want to go. Sometimes there's a
1: basuette.
0: Sometimes I'm a macaroni. Talia Granfano. Your muscle trout. For this is a hat. No, what you mean? But last match, na your boy, I move you, know. And your despite a hammer, director hammer, pop. Say, na across post to the winning pub bar. Father, I'm saying, say, you can't win Gaspar, dear.
1: Wingy,
0: dear, and kind of genuine.
1: Oh, Jim Wingy.
0: Father, nay, coach, no, so we do him. Kofu, no more, comma. In the first half, no qua. That's where she, Timamme found tech. Did you converse him with you, dear? Let me do I then, Abba.
1: I
0: could see a peer dinner.
1: Let
0: me do my body not so good. Don't media. Berani comment in mine. And I cast post him, Jim, commentary. Bono pa.
1: That's all, baby.
0: Sir, father, now father say I don't bet Macatoni. Despite Dr. Furisa Pomina in our park. The father will say, give me a notch, Charlie, for Mike and Mom, Nabesenko. Me do park, let me touch him, Baku, papa. Now, hey, that's a man in touch. Come on, comment in there. When you feel a better commentary,
1: you are your money for because of your DA.
0: Oh, that's how you must have your data. Commenting on my park, you saw a day. Jabon the money and say, welcome. But I didn't say, what is that? That's a better commentary. And I jammy say, Jabuina, a better commentary.
1: Excuse
0: me, I can put him. The football, the air. Work up.
1: Sports and Casano, idea boy ni power pumutini.
0: Idea you refine the business aspect of it.
1: That's it.
0: And when no china mene parent ni Asia na akwen to kaka mako to kodi boy chino. Me de hun and soon sansu too many. Na mamma we say game no, sa wo pesa wo ba e bono di yene dani business mana e possible. But kwalani and the support of the academy and you the parent. La mi ya mama na nkola ni hwo mmani agye omho place outside no they didn't just start and get to where they are now. No more family support, no more academy support, no more educational support.
1: Ah na la mi ya mama sisi e kwa be superstar kwa ni papa e kokuma ye won se kan wo ho.
0: Yes
1: papa. O kwa bo enter man for debate no me tell mu.
0: Yes.
1: Na e se kan twene police a chino so
0: mo
1: na hokura.
0: O support
1: ne ba no.
0: E wi ase e se san. Inti awo se ye timi disha batani awufu ni timu se. Bolu bo enye sebi akubolo fuwe jume biyo. Bolu bo oba bini ma dia. Opeso e medical doctor. Na you see chipsa. So ya accountant mebua.
1: Yeah.
0: But he was a former player of Asante Kotoko. Oja bolu bo onye mobo. He's one of the finest fine gentlemen at Omuye football administration. Oh Ghana. Inti eno ni adia meni abatani benye encounter o China. Ni a cheche yen shishi yema chrom. Tidi abe tona sumono. Not the Nibana by Inkan Football Academy.
1: No.
0: A best is Saman for Shebre.
1: The former San Nicolaco captain, Edmond Uswans and Uwu.
0: Uwu.
1: No,
0: I graduate. No, I graduate. No, I graduate. No, I graduate. No, I graduate. No, I graduate. No, I graduate.
1: No,
0: yes. Who is a me become a chair interview? Because I'm going to work up on na I say, oh, I'm show music as some as players now. Na chipsa, and then they're done.
1: Na a month from point, as long as you graduate.
0: Oh, you are.
1: Oh, yes, in your poly.
0: Oh, you are.
1: Oh, Bobo.
0: Two. In Tisabrina, as your football, a couple of way, you know. Say, yes, support to academics, you know. No, when you're training equipment, facilities, no, oh. No one did to think Kualana. Oh, Bunny beat my any job in addition with the football.
1: On the FIFA 4 program, be a friend of boot and books.
0: There's a boot and a home, you see.
1: Yes, you combine education in football and boom. FIFA 4 exactly. Program,
0: yes. Going to me, my camp football academy, America Central, ICT, NC, Cody, your bachelor, your bachelor, a friend saying, you can say, entrepreneurship, your chill, creativity, your chill.
1: Yes, you renew and
0: can say, be fitting in society. Inti manusu sumina se kubase mpo uko nya injibu wa kwe mwa mfa futbona nye juma uo mama ye sansansa sanseni ewo abrabom ubeti mae bibi ubeti mae lecture ewo school ubeti mi aye bibi ya peso ye biyano ubeti mi aye kwa kumidase tiwa china abata nebe humwe ni 9 a.m. Heritage Christian University 0244-868592 sports is happiness go
1: 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And you may a good year, Monsemai Cado, Yadi Air, someone, Medin, Edequeku, Sapon, Sa, Cordia Spanky, Asida, Cordia Madan, Queku, Yaboa, Ernest Bruce Smith, Enim Ado, Bongo, Difara, Quabena, Mwabinda, Chomina, Ebua, Ama good year, Monsemono, Etimi, Abawa, Kwemoko, Johansen. And so, me papa, and you may, I will study hand 10 times, so ye first, yeah, manone. Now, manone, some na beto gas, a FIFA for the atuga, se nyami, a ya, duma on the 11th, and a FIFA World Cup, no, a first, yeah. No, most of my estimation, say, if we are singing a nipa be 5 billion, and on beti me, a monitor opening game, Mexico, and a face South Africa, a beti me, a bomb, way a repeat of 2010 opening game, a bass was Africa 2010, oh, and also South Africa, any Mexico, the boy, yeah, you really know, Biacha Nyanko, Eka, Banco, Banco. FIFA, force of motion, Mr. Nipa, bear 5 billion. And we are seeing, on Betimia, Mexico versus South Africa, 11th of June. And on here, and someone, Ababe Toja. Now, yeah, can't work up on a home seminal. Ababe Toja said, Emrantia, Mako, Mako, Miensa, 3 players, Bua, Wa, 20 years ago, on board World Cup, Nibi. Nenso, on Besan Sabo World Cup, Nibi, Yamu, Mumai, Judinka, Lionel Messi, 2006, Germany, Okubo B, Edema, Argentina, Afinso, Asanso, Bebo, Edema, Argentina, Goalkeeper, Edema, Mexico, a friend, say, Guillermo Ochoa, on 2006, what that name, Edema, Mexico, Afi, 2026, on Besan Sabo, that name, Edema, Mexico, Cristiano Ronaldo, what is 2006, Obobi, Edema, Portugal, Nyamiya Duma 2026. Obesanso Abobi Ede Ama Portugal na Black Stars of Ghana players on code 2 assists Nedia Rubieni Hall Kan Hon 2026. And on Shaya Babi Tudra. What do you want to club football swam? Atletico Madrid striker friend said Julian Alvarez. A brand any buofu. You buofu team ni papa papa pa anything was one cast Atletico Madrid away on Munchen ye was it your first Champions League. Second leg game, my chest semi final when it asked boy no pra. Then so mok that dana manuko won panier every janasu si academy Atletico Madrid. Na Osiwe no so out your year season no penibian for phone po and checking so Alvarez or 9 o'clock is saying was so be in any Ramon Finukra. Was also on your chance of a call Barcelona ni PSG, Muslim Manenko, a branch and a boy for the Hon Seminum, a tier for name and enumere. Na Liverpool for Australia ye and run a year official as former coach. Edema Bournemouth and Donny Arriola make us say was signed 2 years. Ede Ama Liverpool Baby head coach Edema Bobokunum. No Penino Akasani Central for Edinkomo. And on the other two just Nenia Jesse or Baby head coach Ede Ama Liverpool na Yeka Liverpool. Ye special club Yentia and Sema and Donny Arriola Wade Etuja.
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3: It's really excited because obviously you know about Liverpool, you know that it's a big club, a massive club, one of the biggest in the world, but feeling inside, no, and understanding a little bit more of this club, and I always thought it's a special club, not about the football side, also because what people think about even during the week, how they are passionate about the club and everyone, the ones who like football, the ones that probably are not interested, but I have some experience with athletic club.
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1: We are in some coach Antonio Arreola, one on a day at Tuja, Nane NBA superstar Josh Hart, one on Swakasa, and Josh has also been said now also for Chelsea. Arsenal for entering the Champions League, and I want to two be the man Arsenal because Arsenal for Omo Hambo Omoho. Omo Hambo Omoho cried about the football when you're here. Was the Arsenal the Champions League that now called London? They are London, a blue, and no one in Chelsea. Yen Jen Sama New York mixed player Josh Hart, Ono Eddie Etuja.
4: Arsenal is not humble because have they ever won the Champions League? How long have they been around? They never won that? Okay. London's blue, never red. Up to Chelsea.
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1: We're here, Summer Josh Hart, one on Eddie to get on Summer Tier 4. And then, Enumeray, now copy Spanish La Liga. Enumeray, I bet you guys are Brentel Lamine Yamal. And then Penny for a name when he said La Liga Player of the Year. I babe to address no name Rante Bebrinan and Ebre Pablo Fonas, not the Dean Atuja Nicolas Pepe, Vidal Morigi and Afikilian Mbappe, and so ne Akodiama Barcelona Brantia. A friend said Lami Yama, and at 2025-26, La Liga Player of the Season, I call Eddie Amanoni and Sama Babe Tuja. Tottenham Francois confirming, said former Hull City Liverpool defender Andy Robertson. Omasani Abrante and as he say Obesia came a day ama Tottenham. Now na coach your friend say Roberto Di Zerbi say Dienti of course Sani Robertson say oh we experience ye power Jesus or bad. Obetimi Abuanom I'm a normal Akuye Eddie Ama Tottenham. Barcelona for the Atuja. So mu preseason or more by England. Na park your friends at St. George's Park or and on bear preseason now meet my friends at Birmingham City. Everybody on fire can say Bass and Penny Forge, yes, 2014 or one on bear preseason 2016. So, one on mobile, yeah, no more career, the more Mumuji is on Bawa. Be a woman, Mamma Sansu, the money at your home. I bear preseason, the Mabubu Canoni and Summer Ababe Tuga. Now, Madrid for us, yeah, Florentino Perez said. Oh, you 150 million euros. Eddie Akoma, Bayern Munich, Brandt, Michael Olise, Umbra, Spain, MBC again, and former Real Madrid. Now, Bayern was not for sale. Yeah, the number two, Brandt, and also watching only in summer, Ababe Tuga, and the Hon Seminole, Eddie Mayati for Yanka, and Yankufa, Ken, CBA, A Tuga, and now for Yanfi, and the NCFI, make us say check, and now check here. Omache Guatemala, Echomwe, Kami, and Sambo, Mati Mubaku, Game, and Abana, we are Mexico 5. Serbia 1, not even South Africa 4, was somebody pop, Mexico 5, Serbia 1, and also Abene Wiyeye, Samsung and Indonesia 3, Oman 0, and also Abene Wiyeye, Russia, Bebo, Burkina Faso, 5 p.m, make us say San Marino, Omani Bangladesh, no, Efrasia, Simabaku, Biano, Mfa, Bo, Ento, Atenemo, Jamaica, and so, Airbot, South Africa, 9 p.m, na Canada, Enson, Ireland, Eddie Ashesso, and also 11 p.m. Munchen, so M. 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I friends a Caleb Urinchi and Grammy Sakach say Real Madrid for I make inquiry. Our branded Bobo Kwefes and Nordland set or manager branded home. Munya number signing on. I'm an ABC. I can Eddie Amar Real Madrid. No money for branded Michael Asian. So say AC assistant coach our Nordland. And our sense your former player, the man Real Madrid. Don't know my friends say Massa Ghana branded on the board. Rasta Roche Guno. Besides, I quite on one. He's signing on. Now, Omesi, I can't end for my real man. And some are betrayed. Antoine Salom Semenyon. What else workers? What's your no amount for Cassa? And I know when she came for my England. I brought friends to Hose and Cabo, my England. Yeah, yeah, yeah. What's it, ni papa? And then I will for one more. I'm one mention England and Jenny that they be almost on Cuba, my Ghana. Oh, my Ghanunti. And no, yeah, dear, come up. ABC, I can't demand the Black Stars of Ghana buying soon. I boost your phone, you know. Omo asupporting ye pa yenti en sema Antoine Semenyon wode etuja.
5: My mom and dad, they never really mentioned anything about England. Obviously living in England, you get a conversation of, oh, you should represent England, but it was never a conversation I ever had really. Ghana came in at 19, when I was 19, 20, so I was never going to turn it down. For for my family, oh gosh, it means a lot. Just cheering on Ghana and they're cheering me on, and yeah, just it's great support, and yeah, just love every moment. It's just
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1: And what Gina Antoine Semenyo to just already the Black Stars of Ghana team over here, oh talent a womb. So muye Juma said Tima. O Gini se on betima shocky we are seeing our World Cup here air basso on the 11th of June.
5: It's a dream come true, to be honest. There was a lot of talent in the previous Ghana sides, but I feel like now it's coming in with abundance. There's so many positions that we've got covered. There's so much talent in there. I feel like when we do come together, such a special group and just endless talent. And I feel like we can shock a lot of nations. And we just need to prove to the world that we can be up there and compete with everyone else. I feel like that's the only question mark now. So once we do that, that'll be the story, bro.
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1: We are in 7-7, you're the two together on summer to my name, and you're na uko pie Kenyan Swam, Kenyan Premier League, no Abba, and we are na Enram, and if we're team, I was the Babe to just say, Ghana ni Abrante Enoch Morrison, uko pie Kenya, best midfielder, wano eni nya ye, Sanso, and Adia, Kenyan Premier League, MVP of the season, Enoch Morrison, former of Kim Fraser, Sante Koroko, and a Sanso, AJM, na coach CK Akuno, Wanon Ebuaye, I'm on the team Goldman here, Etimi Ejeleginom, Wanon so Etimi Aji Coach of the Year. Na coach no Akasa, what in some etugan, Yentia and Sama coach CK Akono, Editugia Brampeni for Bona Basso say, I'm feeling in our Kenyano, only coacha, the Modibo Ekon Kaimpa.
6: A moment and time are in the hands of the Creator, period. And a moment like this, we need to remember ourselves how good He's been to us. For me, I thank God for a wonderful job. When we were coming here, nothing was expected of us. Our first unveiling was a big blow, or positively. They told us in my system, you can win all the matches, but don't lose against FC. And that was shocking. I'll get to that. I thank management for their support. It's been wonderful of their understanding of how what to do.
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1: And what she coach CK Akuno said, the technical team of them free Ghana, Hako Boy Jumachi True, assistant coach Bismarck Kobe Mensah, one of my carrying in a high, or my boy Juma, papa, and a club supporters, players, oh, or Joe Biasi, and Neoko, Kenya, Fabi, Biamani, CK, Jim Zay, or Jenny Samba Yipa, say, and a CK Akuno Eddie Etuja.
6: I have a solid technical team. That guy over there, Kobe Mensah, a very positively crazy guy. And of course, yes. Of course, our goalkeeper's coach, Ben Owu, our video analyst, Kofi, Steve, who is a physical trainer. And of course, I have to remind ourselves, myself, because of our supporters are really, really good. They support us. They don't understand lose. They don't. They don't. Once you lose, you are in trouble. I will also get to that. But above all, especially, more importantly, is the players. These players have done so well, in the sense that sometimes we've been marveled how they've come to a level where they understand what they have to do, especially their mental toughness. It has been very, very good. So I'm grateful to the players.
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1: Nako isiki akono ewe no, eno se, uko Kenya, akwe se Ghana akotokone has, omo rival team pair from FC na obo FC for na baso the kind of opposition omo dey momo chase omo dey momo na na wo omo a go man here for Kenya omo ho a wo mo etimi eje legi no.
6: Now to our friends Fred and Sammy, I'm grateful for your support, and of course you also work very hard to achieve success. I believe that in the near future, because of your hard work, you'll be rewarded. Today I'm here. Tomorrow, it will be you. But Fred, let me ask you, how come you were able to chase us like that? I mean, at a point in time, we're leading 9 points. Before we know, 4 points. Hey, it's scary. Then the worst part of it, 1 point. You can imagine how we were breathing all over our body. I mean, me and my assistant, we used to think deep. But because of their chase, because of their belief, and at a time when even it's 9, 10 points, they still believe they win the league. And for that matter, I say, FC, good show. Good show. You made us think, you made us have the reason to think and believe that no, we shouldn't give them that chance. You gave us so many reasons why we have to keep on fighting, why we have to believe in ourselves. And truly, truly, the Kogago family, you did it. And I'm grateful.
0: FM. We are here and some Ghanaian coach CK Akono, head coach Eddie Makenyan side, Go Mahia. One on Eddie to join some dos young fancy now me CEO OD Ahinkan Kwame Yabua Entras na and Sana Mekoron Penny Bako on for Peace Power Sports in Niagro. Even Ura Kufi Apia. CEO Eddie Make Apia Mutus Spentex Flower Pot Old Palace Wa. We BMO 8 here, fantastic evening, Encom Famano. Once again, a dear me just so, any kweku, sapon, sa kodia, spanky, asadani kodia, mat dan, kweku, yeboa, enes, bruce, smith, enim, ado, bongo, difara, kwabena, amwaben, dachin, afi, kweju, hansin, swa, bwejuma, pa. 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
7: No, no, na, misri. Kweju, da, se, minipa.
0: Yeah. Edi, see you. Over to you, Joladi.
7: Yeah, he cha move your baby or better than Samia. Yeah, and then thank God the Friday. Yeah, but Canada, yeah, the update by Bremo. You all for civil journey discussions, no? Near any more we. Umpage my winner penny.
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8: Oh sa.
9: Ai.
8: Oh, enye wa yade e abusuanfo. Ana da me ka kire no. 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
16: Sheesh. 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Why?
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18: Yes, Bramu.
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0: 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Ewa sentiment mu ye nuanom krakase bo mu na Hello FM. 101.5 radio stations in the doors of Ghana and Amunone. When you know, crack as a woman, what to appetite my dish away to the bench, as a boy, when you are some fast war. Now, social media platforms are who do you so and so, Casabono, a chugu, I was live. And someone you may ask him, Cognia, the best one, a dozen. Ye bedi mwa kutini bi eni se.
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2: We need to examine all of them because we'll need them going forward so we don't repeat the situation.
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3: I'm pleased to announce, as has already been stated, that between the 2025 edition of the Tree for Life initiative, we planted over 31 million trees.
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4: We have to enforce it. The local authorities, the municipal assemblies, they are bylaws.
1: And some of the people who are not aware of the people who are not aware of the people who are not aware of the people who are not aware of the people who
0: are not aware of the people who are not aware of the people who garlic capsules who are not MTN, what's it there for you everywhere you go? 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
1: We need to protect lives, and that is worth all the efforts. You see, my friends, there are times when rules don't seem to make a lot of sense because nobody wants to be restricted. We all want our freedom, but the freedom should not come at the cost of anybody's life. So yes, if it is meant for 10 people, that's what it should be. And we should enforce that it is meant for 10 people. Because it's better that way, I think, than finally coming to save how many people who did not have to be in danger, but they are in danger. So when we're talking about being accountable, it's all part of it. When we talk about resetting, it's all part of it. We need to rethink the way we've been doing things and try to do things differently and make them more effective. So first, we need to examine this. What is the state of this building? For how long has it been in a state of near disaster? Who did what? We need to examine all of them because we'll need them going forward so we don't repeat the situation.
0: Ania yeti ye aye mprimprim woman Ghana ye ban pani Professor Jane Nana Opoku Achimai na esan se wo no nyo no nko ane ko ye nti efisem so afo onumunyamfo muntaka mubarak so edita che se se se wo 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ye ne san pepepe afre wa san so abo woman ho ba se dumje adwuma ye and I posted to Moku every few months into Bianca Nakuma Anthony.
2: Our hope is that latest by Monday, we want everyone to be able to search into a place that they can call home so that all other issues can then be dealt with. The Ghana National Fire Service, together with the police, have already mounted an investigation to try to identify the cause and to make sure that this doesn't happen again. We are grateful that this happened this time, nobody lost his life, and we don't want it to be repeated so that we'll now come and blame ourselves that it happened before, God was merciful, and how come it repeated itself? So all the necessary steps will be taken.
0: Nipa yetene ken ye drew my gun am ran sebe fear aswanse abaton besa so kunya one tesso. 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
3: Anti LGBTQ plus bill hun komo asore ewo my jaremu. 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
4: 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And Parliament is a dear no a gem. Internet is a Parliament. A what is say no? And I answer yes, I yeah, gentleman. And I know so. What my couple who I am is a person. You would be kind, kind. Me a thing is a busy year, a busy year. But the Speaker of Parliament, that can say, I dear no. Yen sign and coferno. I'm on my penny crack and be at Susani Aukaye. Say, Yan is our pair. I send another NDC name. MPP as will be a Yasia Bobo Ruby. When I say, go. 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At a room, yes, I won't. And Yahan Yabera, when it's Nikasa, when I want them, when they want to me, when Yan Yanin to MPP NDC for Nina. 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
4: 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But I can say, a year, a Quasico Ujan Quentia, Yempian Sinche, Speaker. A NDC or Sadia and Uncle Ye. You run with Pika seven or so. No Uncle Ye, no Yania Magana for Kuma Pe. Yania, one parliamentarians, the majority name in Team Fojua Nahua Epe. Gana for say, Ye Pembra, Ye Deba Quetia, Subai Fon, Subai Kankai, Awaria Yako, Tobe Kumu Bano, Yampe. 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Niura, no, only a young point team for your assem or your sophono. Let us say MPP assemna, yade anua to me. Any we ya, as outside Kanya, Ura, Ayaraganswaka. Then, yes, I guess I am used to play piano. Yet, MPP Nini.

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1: 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World Environment Day, and there, you share your environment, sir, Yeni environment, yet in the same, sir, and so top, not a sunny year. Actually, say yeah, yeah, environment in the year. And to so my betray, and you say, Baba Boy, Nayash, and to Edwayan, yeah, the Environmental Protection Authority of Yadomasi.
0: Headmaster, what that's in John's Grammar School, and Ura, Sebastian Akpali Adama. Now, no see, Pepe, and a penny for buyer, I have green initiative for Dano. 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Now, same sway, Tigu, yeah, not in so to farm for sweet. 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
2: 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The member St. John Grammar School, ha. 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Who say, oh, environmental issues in their doors for Ghana. But in Ruan, what Nansen Shannon and Sape, in Sue Toy, Mijidi Pass and Kayangatas, and Ruan Chokuya. 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
0: hunya
2: ye hu.
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4: They say a target, no? Hey, the youth. Hey, youth, no, are a repository of knowledge. 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
4: 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In Tiane, you buy in the Oceani say, and son, I'm over quaquem assignments, but quaquem reporting, and when you ask a mobile training, Mamma bit me, I bet me about my mobile. In as much as I be a move somebody information on every time I'm for an optimum for whom they are called so a man, who security, animal protection, so on here, Snebeya, Mokwa, near my, a bit me, I must be more pra. And as a bit to me, a sign be a brema, and as a impoagem of care from some, a bit to me about home by sending a bear sign your money in sea. And no, internet by a sign your money, and yes, you are dear Mobaya, bit me a man, what to me about my home by. No more Jumano, what to me a year, I'm an assault gunner for any. Now, so no more life or so, and then my holidays you are about home by.
3: Dr. Jones Opokuware, or a criminologist, or Chad Yokam and Common University of Science and Technology. Now, Nanusi Pepe and Urai Rastos, as I don't consult, I say, being a witch room say. 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
4: 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yeah be church your home now you see a dear tossum you know so no and pimpy near co abontin akwa reporter baby wo honuma se biya na ho no ehu kakra because e volatile se wo kwa be especially wo report on galam sensem na idea na wo so we se ne be ya obetimi atenase abu se South story, no. Everybody because you will live to tell the story.
3: All right, Rastos, as I don't quite some training mapa. Nene nature gui. Na Nukokramuno and Atitinia was soon, and Central Foku, Ghana Journalist Association, one fire, was sentiment Timura, Kofi Edu Domfe. One soon, hello FM, Etichon Komusi.
5: Maybe I'm a home chair, me and a man for be a 2 minutes. Susano, Reporters Without Borders, Central Foku, Kassia, or Germany, almost one Safremi, almost the Niama Bibri, Church, and a quiet Abbefaso Abayas, our investigative journalism now, why in ye now, and for how BM Rel as a journalist. In Tiano, and I'm a name GJ. A kind who boom, Miss Annie. Yes, so I was antimantel, Nienche, Sasha Hunun. Now, you've been to your good to Nay, more, Badia, near my home buying. Yin, Fepine, Password, beating me, and for how BM Ray and Gasa. Now, you beating me so I boah, I'm a buying any attorney. Now, buying, am I in a baby, I attend, yet me out, go home by.
3: Oracle fear do, don't fair. While it's in any hour, some century for cool, and if I war as antimantel moon. And what is our insomni act to Jao Tobrosie, Quadjobuadu, Namanipo, any.
0: 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Prof. Eric Stem. What they are to Jasa, Ghana, a wasa, ye jitum sen, a break on a nimono, ye nima be a year can hobby, and a ma yen sasa no essay ye, into yen shore worker, yen tiasi, and who ye hear say and sasa ni a boy who bind, na nima be a yanka say ye one sasa ni eswa, and ma and sasa no, and what dinna echo for my essay ye no, ye tree and who edifisa, and ye ma bonin ho. We are seeing yina a jatum say and sasa, and now fear ye mountain sono, and was ye this our day, now fear ye jitum, and who nima be a ye ya and ye, ne ye tree and who edifrim. 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Prof Eric Stem say enye su papa yensesan.
6: We generate not less than 13,000 tons of solid waste every day, and less than 10% of this is plastic waste that gets recycled. So about 90% of the waste we generate is not recycled or not reused. It ends up in the landfill. This means that our waste is polluting our environment, creating environmental and health hazard, and TAQA cannot be exempted. So focusing on this team offers us an opportunity to critically address this particular challenge. Regarding forests, there is a staggering statistics where Ghana from 1950 onwards, we have lost about 2/3 of our forest reserve. And TAQA is not an exception. Our research indicates that over the past 4 years, we have lost not less than 1,000 hectares of forests in TAQA.
0: Nipa yetene ken aye Prof Eric Stem yedu University of Mines and Technology Yumata wono eneda Environmental and Safety Engineering Department and wono wosai jumedi yekono asia no ora John Kwesi 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
7: Forests collectively act as one of the world's largest natural carbon sinks, helping to slow the pace of climate change. As nations strive to meet their climate commitments, expanding forest cover remain one of the most effective and cost-efficient nature-based solutions available. Forests also play a critical role in water security. They regulate the water flows, reduce soil erosion, improve groundwater recharge, and protect watersheds. Healthy forests contribute significantly to maintaining the quality and quantity of water resources that communities, agriculture, and industries depend on. In addition, forests are home to more than 80% of terrestrial biodiversity.
0: Nipa yetene nke wano eye Ora John Kwesi Adinyira, Senior Environmental Officer, Goldfields. 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
8: In fact, we share EPR, you do World Environment Day. Now, you know, Afenya Kesie, see a bit in Yamagani, na, in Yanin Tia, say, you are so dubi, Ewoho, Emma, Obi Biara, say, you bet to me, a living life, ever environmentally friendly. Say, yeah, Jimmy Dia, ye, did the Dia, ye, funny, and by, you know, ever boa, and conquer, or ye, and ask at your HMB, and farm, bray, environmental. In fact, environment, you man, ye, say, environment, you man, ye, did the environment, you man, ye, pet a woman, into send ye, be honest. Here to me, who say environment, you know, I yet safe, am I yet? I'm a environment, take a opportunity, Abema, a yada, da, when you buy inano, a bit me a day, Akoso, Jojo. Into no, you do some rare, a boy, own what day, see Abema Gani, Nati, Yabaye, and Cheche, Acha Gana for.
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9: Watching your world environment dainty. Your best share is my foreign young crime. So among co up and senior, it took quite any about the duty by forest. Among co at Chimata Forest, identify different places, no be unplanted tree. We'll backyard crowds me planted tree or honey money. Yes, say when the last tree dies, the last man dies. And to me, more tree planting say, age my cassie bear, yeah, oh, but. With ma and with Dachi Hubai, Umane Dachi and Hubai, and see your best share will be our corporate organizations. Yen say, go for 250 naira, and see corporate organizations, and see Omusheda. Be a among young becoabots in the month of June. Now, Oma Quaco plants, I mean, say a search no mumping so air Quaco plants, and see Obian Shad if a fair ye, now Omusia no summon.
0: Wei Aye Telisao Ghana Connecting Energies Chief Executive Officer Engineer Patricia Obonai. 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District Manager Forestry Services Division Tema Forest District Aye Mrs. Linda Ansa Etu Chema Telisao Ghana se no kwasem omama Forestry Commission empeni for ngwe chiri womo papa. 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
10: Telisao as us an organization has been helping forestry. You know, the government alone cannot do it. And so our doors are always open for collaboration. And Telisao over the years have collaborated with forestry for us to, our main aim is for us to be able to plant trees, to restore degraded Chipa Forest Reserve, and also to also contribute to our part of mitigating against climate change. So we are very, very grateful to Telisao. We want to use this opportunity to also invite other social, other corporate bodies to also emulate the good example of Telisao. Come on board. Forestry, our doors are always open for collaboration. They should come on board. Let's collaborate together and let's all plant trees to make Ghana green again.
0: Nipa, yetini kenye kwa Forestry Commission wongjume diye mwa Tema Forest mensi no emuno. 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
11: Yeah, we'll be referring employee volunteerism, right? Mm. And then, as part of that, you know, foundation, and I'll say I planted 10,000 trees, right? And out of that, I mean, I've been able to plant about 50 trees. I mean, it wasn't easy. We should say, it wasn't easy, but for the sake of Ghana and for the sake of the environment, like my brain moment, but then I feel great about myself. Send me to me, I join Italy, so I'm a
12: the interesting thing about what we are doing today is that we're not just planting the trees and living, we have partners with the Forestry Commission. And so, why is we not even here? And they will support us in terms of what we need, supervising it, even during the dry season, that they are able to do the fence around so that the bushfires will not destroy this. If you look to your right and all the other areas here, the trees you see here are those we planted for several years ago and so on. This is something that excites us. And you've seen that everybody, even the CEO, has muddied the hand and gives a lot of excitement.
0: Wei aye Telisao Ghana adwuma ye phobia wane wo nyina ka won tipam ho a wudu Chipa Forest a wedu anua 10,000 ewo ho ama amoako a ojampa ne yensentwe ni asansemie ode somye ewi adeshi mama ye gyna we so ni ato edwadifo enkra ba nemum kase no ye mie ye ba ye ko agokense mu nsem World Cup no ekosen.
13: Oh, jam no no. Nancy, dear, would you any? As our confidence level, so as our cosropa.
14: I was some energy. If it's my friend, Mr. Kill, I a bear man, Cassa.
15: Well, from Meme Drum, Mr. Kill, I a bear memoir. And now, fear now, obey your debates.
14: Tell him, tell him.
13: Hey, na I don't want to World Cup, sir. That's all moi. Monsieur Mr. Kill, yeah, my friend. My bem moi. Case closed.
15: Monsieur me person me bremman kasa. Enti, nanya Mr. Kill ni bua nyato.
13: Mr. Kill, our pharmacies, herba, and over-the-counter medicine shops. Dudua, Kokunlun Ghana Limited, East Legon, a Champo Junction. For 0244-139176. And now 0204-139176. And remember what you feel doing what you do wrong. And if Mr. Kill.
0: FDA agi ejedien kra to yatum.
16: Hello, Maha. Me for fuel bank. See, you know or how we system ni hunzi. And who be here say your bebo account ni ho bai. Miss Shro, who bet me up bow account number? Some bow username, no password ni mami. Ni ansheni ni hun see no mo in the mini ya. Ninya kwain fa wa accounts ni dijuma. Ani, who username and no password. Me perse me sha say ye nwana.
17: She ye wo fraud for home who bank and misa wo username, pin and our password and wo phone suda. Mawini naho that will be a ye waza. We hunun tem isi anokwang. Sankai boy, Ghana Association of Banks ne debrew.

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0: Ariya fanya du si ye bo e de wura gudie mu nsemu. Aka ndefo ansia 6 days pe. Na World Cup akensie no e baso. Ghana ye behwe bi, e san se. Ye my Ghana so qualify akensie ye nso ye kwani mu die. E ye ntisa Nigeria fo e de timi qualify ye. Na nanyi mere nkonya ye sie yi. Ye have various leagues around the globe. Our players. Dodo wana anya kwan na World Cup akensie o ba bebo bi. Na uwe is Premier League. League kesiye pa iwo wiase. Na EPL no kwa produce players 204. That is a World Cup vacancy obo ba bi. Na 43 clubs. And now produce 204 players in EPL league no kwa. And that is a vacancy obo ba bi. That is indeed EPL the biggest league in the world and pa. And where players are produce wo. Now, Obumba represent two of my hold league tournament team, not a sampa EPL, a league sampa. Now, if EPL are Bundesliga, a war German, so, and a tossum, you know. Almost all producer players 109. I almost bought various clubs, a war in Germany, 22 clubs, and I just almost ever represent two of my hold war, a war World Cup against us. If German Bundesliga, nay about Spanish La Liga. Spanish La Liga are producing 91 players. Oh, move 25 clubs or Munirano, Ebo La Liga Ibi. And I just say, or Musube Soma Yahudua Nemo, and walk up against the Yase. If La Liga, France League One, no? League A, or Musso 86 players, and Omobo French League One Nibia, or Musso ever represent Soma Yahudua, and walk up against the Yase. 22 clubs are. If League One, France, and I just say, Omotima producing 86 players. Ah, mama ya hold war. We best one anemu. Ewo World Cup against Yase. Italia Serie A. 71 players. Any free league no. Eba World Cup against Yase. 21 clubs over Italy. And our producers are 71 players. That is only a player. And sana World Cup against Yase. Woman ever throw set brandy basin anemu no. And this is our form. Our form is so. Na this is our top league papa bi. Ewo my best one. Sana get me a throw. And the top leagues are course one my hold war so. And a league you know papa ayo. Na players up a woman team or more mine. Edge or Moody and see what first I play do draw at the various leagues in one or moba. And do where English Premier League, Bundesliga, La Liga League A, Serie A. That is a players do one no various leagues in a produce one more at the Maya Hodua and then a Maya Hodua also do one after some players also one for more. So we best one and then move a war a walk up against the Yassin. Now you heard English Premier League in Unqua, you heard various clubs. Players a few clubs in one or Mbaba walk up against the Yabi. Manchester City in Kwano, 19 players, and the free more, a more representative of my Yahoo war. You've been who more, a walk up against the Yassi. Arsenal, league champions, almost all producer players, 16. Our Musubes of my Yahoo war, and 16 players in Arsenal and Kwan producer. Now, if you Arsenal, so are Crystal Palace. Or no Kwan producer, 12 players. Our Musso, a move from my Yahoo war, so are, a move a call, a my Yajuma. Manchester United, and so producer, 12 players. When the Crystal Palace are producing the same number of players, Edia Mama Hodu Omoso, Ekwa Kwa Kwa Yajuma. Liverpool are producing 11 players. Chelsea, 11 players. Aston Villa are producing 10 players. Brighton and Hove Albion are producing 8 players. Fulham are producing 7 players. AFC Bournemouth, Elsu players in Sia, and the free team. Burnley, 5 players. Brentford, 4 players. Everton, 4 players. Leeds United is also 4 players in the free. Hull City, 3 players. Ipswich Town, 2 players. And a Coventry City. And so, 2 players in the free hall. Now, what's in the room here, son, say, team will be a no play about Kumpobe free hall. No, because in the Mayanemo walk up against Yassi, you will see Kafi Fadema war. If you are Manchester City or no producing 19 players, no one, see Kafi Fadema Mano, and Jessica Ketua. And he said, I can't say we say Drew Honor more. And your team be a we are self for any Nakuma Swadia. So, well, maybe Everton Sadia after a player, be the free side team, Musabra. Never shame when I'm ever Kensin as a son, say, oh yes, sir, team no so no. We now some for two sika you tuya at the man war. And ti uye team na player be a free war, ne my tons had a friend wa a share wo team nanny when yam san say. Apart from see a beca se asimesi or bomba team we no. Na ye munyam seno, yes I will see kafi for bitya edyama war. And ti teams are hodo produce major players at the man national teams are hodo around the globe no and ya to your boy team. Na if England near boy ramu Germany Zuswa, Bayern Munich, or no song kwanu produce 18 players. Borussia Dortmund, 11 players. Bayer Hofer Leverkusen, 9 players. Leipzig, 9 players. 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Frankfurt, 7 players. Borussia Mönchengladbach, 7 players. Wolfsburg, 6 players. Freiburg, 6 players. Hoffenheim, 5 players. Uzbek, 5 players. Mainz 05, 4 players. Werder Bremen, also produce 4 players. And Union Berlin, also 4 players. It's too much more German. League in Mua. Omono, Omu produce 109 players. Omu free 22 clubs. 22 clubs, no. 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After young boy, Remu was Spanish La Liga. Spanish La Liga, Barcelona and Kwan will produce 15 players. 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Osasuna, 3 players. Celta Vigo, 2 players. Granada, 2 players. And Mallorca, and Sosono, 2 players. And the Frijo. Now, Las Palmas, and Sosono, 2 players. And the Frijo. Now, French Ligue 1, PSG, Paris Saint-Germain, Champions League champions. Omusu produce 16 players. AS Monaco, 9 players. Olympic Marseille, 8 players. Olympic Lyon, 7 players. Lille, 7 players. Nice, 6 players. Rennes, 6 players. Lens, 5 players. Rams, 4 players. Strasbourg, 4 players. Montpellier, 3 players. Nantes, 3 players. Brest, 2 players. And Saint Etienne, and so produce 2 players. Italia Serie A, AC Milan, so 10 players in the free hole. Inter Milan, 9 players. Juventus, 9 players. Atlanta, 8 players. AS Roma, 7 players. Napoli, 6 players. Fiorentina, 9 players. Torino, 4 players. Verona, 4 players. Lazio, 3 players. Monza, 2 players. Genoa, 2 players. And Parma, and also 2 players in the free hole. 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
1: 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Same now, we did the Juma show mobile phone, my other year calls, so data services, our dear Momono, a yellow, and ya yellow, or ya catchy. High Sense Ghana, a everyday prices for everyday people. Electrical appliances, no ebi to sell, or rice cooker, or blender, air condition, me patrosa, 1 ton or High Sense, wa, and then not wala wala. What move 1 year, now 1 year man and shorty apple. Dolphin Roofing Systems is a wood down also that is a wood bow down so and chance and yet ya wa a dolphin wine. Can I say ne wa yan shasha yen? Obosumi a ketia for society no a Hong Kong dia. Ah, what to a duum fear me and sa. So what in chance and FM wa ubetian and kakran kakra. Yan washen so say. They do East Ilegona. Trinity Theological Seminary Nechi. Allied Phone Station in Hwape and a warm war. For Dolphin Roofing System penny phone was 0543-66-1716 and I say 0243-232818 and I say 0308-040096. 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
5: 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Now, only the madam for Bama check a crack. Do the excuse with a crack. Why?
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14: Oh, correct, sir.
15: I take up, man.
14: Mary made your dilemma capsule. See, I wouldn't be a dear.
15: Why, yeah.
14: I wouldn't a win yanisano. Would delay a jumano so papa. Now, what say? Now, we yen yepa.
15: Delay my capsules. I don't know. I'm not sitting in the court my attain.
14: I can see. Now, lock and miss, sir, and in the capsule, sir. A man in Mary Menina Numbiano. Menumbiano middle. Who may say?
15: The Bruce, I have fed me to pa.
14: And then I will question what would delay,
15: sir.
14: Lock and mister and in the capsules means so a pitch chrome with your BM Mura. So what be delay crano? Miss Roy.
15: Bema now, baby, I will be won't pay and now over to your BM Hobbiano. For lock and mister, a siano. Yaribit is gonorrhea, white, syphilis, and the cacao, who will be a one intimate duck. Enti ma lock hair mixer ene ne capsules. 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Ewo heba ene pharmacies ni na mu. Dubu afre 0242-133-577 and 0202-675-778.
14: Lock hair mixer ene ne capsules.
15: And what's that here?
14: In kind.
16: Hey! Yalla! Wake up, look at Sayaba. The high says there is taking care of them. Said the high says Hector Asante Kotoko. Any Real Madrid, no. Yen you say Sahara football. Etikana for your mojamu. High says in the World Cup in the Blasters in the Anuti, yeah, more promo on Sobia. Esubi Mada. Mark of Calendar. Every 8 June. 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World Cup win. 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You want 32 about 116 inch. John screen. 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
2: Okay, abusu afo ya san babiem ene enso so ye another Friday. Na as usual, do fear that say they are not just a Peace Cafe, Mampania Gazette, and to your mining in a shaman sa. And to your babiem answer na mesha se no. Eye, Daniel Asumadu Zigor, onone ye men's fellowship president, ewo Adabraka, official town, Presbyterian Church of Ghana, Accra, na, Osanso ye incoming constituency chairman for Amasaman. Incoming, me say they're incoming MPP Amasaman constituency chairman possible. 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we news no wa anko or try man on what triabo. Na or the non watch se bon number. 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To who rasta man ba construction is as hey, maso no one thought that wedding or rest ya bebo. Yes, most of that were arrested on the whole ding as or rest ya man on watch. And what you know, that just empanyin for your babetna cafe. A hon your friend Peace Cafe, no. Na your babe num coffee there for business plans. Nan sua e yink nay, and businessmen no ye be shiana ya drink a crack. So, ye be drink a crack ni kumasa. The banner sa once a businessman de ye shia either wine and say coffee. Na coffee no so soon ye will master at a sort. Aye this way chocolate and a this way coffee. Ah, and soon shipa neja egu ye ye teacups in near training a crack and ye de fa plan na ye shase or donna say honor de aye flat prone area. 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In the meantime, between time,
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4: 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You're in free.
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4: Ah, minya, what you have with your
3: and you, send your bayer. A prepare or be being here, Sikano. Momo, being here, be a man.
4: I see minya. Make you.
3: Hey, Abrante, go go when you want to hoard. Allah, motion.
6: Upo Bisian, that was sent to ya. I don't know what you mean the war. Me here, and you need to see when you saw. Obisian a fire. Kaina sent to ya. Momo day.
7: I'm going to talk about Lawson Herbal Center. Lawson, the way it beat us, it's a good thing. Now, the entire thing is that we have a good thing. 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Alcohol is a good thing. Now, the woman said, if you have a good thing, so the Africans now, yana sebi ebo madwen ene mente asese hwe yenfa die bi efe ne se kokwama eye dia enane amaman a adoso ewo nipa wuntim waposo wo joint ba bi a kokwama ne dwuma no ebi olosin bites
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9: Me did the Kwame Adjuman, dear. 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

have a good time. Cool and the gangs at the background now. This is the Peace Cafe on your Super Dial Peace 104.3. It's a Friday. Many are saying, thank God it's Friday. We are saying it's the Peace Cafe time. Friday evening. 2049 says the time. We are live. 2049 on your GMT. This is Peace Cafe. And obviously, it's the DJ's DJ, the MC's MC. Nana from Ponansuji Abua, better so the five-star general DJ Toxic. My man DJ Fletch is here. Alongside Stanley the Ambassador. So we are live on TikTok. The name is Toxica, so just pick your phone. Being it Android, iOS, all you need is the TikTok app. Just go on your TikTok right about now, ladies and gentlemen. Search Toxica. It's T-O-X-Y-K-A-L. Let's enjoy some good old music.

So up next is something great. Something I really love. From Jimmy Cliff, he calls this one Love Me, Love Me. Shout out to you, Papa Franco, inside Koforidua. Kwasi Boateng, Papa Franco of Sunrise FM Koforidua. Shout out to you, bro. See you tomorrow. I'm gonna be in town tomorrow. Hey, Charles Neaton's and brother, what's up? It's Friday, ladies and gentlemen, time to party. Now, sir, growing, I am paying for a grow. What I say, but I didn't know that yet. Going grand, grand, and yamulayo. This is not for the Gen Z's. Love me, love me. Let's come together. Jimmy Cliff for this one. By any which way, thanks for tuning in. This is Peace of Firm. Each and every Friday night, we make sure the city go round. We are moving the city, you know what I'm saying? In so no tutorial, see you may so weather forecast according to my phone. Just said pretty non chrome aircon and soon be to me at a crack. Ain't it, Mr. Unam Chroma? Now why you are ye? Patch or Quansu Yatra, who dash and freezer, who rooms, who pay, and why you are ye?

So we are live on TikTok. The name is Toxica. Me pacha follow. Me pacha ujwe ni aya anuwa follow me. Wani diye ma enye nshe misrewe. Now I share link, you know. Share the link. Let's link together as one family. This is Jimmy Clay for the background. I pretty much love this word. Stanley the ambassador, aka the Kobolo Waba. 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I will acknowledge your presence because it's very important, it's very key. Once again, shout out to you, Daniel Asumadu Zigor.

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I know you're meant to make her.

What's up, KY? Once again, shout out to you, Kwasi Boateng, Papa Franco, who was Sunrise FM Koforidua. I wanna be rich by colorway. Now, when the person are you poor? I wanna be rich like Dr. Osei Kwame Despite. I wanna be rich like Dr. Oforisa Pon. I wanna be guy like Dr. Father Dixon Na. I want get swag like Esquire

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Drago, shout out to you. Thanks for joining the feed. Repacha, would join me and now like and now share the link.

Oh, okay, okay, I get it. Micro ni AJ Star at the same. My old wife, the wife of a brother from another mother, K.O.B. Minister K.O.B.

Once again, shout out to the incoming Amasaman Constituency Chairman, MPP Hopeful. His name is Daniel Asimadu Zigor. Yo, shout out to you, Black Albino. Emmy Fanny Harris. She's a gospel minister. 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

0: Right, so shout out to Scotland, my baby. Hey, Scotland, me no care. The 80s baddest DJ. Nobody crossed the borderline. Right, so this one is Saturday Night by Wakefield. Shout out to Hype Tech. Wakefield with this one Saturday night. Let's go. Let's go. Let's go.
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0: 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We jamming till mama call you. Right still is the still groove rider DJ Tuzik on the one and twos. Friday night. Thank God it's Friday. This is the Peace Cafe. Frank Barr, shout out to you. Rashid Bunju. DKG Collections. 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DKG Clothing. Shout out to you all. Thanks for being part of the night. Right, so ladies and gentlemen, in case you didn't know, now you know. 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

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This one from Eddie Grant. Give me.

Give me hope, Joanna, give me. Oh, give me. Joanna, give me. Give me hope, Joanna, give me. Eddie Grant. Bringing us to the time 21:50 on your GMT. Hey, scholar. Charlie, I want the meal. Now, so like, man. Sneaking across all the neighbors, boy. Now, say, where down in the world, bassa? Ain't this scholar, give me up. Nana Raku, give me up. Scholar, give me. Give me up.

Oh, Skylar, don't worry about your birthday, cry. I'll get your back. It's just a matter of a room for two. With some wine, some roses, not a chesa.

0: Right, so the remix version of Jamaican in New York. Shout out to T-Boy Foundation. Real investor, shout out to you. Okay, ladies and gentlemen, it's 21:59. And this is what time will permit us. Trust me, same time next week, Friday. It's just going to be another awesome section. So just set your reminders on your phones and join me each and every Friday evening from 7 till 10. So Scholar says, bad man, bring me extra two.
1: New York City.
0: Yeah, I gotta leave, Scholar. Scholar says, oh, you are leaving us. T-Boy Foundation. Alright, so my people, my folks. Thanks for joining the feed. Just follow, okay? Follow my page and share. So, Jamaican in New York, I'm an African in Ghana. Okay, ladies and gentlemen, my name is Nana from Ponen Sujabo, better still the 5-star general, DJ Toxic, alongside Stanley the Ambassador. Remember, All Black DJ takes over the radio from now till tomorrow morning, alongside the shortest DJ in Despite Media, Kojo Hansen. Okay, so ladies and gentlemen, it's been a wonderful time jamming alongside you, beside your radio set, enjoying the groove. So catch us same time next week. I'm out of here. God bless you. Bye.

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